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2: 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Share me and son of boy, you know, 69 1557. More mukura creator no abon tentem 69 + 57 + 15. Ever more say 141. Me and son in a kini set up and wabo. Okay, young call the next one 2020. More mukura pepan me ya no in the fast. Maybe the 2020. Share also as you say, you know, kino the issue in year 58. Yes, kiss no, I am your son. You show kiss no, I am 14. I am difference 22. I am 14 plus 22. Now more 36. Now plus 22. Now more say 58. I am your son. And you should get in your power. And the first one you should 36. And obey you to 58. Next, I can 14. And the last week, Saturday national above 14. But in year 2020 event 3006. 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Okay. 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Wasa abo miyansa ni nina ha. And to read that the next key, I also used to air 14. And until last week, Saturday, or ball, banker 14. It is the last week above 14, yeah. And the date is here, 30th. We are massage or second, or should date, you know, a 30th of May. In the Tembia, or close to Yana, or close to Mantenoa, and was a second, you know, no abomin and sending in a addition 141. Messado call another transfer, where you're fast, maybe I'm a beer four lines, you know. Transfer when you patch on. Wo cross centenary lotto shade centenary lotto year 2010 shade transfer obaba national we born mienu shade wo event 1107 shade wo fa 8074 winning 17 machine no de baba national shwa national paper no so national event 331 se hwe 8074 no baba aguwo so well, we are the first week, we are going 63-83, and so we are going to last. Tembi o bugu hu, but we are going to be here. Well, we are last week, we are going to be 86-24. Last week, 86-24. But where the last one was 7 machine, we are going 20-81. We are going follow no. Mo 20-81. Well, we are. Sa addition wa mechira wo date eno anu ho no the same man na segu asia the same man na segu event ni mo yes we ay another transfer e confirm the same number ma me say last one me wi anu e be four 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And you would you say? 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Send radio minimum say abanabo 1079.35 wa confirm into the fesi no bin sombra why mate o the fesi no bin bra okay when you be the frame so fe na wo frame so frame e just say ni match the plan fe hello 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
1: e osu bet me ayade afrem is line no I am very very busy
3: hello
1: yes sir
3: afrem no musu no yes sir the to
1: Ah, we will be out on the Okay, what's your change? You want me to buy a banner?
3: Yes, and we shall have a walk of an hour. And I'm just a farm.
1: Make trouble, make us an hour for paper. And to make a can also, eh?
3: Yes, but the
1: soft thing will be
3: no too far. Only move. Opening. You want to walk in. You look around at the airport.
1: Enti wa follow ni mwen yina wo se de make na no kure. 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
2: what do do to frame 0544532857 sey here about 12:15 12:15 aka only 10 minutes na makra na me call ye frame ja se be ma plan amache ni nyina no dia me fe pae national ono ane ho no a wo di date any 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
3: You may not miss my dancy in ye. 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
1: 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And Sima, just will be a water man cow and a man anti beard the dance here. Say, I'm pa. Me go me when you must cry. My bed tins the mouth when you papa won't. I'm not fast as if you're the man from number two. Da, we go out and then go on the day. Decay a water man cow and I will be a dim water dance here. Cry channel, but on fire na so firm that yes, me patch of family number 0547 534173 0547 534173 0547 534173 0547 534173 0547 534173 yes ejanzima ni ana wate menka no ai Mr. Mamma, friend, Munyabotre, and may permit be a four lines no idea to that. Yes, other four, and then no, Mamma crying, and that's what to be our timing, eh? 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Natural says, may ya the bonnet today will be ya, and call them number mobi, daddy. Me patch of a bray, now what you may buy and may catch them or say. Complace them a bit of a bray. If we cast a video, so some of what come off for baby bray, a moon man and my mamma metrin. Name by ye and Namaso, one and the one yen that's what make up papa call with DB Tuesday when you are 130 million or catch them plane or change or a jansma, Nana Krobia, send your woman, your majesty coming ye above F with Pium. 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Yes, pick me up.
2: Me bacho, hello.
3: Hello.
2: Oh, here. Me bacho.
3: Me get one of me net.
2: Okay.
3: Me no kwa kenti. 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
2: Wonderful.
3: Me ni aje pa. 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
2: kwenti. Yes, me di ye. Yeah, that's it, baby. My main force. Rap wabu from hello.
3: I need you and the one picking a crank and then catch it. For me. Yeah, I'm not giving me. I dare man, I am not big. When you are one of them said, and for that, I will soon see you answer. I'm not with me. After I'm not to the event, I supply you.
2: Hmm.
3: I'm little to
2: them. That's what
3: you did there. You are in one of the meeting. The chair of the chair. Nancy, tell me, my dear, I dance your code. You're not flipping on the head.
2: Okay.
3: only you get me to be for pa. It's a pretty full bit like a 50 so I'm making you plenty. The company fast along. Near quacket 20, I'm giving you a bathroom. Mammy, two opponents now come in me. Why?
2: Mati, Medassibri, hello.
3: Hello.
2: Papa.
3: Oh, sir, and the day, my panel crop for pa. My thomas in a meeting in Libya, and let the afro working on my jig, we let him with the deep papa. Okay, now we cannot work on me, the master pa.
2: Medassi.
1: 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But end of Friday, when you have 180 million, may say a 30 cities. Say, see, I bet you are 25, and you are 6 o'clock. Every 6 o'clock, you are 30. And you are 0547 534173. I don't send your bar neighbor, cause no bar neighbor. 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And now, bro, me, I'm gonna cross.
2: Once you send the call, you send the call. 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
4: Nah, and you know, you're training, you're turning into a little bit of a identity. Nah, I mean, for me, and sir, and you get, say, maybe Eddie home. And today, you know. I'm just too many. 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This will be me in your damn form, you know. Yes, you could be a plot to me. You say, dear, if you need a damn form, you need to be a system. And so, that be if you need a pop, you need to be a GM. You will be the same. And here I am. And
2: MC Lionel Akat.
1: 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Now, me so be able to say, and ne, when to me, I didn't say, yeah, I'm a part of a 30 Ghana. Munyabota, Messatia, Munyabota, Mamma, or be so as any idea, but a dimbeni, your fro, Grace. Mammy Grace, Utiemia, what's any 23.50 men who see Ghana, so no problem. Went to media and a pack, I attacked Ghana. Frem is a sea and a son of Sika. Cosmodia, in the Crobia, Mepacho, Ubet me across our friend, Mrs. Sawunya, BD, Wame Hong Kuadia, Friday Bonanza, 3579. 3570 now you be the Fremme, so what? On the phone, so what? And car, Fena Utiemi, when we are dancing across. Your PFO lines in DJ Adaro my woman. What's your Nigeria El Coso? Me say, me what you be. Me say, me na me catch your dance, ma. Me ma wa ne, who send you ska, me ma wa ne Saturday. 30th for me ma wa ba. 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Say see how much me has 25. And yam was 6 o'clock. A free say see called a 30. And see how hard you are being away. 0547 534173 I don't send the bar neighbor. Cause no bar.
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1: me fa cho o ma me 33
0: meet you
1: 7935
0: Okay. And yeah, what do you know? I was saying, it's no why are they pa so afraid abaso? No, I'll be doing no cray. You mean sure why I've been your bar?
1: But I'm sure that once a father and the most mamma made me ado. I'm sure I'm also.
0: Okay.
1: But I'm afraid for a while.
0: Mate, me your bar. Mess me that simply breathe. And yeah, bye. Mamma, picky wins so I was so hello.
2: Hello, Papa. Good evening.
0: Yes, sir, boss.
2: But you will be able to call
0: you. Oba, dear, that room, Papa.
2: You monitor program, my friend. I go for Shania, you my pal.
0: Me that's
2: it. I'm the number now. We can say mono. When you say Obi, I'm a man. Yes, I'm a man. We can say mono. We own bakura for the man.
0: A man, I'm a man. Can say mono. I'm here to make a damn in the chinano. Obi, moment the Obama boy womb.
2: Obi, I'm a man. Yes, I'm a man. Womb.
0: Me, I'm going to say what
2: you can say. Obi, you're my Obi. I'm a man. We can
0: Okay. Problem no. Memo papa papa e bo why?
2: Mati me dash. 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
0: Ah, u di obetim 3. U di 2. Na menso Mr. Jacob media back. Why?
2: Mbacha mati me me send ya masisi why?
0: Mati u ya no afre me.
2: That's fine.
0: Okay. We wan afre me an kokutwe ngura tugu. 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Cause obi di na ba betu ade ade tin ka me ko kan wasem. Then so said ye musi bu a me nura ma na ye fe no. 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year, maybe in the year, on the 30th. 0532-11-1802. 0532-11-1802. My name is Hello?
3: Hello?
0: Yes, I'm Patrick Owosu live. Who are you?
3: Oh, Mr. Jacob, where are you? I'm the police phone. I'm going to be here.
0: I'm
3: going to be here. Mom, dear, Mark, what can you tell me? Sending me 50 cities.
0: Oh, so my petrol number is in the Mamusu be a sending but Udini are saying.
3: I'm calling Sahim for.
0: Ah, me patch aba. What do you want to see the patch? Who's sending 51?
3: Patch,
0: oh, me that's Mr. Oh, Collins. Me that's it. You don't say me cause alive. To read a Mr. Wami, free swap.
3: You
0: are
3: from.
0: She's a friend. Let's get 3 numbers in. Why?
3: Me patch you.
0: Me that's it. The Mr. Wami, Mr. Collins.
3: Oh,
0: what then? Yes, I didn't know your papa. You mean, yeah. Say no more. Say my band, but only I'm your dumb. My band, I had him.
3: I'm
0: buying so much. You phone to me and a quaffle.
3: Minimum
0: wife with
3: your
0: grand and also
3: Ghana police for
0: pass. Yeah, Simon Director. Nina and Yemuntiawai.
3: Mati,
0: Mr. Medassi, Mr. Medassi. Okay. I wish ya, Anna, my catcher, no, me patrol, a bimwa, me Ghana funny be any papa po. Ghana funny be any papa, ma, and yasam ketwa. And tell Monsieur, made your fire toss me, and you my dear ever bro. May the first call is Libby. Nothing but at the change of my dear yesterday or so. Nipperona and Freddy, Caripadona and Combeboom, Nanso, Mamina Botre, Namini, a tearful medium como, na a filian share, couldn't dear beat me at the ability for. And pretty forecast for that's only my juma on Sobuni, only my juma on Sobuni, and I mean, me, police, no, near 2 Mirkada. Now, then the mechanical correct, a few one was in the Sunibium, I was as he so. I was here and never baby didn't come more. I hear Mr. Jacob Osuni. 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No, I can't say maybe because the other young one said they be obeying a beady. Ness what if you didn't show when you be need that. Obia can hunt and say, oh no, the only send this to come will be Biara. Nana Simon was a sign of Conadi to Gusso would tea redway. Cause what can time say Obiaza, untifd, unsend this to come will be a beam. It didn't tell who tea me, Miss Ambry. Not a child say, oh, did you nasa? Did you a woman for more a little say, Mumu nasa? Name. Abandon your ope. You are in the state of denial, Sani Kanabrofo. You are in the state of denial. I say, who did this? How did this? Anyhow, but who said the people would see Miss Amino? I said, I'm a catch union and say, come a common fatuum. Come a common fatuum. Nevia Sikrubi wa, Krubi et wasso. See, if you are Sikrubi wa, Krubi et wasso. And couldn't be a war a month, a year at the GM Monday. Saturday National 30th Abano, and could him dear our home. And little person Macatro say, men knew what you knew, baby. Tia, because if you would team and never see. Menim said, no, what team and come, police for me by Bay, and no, maybe no team. So one team to swap, and your Macatro will say, Mr. Jacobusu, and rap, my by a day, a boy. If I see fear, they are my by a day, a boy, here on the 29th, my by a day, a boy, Friday Bonanza Abano. 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only beer in the beam. Offer me on the cars as a matcher. So, Mr. Jacob, the opening in Iron Ocre. But me three per se, many about our feeding with you beam. Now, my tone come and be a pushing me. Come on, a fat for him. Now, you couldn't deal with home on Saturday National 30th year DNA. Obey it or the four. Obey your cassier. Obey cassier will be about feeding so I'm a little to a melody. And I say, I'm an abo. 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

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I know the conspiracy. I know the condoning. And I know the bias. You keep mute. 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Bow your head down. Say hallelujah. 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
1: Acho ma send me 50 Ghana me petri na me
0: sibo. 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
0: 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Ma hu. 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Me fiso afa me na me fa abai bebo adechen ma why. Acha.
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0: 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Wosu obetimi afre abaso na ma pickus si e. Ma men picky way e woso. Line are you busy pa ma for friend fre. Ma men picky way so e woso. Hello.
2: Yeah, hello.
0: Yes, sir.
2: Jacob.
0: Yes, sir, boss.
2: Yeah, Mr. Jacob.
0: Yes, sir, with you.
2: Yeah, Mr. Jacob, Matthew Wonka. Abano, yeah, try I never need.
0: Oh, okay.
2: As a man, yeah, and then to do home points, so I'm sending 50. So I'm a Mabani Guana. I'm watching my pa, and he's
0: Mati, and until I'm a small house, I'm a booby biara. Why a crowd is so pair, but he be a doing to any problem. Medina, and about send ya Jacob, who's in a baba. Who's send this 50 Ghana cities?
2: Mr. Jacob.
0: Ah, I know a three number somebody, but my why?
2: Mati.
0: To send we are, make us we are framing. I mean, for about my why?
2: Mati. At the
0: metro. Okay.
2: Medassi.
0: Me medassi, pa. I wish you also be to me a fre abaso. 0532 11 18 02 0532 11 18 and a 02 0532 1118 02 0532 1118 02. I'm picking SR. Hello. Yes, sir. Yes, sir, boss.
3: In fact, what be my name? Papa. What me at three numbers are? Any idea, Babona, what the Babona dear? Papa to me, baby, Ako. It's as if you were so. My ten numbers are tia, and more. And so I am in the same Kataku Daku menu will be a man up woman. To what much less and numbers we see no embo. Now walk correct one, dear Miss Romans, and this can an adria.
0: But two near 30 and I tell them 50. Would you know?
3: I'm a young woman.
0: Epatomati. Okay. 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E sendre dia boss. 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Hu de obetima boa wo. E wo afidi we so. 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We say dia obey the biggest mistake in your life. Aha. 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Ye eni nkomo. 0532 1118 02 0532 11 18 02 Mr. Say, and Pirum, Abrabo, Abrabo, Abrabo, and Yigidi, Say, what you mean, Kay, Mr. Duke of Maker say, what you made in Obersendusika, Mamia, Ayaboko, when you matu Macaubia, who send you sicker, Namia, Papa, Ebon, Media Mauna Waka Kucha, Amakundi, Eden. 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Saturday, National Bano, when you be a dee. My men picky way, so I was so. General Bano, answer 0532 11 18 02. 0532 0532 11 1802. I'm PQSR. Hello.
4: Yeah, Mr. Jacob.
0: Yes, sir.
4: Yeah, Mr. Jacob, my tone kappa. Now, Mr. Jacob, Mr. Awa, really, and you made the minister be out before so. In Timbachi, we was asked for a channel permitting us and Yamawadi, a banana.
0: Oh, problem be any woman here. 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
0: 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Movie I must answer my money panel, must sell register. No.
1: Yeah.
0: Me person will be so. A quamber so and any panel be first one. O bet me, Ajim will say be. Ne a quamber soon of a first one, a tree, a young hands.
1: Yada was it? Yamalone.
0: Okay.
1: Nay, loan, dear.
0: Okay.
1: Yanka say, Fessica be a betuasia and Sanya Molone.
0: Munisica,
1: Debbie.
0: Okay.
1: Yet, Janice, woody panuni be.
0: Debbie.
1: Yet, I see it in this room called a bachelor.
0: Okay.
1: Woody panel. Uji dame to sre.
0: Mm.
1: And uti ya so ne befa ye bebo a obet manya sika be registration.
0: Okay.
1: Se na ba ye de man. Yes, ye ma three numbers we
0: two numbers.
1: Yes.
0: Okay.
1: And na ba ye de man.
0: Okay.
1: Ye de mo no utwa.
0: Mm.
1: No uji wi a.
0: Yes.
1: Eh?
0: Okay.
1: Odi odi afa ya sada bra yen.
0: Okay.
1: Odi asada ba wi a, we register wi.
0: 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Okay.
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0: 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But bo no to for opa che se. 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
1: we register o de sane ba wie pa we register
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0: okay
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0: okay
1: agi se loto no wodi
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0: okay
1: de be ye koso amawo say di loto ni bi
0: eti yam fa say
1: eti mo na wo di asada eba no
0: okay
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0: okay
1: eti sat time na wo fre so oh papa me pesika e business bi
0: okay
1: oh family unya kase unya fre kase family pe ya okay. 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
1: oh ye family person masi
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1: ye yesu se unya edi wi a ye ma wo code bi a special pin code bi
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0: okay
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0: okay
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1: was said odi asadaba ni wo se wo no wo ye ne gawo ne ye adwuma
0: yes
1: enti bi sia bi a wo pa bi a no
0: mo de be ma no
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2: okay
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2: abi register
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2: Etu de diabani wie. Ansa na wo di abani hom faso.
1: 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Asa no ni obra. Etu e ka obo ye 20 Ghana pe.
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1: Ye da se. What you be seeing ano?
2: Okay.
1: You made the Urikodi yano. And simple. So you go so yamuaba.
2: Yes.
1: So what you say?
2: Eti. Udi udi abana.
1: Sa.
2: Sikabi sinisikabi.
1: Eti ne si. Ye. I want you to bring abuafo.
2: Okay.
1: In times like this.
2: Okay.
1: Ana ye abuafo.
2: Okay.
1: Eti what you be seeing ano? Ebi ya udu koye business bi. Udu koye ano abakfire. We work with your bank yo.
2: Debi.
1: Na bank of fabe fuwa japa yo.
2: Debi.
1: One for being with the mamma only a quantity departed police about that town.
2: Debbie,
1: your uncle for people be seeing Okrubua. Bra. 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Oh, Timmy Loko, a day out the mpo. What you ma? Ah, well, yeah, you're Timmy Crosso down. A nutty, and you say, what ye? Bra. Would ye do ye? Na, what does the baby?
2: Okay.
1: Bra, what ye?
2: Okay.
1: Wouldn't ye, eh, ye, you mamma? It's a old Jibby Sanum po. That's a good baby, make us a senti, would ya? Or say any of Sissy, Debbie. Oje bisiano ko debe na bisiano puno ade ko ya nyi ya oni problem fra yan abara ye de ma ona wo be se de tuya sabi seneka odi na wo dis ka e ba no wo kana na wo ye de be
2: utia ent na jere se mo ye focuses
1: lot of focus na
2: mo wa ki lot no
1: ye kase lot of tie ye kase lot of focuses e wo kumase ha
2: okay
1: bra obi eni wo
2: wonderful
1: last be se ka chiro se Bantama for the so much in the
2: yes,
1: and I just look to forecasts.
2: Yes,
1: but you quite omni share quite national.
2: Yes,
1: almost a bramine. You're starting on ye any paper five repair.
2: Okay,
1: and the forecasts all bramine.
2: Okay,
1: the Kayahu boom.
2: Okay,
1: but a bra el quite children. After you was a forecasts for fro. I bet you on here and they yet 12 members.
2: Mom working lotus in
1: here. Work lotus, ba say, you can so be a clutter. They are because lotus and yammer fragile. Unso small baby look ever kilo to ah oya did ye but ye a penifo
2: okay
1: so that's ye
2: okay
1: a penifo and ever kilo to
2: okay
1: in the same penifo no anna bremain for lotto forecasters ye no mo ye juma
2: wonderful
1: obo ye wa forecaster o sakura
2: okay
1: and obo ye 41 years
2: you saw
1: ye mu bra me see ye o 80 years o 80-year-old man
2: ne diane so what
1: people what if I call come baby ah. Yami abo wo sini dan awie wo bobra
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1: 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Oh, this are all that about 12. Bra, about 2 years and this was certain.
2: I didn't hear.
1: I don't hear all you know. 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
2: yes
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2: okay
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2: afal giant yes yes
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2: okay
1: eh bra wa bia o me say no
2: the p
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2: no ma sa hwe point
1: hwe pre no obi anre de no obi bank ye hwe automations are mine sa bank away ye kasi ye di e chira e be fail ye am pena pa so be fail you
2: wonderful
1: no who or study plan dey us we about we en come see mu da
2: na no wadi adura na
1: dabbi onim you are lot of your counter lot of mathematics
2: okay
1: o se tem bi e babo lot no o mo chiro lot pe ni mo am the date e ba ho
2: yes
1: am the event I dey be
2: e ba ho
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2: eto be eto be before for yes
1: o ti
2: mi ti pa
1: o no wan go school
2: da bi
1: but we study e je bay
2: ehu
1: san ye wo loto focus so ha o no so show bin di check about it enam say ye na dwuma nti o that's your shot but the dean was about where you bet me the apple and put up an apple and now it's Saturday and son of the telephone number to journal bra Jenny you will crown pass what you be no more ha what you be telephone number ha missy chum be the catch roll so what you be telephone number with video so I missy chum and yes sir no what you but do the coca so what I said me di o se fa me telephone
2: number for number no tuja mai na ya mo board number na bia do bi pen number na
1: ten aya
2: 0551 75 71 75 71 75 71 75 71 71 75 71 75 71 71 71 71 71 71 71 71 71 71 71 71 71 71 71 71 71 71 71 71 71 71 71 71 71 71 71 71 71 71 71 71 71 71 71 71 71 71 71 71 71 71 71 71 71 71 71 71 71 71 71 71 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register.
1: bra eskas yeske bia.
2: Okay.
1: So what as here?
2: Me patcho o fra o we studio hanum life into you better say ring o fra o studio ha life. Say o person obusa no question so beti ma fra.
1: What obusa?
2: Na ya pick up from. So o person obusa no question.
1: We life course.
2: Yeah, life course. Yeah.
1: Eje no kwadi bia obi be sa.
2: O fra, o fra no abu di bia akase free.
1: No akase free.
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1: yeah, that's it.
2: Me patch of Safre, Safre, Safre, Akati, Akati. 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I also 20 Ghanas, it was it, and send it. 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Hello? Hello, Yapiku. Hello?
4: Hello, morning.
2: Good morning.
1: Good morning.
4: Mr. Samuenki.
1: Yes, madam.
4: Morning.
1: Morning. Abakodi.
4: Mate.
1: And the memo of Fiskawati.
4: Mate. Yami Adman.
1: Mate,
2: okay, okay, okay. Hello, good morning. Morning. Good morning, Chairman. Good morning. What's it? Good morning. Good morning.
4: Good
2: morning. Good morning. Good
4: Hello? Good
2: morning. Good morning. Good morning. Good morning. Good morning. Good morning. Good morning. Good morning. Good morning. Good morning. Good morning. Good morning. Good 7510 national
1: me see that
2: but usubeti my friend 0555717510 eh your live program in your recording we obo 0555717510 0555717510 o frebuma we no obetwe chonko mo hello
1: morning sir also, sorry, the register. Registration, the new one. Who did we know register? And then the other send 20 Ghana and Abba.
5: Okay.
1: And when you do, we are nothing. What about the register? Why? Let us see. Yamishra.
2: Okay. Obi Suba. What person of Freban Bia no Penny Cassibia? Hello?
5: Hello, morning.
1: Morning, sir. Ebekoyi. Bremai, Lotto family. Yeah, Yabusia. What was your name? What's it?
2: Okay, okay. Send this
1: camera. That's it. Let me show.
2: Okay, okay. Also, bet my friend, and not also Freddie. Freddie knows I'm pass up in our Hanum life. Hello?
5: Hello?
1: Yes, sir. Good morning.
5: Good morning.
1: What's your name?
5: That's
1: it.
5: Hello.
1: Yes, sir. Good morning.
2: Me patcho o fra no atwe ho Africa sef de no kakra wa.
5: Me patcho ma se mun kana na me charge am pa na un se mo ye no kwa from dia na ta
1: me
5: send this kana.
1: Me da se, let me show bebre.
2: Okay. Okay. Okay. Wo so beti ma fra
1: na o fra. O no go so
2: o ti no ho kan ne ho kan radio no. Yes, yes, yes. Me patcho number wo so beti ma fra for so open ni number nana wo de air pick course no wa hanom. Aye 0555717510 0555717510 number we are now send 20 Ghana Cedi ewo so me patcho mobile money din ye say
1: Samuel Ng
2: me patcho bi aba homa so hello
5: patcho
1: say over fever
5: hello
1: power okay okay okay ti anapa no ma say why
2: okay.
1: That's it. Let me show.
2: Okay. What's that? No, so I bet my fra confirm you who say Abba and S. M. I.
1: Yes, sir.
2: Number, hey, say number, come on, Bobby Boo. Number is 0555717510. 0555717510. 7510. Of a flower, so hello,
1: hello, Yaza.
6: Hello, yeah, Pastor Martin.
1: May you so number call there?
6: Yeah,
1: me at the fever.
6: Okay,
1: really,
6: Matimo,
1: okay, Matimo, good.
6: But if you move by a message, then I'm a person of Christ, Diana, you need those.
1: Okay, and to say, what do you want to review the Miboa?
6: Oh, mama, I'm not going to come up.
1: That's it. Let me show you.
2: Me patch up any. Yeah, I'm possible course in the car. Now, Nipa hing and a muhiamo and Nemende.
1: Bra, and eh? Bra, we need money.
2: Okay.
1: Nipa dom ebre.
2: Okay.
1: Nipa do be a bit mercenary skebia.
2: Okay.
1: Oh, yeah, member.
2: Okay.
1: Tenye.
2: Okay.
1: You listen, Nipa bear to Debbie.
2: Okay.
1: Obi, yes, and a lot of Udi, I never meet Jacko.
2: Debbie.
1: Lot of me, Jacka.
2: Debbie.
1: May I buy?
2: Debbie.
1: And Luti, yes, I'm basically a young school to be uncle professors.
2: Debbie.
1: I'm basically, I quite before saying a basically, you're quite before saying to us.
2: Yes.
1: I'm telling you,
2: to the lotto nana will be a
1: fan of him. For who say me say? Rollins can say, but they may cut me and the guys first and go for sure. Or say, first say, too sure.
2: Okay.
1: It's better than Cocoa Farm.
2: Too sure is better than Cocoa Farm.
1: And you go see at this.
2: Number here 0555 717510. 0555 717510. Oh, but one word, you know, hello.
7: Hello.
1: Yes, sir. Good morning. Mamba kwadiye. Ofrefi.
7: Ofrefi.
1: Okay. Waliji ho ana.
7: Ai.
1: Beba cho o se no tonte ganu yanu afre mi. Edi e beba ye Samuel entry. Why?
7: Okay.
1: Nyami so bebre.
2: Omo fra onu onu gina so omo hu se say life and point. Ohunu. So what thing come radio no
1: spade. Na Samuel for but am I your recording wa baba. Mi be se mi be se mi tie o bekem. 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Me be do wanna nipa yinugu so e kasa so obia nia
2: obia sen me pa cho obia sen me pa cho hwana sen e di na de akosua akosua
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2: sen 20 ganes akosua free confirm why free confirm free confirm
1: wo
2: so person send u sika e 0555 717510 0555 717510
1: 7510 0555 717510
7: Yes,
1: very good. What did you want?
7: Did
1: I say? You were Bremai. If it's a park, no?
2: Bremai park,
1: no? Yeah.
2: Bremai park, no? So I blow Sunday or Honor.
1: Why?
2: T. Johnson, I blow Sunday or Honor. I saw
1: one who said, Obia Baha, watching the Tikwanda.
2: There be.
1: One who said, Obia Baha, or the office at each other.
2: There be.
1: What are you talking about?
2: What are you saying? Hello? Yeah, we didn't work as a free.
1: Okay, good.
2: What need your opinion? You made you
7: know?
2: Okay.
1: And you send you an offer. Why?
2: Me patcho on cast send 5 minutes. You are saying 20 Ghana cedi. Would you have any wear and sign what register? Why? Okay.
1: Yeah, I'm quite so dear. God, you bought Ghana for.
2: Okay. Hello.
8: Hello.
2: Good morning.
8: Hello? Good morning,
2: I wear. Bokwan answer.
1: Yo, Mati.
2: Okay.
1: Namisrao.
2: Okay.
1: Namisrao.
2: Would you mind? I don't mind you hope out.
1: Bra, if you see or no.
2: About your mapiko, fatch
1: him. Hello, yes, you'll buy.
2: Hello, good morning.
1: Okay.
2: Okay.
1: Obia ma oni bi da.
2: Ko akuma tu
1: ye. Ko akuma tu ye mate.
2: Ko akuma tu en fa ho bedwam e fa ho bebo lotu family wate.
1: Afeni wate ye nka. Ko akuma tu ye.
9: Minimum wo me
1: wallet. 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
2: Okay. 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
1: ene o medical kai ene
2: okay
1: What dear for was an idea?
2: Ebra.
1: Ebra.
2: Okay.
1: Nemo saw you no for.
2: Okay.
1: No register.
2: Okay.
1: So what I say?
2: Matias pa.
1: And no answer. Nemo say you know ye juma.
2: Okay.
1: So what I say?
2: Matias pa.
1: Obu one mo dear. O try to tell you.
2: Obi abas, Obi abas. Obi abas. Hello.
8: Thank you.
1: Yes, sir.
8: Good morning.
1: My number chopper code.
8: Me
1: ba chawani jehun
8: me
1: dasi me dasi open ngasi me dasi nyami sha
2: be bi abasun pa chobi so ahoma no so hello
8: hello
2: aha open you din be okase free
8: me dey fem say I'm okase free dey dey
2: here okay okay why need you open you jumade no ho loto family
8: ba jo me na you mo start yin na me na you dey recording kwa no kwasa
1: ay
8: dey no me yaka.
1: I was saying, what you want to radio to me, boy?
8: Ah, me tell me I'm hunger.
1: Thank you. And Pedro saying that BBC
8: AC. Oh, we don't want to say I'm with you.
1: But that's it.
2: Kwakuma to him. And yet, I'm friend, and then you need to meddle. What? Okay. Pause in a bad neighbor. Pause in a bad
1: neighbor. So be it to me, and Roma. So I can say, yeah, you go for a Caribbean and I shall
2: come and pick you.
1: And I'm so you let me
2: work. Oh, be unfair. Hello.
8: Hello.
1: Yes, sir.
2: Obi freka say o person or register
1: uh-huh.
2: What's it Debbie?
1: I also go 35 minute me boy.
2: I also
1: Debbie don't do that. Eh sir. Me person be so 3 minutes go for on beji go physical na dey be. We don't do that.
2: Okay.
1: Yeah, me want to know be.
2: Mhm.
1: No dey be register.
2: Okay.
1: And they say we know what you are doing.
2: Yes.
1: And they say say say ni friend be to go abono.
2: Na ni nice be so.
1: I don't they say abana ye dey man. You will give you 100% abana be dey
2: be.
1: Thank you.
2: Me patch Obi wa huma no so hello.
9: Hello.
1: Hello, Mama.
9: Mpacho, your Mama.
1: What's that?
2: Oh, yeah, Bema. Bema.
1: Okay.
2: Machine, don't miss any wada.
1: Wada.
2: Open your window, Kasafri.
9: Kasafri, Kumase, Buamai.
1: Buamai, Medase. What a honka? Oh.
9: Miti, say, I am Miti, what is the one I'm Miti?
1: Okay.
9: Nti
2: usi
9: ochina
2: no pamimfa
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1: focusers
2: mo weke mano
1: ye weke mano
2: mo ye mo
1: abusua
2: se de ebe ya aba ne ba ni pam pim pim benya
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2: na mo ba radio so
1: enti ebe radio so
2: enu ntimu hia radio fo ni sika
1: dabi
2: mu hia o mu sika so me register
1: dabi
2: de hia ne se omo mo radio sika 20 ganes
1: 20 ganes dispe
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1: ye de mo
2: aba bi e ba mo de mo
1: and ya mu odi ochina o fresh sa sen is fs
2: sika
1: we don't do that
2: anti mu petim work
1: team work
2: mo pe busua
1: abusua no ni e
2: obi aba ahoma no so hello
1: hello kaza de kakrawai Mate.
2: Okay.
1: Mate.
2: Okay. And now when I was so out. It's mumu dia na yes, mumu pe teamwork.
1: Teamwork.
2: It's nipa e friend nyina.
1: Brauti. Last month.
2: Okay.
1: Ye kwa yebo brekum.
2: Okay.
1: Obi anu so a register. Ya mu na di loto bi a register.
2: Okay.
1: And no for na wey.
2: Okay.
1: Ofre pe, Mr. Sare. Mr. Manya yi o na mba me dan.
2: Okay.
1: Na me say fine for bi chore yi no be chire yan.
2: Ni hu say ampa.
1: I am pa de be chire yan eno kre.
2: Okay.
1: Bra, e do super. Ye tuntuma.
2: Yeah,
1: FNC, VF by Zibaco.
2: Okay.
1: Nama you got a domo.
2: Okay.
1: I'm telling you.
2: Okay.
1: Your friend VF by Zibaco. She, any
2: blue coom.
1: Papa, who you need?
2: Gieno.
1: Just say, ah, Miss Massebi. Now, I know, maybe you will come and come and Nadav will book with Janada. But dear, see, you know, or secret for your name, say, or your big man.
2: What was that in the name?
1: And
2: I'm Lotuso. And I'm Lotuso.
1: So what I say.
2: A Timumuchu, my dear Nidia, Senka, tier four, a better two months, a massy. Now come up, Pom, Wachi, about me do what she dear.
1: And look at me, catch yourself. Me looks at me, I say. What you be telephone number? Ready, we so. So I'm our bar, Chem. Because I feel we should the right person.
2: Okay.
1: And call for Kuma, bra ye do ye man
2: okay eti mumu de ne se send 30 siri beja abakotwa ade ye chance send 50 siri beja abakotwa
1: you don't do that
2: send 40 siri beja abakotwa
1: you don't do that
2: eti mumu de mu hia se mu pani paku mu ye forecasters
1: na bua
2: mu
1: sa
2: a mu pani paku a apa ne ba mu de be mu wo mu
1: sa
2: eti enna mu kasa yi de offer obi amu already sa 20 Ghana
1: 20 Ghana anoti young confirm so you from shadow forecasters
2: okay omo so ye ho amu
1: shadow forecasters yo bu wo mu a onka ye ho
2: okay
1: omo ye office order
2: okay
1: Now, so what's your case?
2: You okay?
1: On not umpa.
2: Yes.
1: Also, to be from, as you say, that is because I'm a kubio.
2: Okay.
1: But as I have, today I plan no.
2: Ni enchese.
1: Now, me do a comma, me do a ko engine room, me do a comma pedi phone no.
2: Okay.
1: Now, we chilom, maybe a fapi panu. Ko first 2000 say.
2: Okay.
1: Ko event say.
2: Okay.
1: Ko event say.
2: Okay.
1: On me check, is it super? Ne wo si so. Se wo so so di abade abade ba wo si yo adi adi chau.
2: Na masa. Hey. 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
1: Chie pra yo iba ko ebu.
2: Okabuma.
1: I'm not phone me nyansa, I'm not phone me lotomu papa ewa underground wall.
2: Yes.
1: You don't know. But yeah, akonya ni enya. Ani ya betere radio eso.
2: Okay.
1: And don't you say sabi obi oti obi enim lotomu.
2: Yes.
1: E to bo onmo so bo work oba radio eso so bo kloto a. Na sa wo da ho, na wo tie. De we ni pani tutu papa so atim sa koya o studio wo ya na so wo o ka say
2: onim lotomu. Number ni 0555717510 0555 0555 717510 0555 717510 0555 717510 0555 717510 0555 717510 0555 717510 0555 717510 0555 717510 0555 717510 0555 717510 0555 717510 0555 717510 0555 717510 0555 717510 0555 717510 0555 717510 0555 717510 0555 717510 0555 717510 0555 717510 0555 717510 0555 717510 0555 717510 0555 717510 0555 717510 0555 717510 0555 717510 0555 717510 0555 717510 0555 717510 0555 Ana 1-0. 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
1: Ne huwa mwa di answer. 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
2: Aye mpremi yunu.
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2: Okay.
1: So what else ye?
2: Okay.
1: Ana biya, udi ba akumpo ni ya shwe anama ahonke kan.
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2: Enisika udi ya.
1: Enisika udi ya.
2: Okay.
1: Ye wuse wu uye nega.
2: Okay.
1: What does he
2: say?
1: Okay. Yeah, I am poor. We try about 20 Ghana, 30 Ghana, 10 cities. We cross him to 5 cities. Why? Now we try about 5 cities. Now dear,
2: 10 million.
1: I 10 million. As that been our neighbor, you are not so about business.
2: Now better register.
1: Better register.
2: But also registration, you say?
1: I have 5 million.
2: Registration, I have 500. Number.
1: But you know the age you are.
2: Me pacho munte niyo. Registration or cano? On cash send 5 million. But pacho munte niyo.
1: Yenge. What send kwa
2: Was say send the 20 Ghana CD. Neji abanu cha.
1: Na udi wia.
2: Na udi abanu wia. Ansa na wa register 500.
1: Sa. That time sika waho.
2: Sa time sika waho.
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1: Asama.
2: Wa anko do.
1: Debi.
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2: Chane di.
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1: Sa.
2: No baba be yeme member.
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1: Ene Saturday o
2: Ene national
1: Me say ene Saturday
2: Ene national
1: Me say me kwa me ma wa bedi
2: Okay
1: Me di abade me ma wo
2: Okay
1: Eh
2: Okay
1: Me pese bovi ya wankasa
2: Hmm
1: Ube jine redi wese iso
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2: Okay
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2: 500
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2: Yes
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2: Hmm
1: Adeti ya Ye pesa obi beer timi register bi.
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2: Okay.
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2: No a register.
1: O register. 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
2: Hmm.
1: So what I say.
2: Okay.
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1: 0555 7 1 7 5 1 0 0 5 5 5 7 1 7 5 1 0 0 5 5 5 7 1 7 5 1 0 because you're going for a picket course ho.
2: Okay.
1: 247.
2: Okay.
1: So what I say?
2: Okay.
1: Abanabo you so most of one can see after.
2: Because
1: Obu one now why you busy? Abanabo crow unum sa abanabo.
2: Yes.
1: So what I say? Aha. And we will call you.
2: Okay.
1: Oh, Auntie Ama. E ba cho we ye Bremai Loto family phone.
2: You did Loto.
1: Abana edema na abanabo wati. What is sika?
2: Wonderful.
1: Yeah, no.
2: Eba say nije bi e be bo.
1: Me see me record bebre on phone so amo a. Abanabo na ye from a. Me phone e automatic recording.
2: Okay.
1: Eti abade bole ye from wa. Omo wa. The way I respond the freedom on mo ba no.
2: Yes. Enye easy. Eh opa mi ma me musa question we so. Na me busa say challenge be na ya mo face e wo mu dwuma die we.
1: Ye challenge ye face no. O sa dwuma bi e no a. Bra. Obaka say challenge ye je be.
2: Enim.
1: Okay. So that's it. Okay. Obi wo hono mo a. 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Ye pense ka obo twa o machine wa no mo.
2: Okay.
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2: Okay.
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2: Okay.
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2: 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And to this card called Danam, Aka, Danaka, and ne, what did you do to ne?
0: Wonderful.
2: Yeah, bra, you see, or 6 years, a sea for the boy.
0: A sea for the boy.
2: Me, you see, can find your baby, a brabe, Johnny Busiano, Lotto family.
0: Modi, and it is a more pan, say, a banner born any
2: other born any paddle to Eddie. No, my commercial bank, a media,
0: Debbie.
2: Who, I first obese me, teaching you one could be,
0: Debbie.
2: Police, you one could be, soldier. One could be
0: a Benjamin Bian,
2: a Benjamin Bian, or Yabi, to the Abbasical, only on Yabinida.
0: Debbie, and if I look to home, let's just say, and then Obia Pipa and his cabbage. Number 0555 717 5 10 0555 717 5 10. What's it? Number way and a number. A bit my fro Eddie Abba Amma,
2: and the BBC.
0: 20 Ghana sit na wutiano so se no so.
2: What's up with you for?
0: Se. 20 Ghana mu send tin yew. 20 Ghana wo send no. 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E no ano no. O qualify say bosia wo pe no on beboa na bosia no kwa no sa agia loto na na wo say
2: loto na wo didi tia o
0: e say didi tia na ti say wo twa fufuo
2: bra ni friend beto bo abo no
0: na sim piso
2: ye say ye ni mi ayaye bra so nyo bi odi loto no no na mo a odi hie
0: wonderful
2: so nyo bi ye loto no you are brand born one o sis wo anya dwuma da wo.
0: Okay,
2: loto kwa no wo twa di asini dan na di ato de cars.
0: Yes.
2: Yes. It says so do hope punya sani or yen sani.
0: Yes.
2: Sabi so do hope jimini so jimini. And no tin ya say ya ba for good. Mr. Lassim catch yourself bantama for neighbor coach.
0: Yes.
2: Bantama you focus or power.
0: Yes.
2: Hey, me don't ya make Mr. Watcher win our hope.
0: Wonderful.
2: Om Lutom say baby.
0: Yes.
2: Omo Krobus for yen.
0: Opinion a brand new one producer signam said Tamino as one is a 1 December. Come you know the bit of Jananga and Mo Musumami.
2: At your four way, Mr. Samuel NG,
0: yeah,
2: and I can say,
0: yeah,
2: a Lotto family for Brema Lotto family,
0: okay,
2: and then there and pay mana if ye mana mimpasso. Now, unty, Missy Anum Sabrea,
0: Menu
2: air cassa educomo, we ye dear at Damacomaso,
0: yeah,
2: because Betrassi and I see a Trassi. Nyemso kofo e punko fo e o radio we see so aya na me ya. I'm telling you because what in sembia nipa bi e ka radio we see so e dey convince me mama otifie so om 250 and 100 Ghana
0: no say twa ma no
2: a ye ti na ye su no
0: e bi ji 40 cedi
2: na na yakoma mu ye ye ya
0: e bi ji
2: 40 e no ti na brema yanda your whole life ye ba e kura no nipa wa first wa kwala ba ko si amwa.
0: Okay,
2: o si ah
1: Hey, me won't be that so be about life is other. And I'm saying,
0: yes,
1: yes,
0: yes, yes.
1: Because Obu one must have a life for one, Obu, you're not pressed for you to watch channel. So, Miss Adia,
0: yeah.
1: Because Obi Tina Kasampa, I want our life for all the press for Weber. Bonnie would dinner, yes, I've got to her.
0: Yes.
1: And don't you almost lose some bad debate on the bar? But we in a year, I'm going to tea.
0: Yeah.
1: We in a year, going to ante.
0: Yeah, going to bet.
1: Jabba, mamma, bra, my bra. She owe 20 Ghana cities. 0555 0555 0555 0555 0555 0555 0555 0555 0555 0555 0555 0555 0555 0555 0555 0555 0555 0555 0555 0555 0555 0555 0555 0555 0555 0555 0555 0555 0555 0555 0555 0555 0555 0555 0555 0555 0555 0555 0555 0555 0555 0555 0555 0555 0555 0555 0555 0555 0555 0555 0555 0555 0555 0555 0555 0555 0555 0555 0555 0555 0555 0555 0555 0555 0555 0555 0555 0555 0555 0555 0555 0555 0555 0555 0555 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
0: 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I say, what you run a minimum? Yes, and near my echo so I was as you wish. Catch any pass it and fat send me cross in see on coin. Nemo one cassam, a suit to animal. One cassam, it just said to animal. Bay a busa. A sumbia or sumbia, play Kumasi Culture Center. The old one beer, oh, by Kumasi Culture Center. A queer four. It's what has yet to talk. As I said, now we are surgeon, we are patra, and now Utikuko, bra Kumasi Culture Center. Bay a busa. As I said, now we are surgeon. A mamramon, a DNS away. 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
0: Na no so de dead. 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
1: 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Fox 97.9.
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0: Okay. 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
0: Say, over two anamon, a year busa. 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
0: 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Your chummy size, yancha. 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Eye Kumase Cultural Center. 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Eye Kumase Cultural Center. 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El chair bay. Bra Kumase Culture Center. 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A Janema Yachi Chiremi. 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
0: Obit me push your man. 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A Yukumase Culture Center. 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
0: ka 15 billion e de che jamet wie yeni ni pe nyina pa she wo jeni dumu a ya din sembe to so ye be gi adi ye de bokko court ye be jojo what to ho twen brebe e ye Kumase Cultural Center. che number no 0243 73 72 and 10 0243 73 72 and 10. 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
1: fox na ba waso ni so
0: 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A yammy or hen, your mind. A ya, you're mad to me. Baby boy, by way. Okay. Hello.
2: Okay, I'm watching.
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0: Oh, here, make me a pair. 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
2: I'm from Nigeria.
0: Okay. 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
0: come on telephone ya se abruchi school for na ye nkran kwotoa chana eti se abi before timi wura enji wurum ho na edi enti na abi before mi wura na se ka mi busa wo fa chemi edi enti na abi before ye man mu sebi telephone crying to me. 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
0: I also a question mark. It was a Washington. Washington minimum ho. And I could cram him in full print. 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Cultural Center. The number no na me no in Shia and a pay 0243 73 72 and 10 0243 73 72 and 10 Maybe I will be a Uber Kumasi, but I be a busa. A job war for a son yeso a Kumasi Cultural Center. Brabe Piho na and nay and nay. 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Number ni 0243 73 72 and 10 0243 73 72 and 10 0243 73 72 and 10 Number no no. Oba Culture Center. 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
2: So soon, yes, can you go for a bit? Oh, no, no, no, no, no, no, no, no, no, no, no, no, no, no, no, no, no, no, no, no, no, no, no, no, no, no, no, no, no, no, no, no, no, no, no, no, no, no, no, no, no, no, no, no, no, no, no, no, no, 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
3: the Fox.
1: I said, my brother said, I said,
3: Fox, Fox.
1: I said, hey, say, a fair sponsor, draft the canoe. And we are welcome, Malawi. We call Malawi. We
0: have Malawi.
1: We pass on a quick competition. And no crab from the Anocrano and this idiot. 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
1: 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Hello, dear. I am a crab. You may say something, my. Tears about a sentiment, Eka. The boy must and Mancoso. Now, this over selling the Yamaquam, Zeno. You been here. And just a sentiment will be no more meaning, says you crono, Nanya Kama. Do be as
0: I got for Nana Akasa. My dear, I saw a man. All right. Nana,
4: we
0: must
4: repeat
0: encore.
4: Nana, some no
0: so we need to repeat Nana, no more.
1: No. Send a Mickey. Aye, dapa ya. Nana, nana, how you dapa? You be sensible. And you come, you be sensible. Baby, I will tell you. I want you pay for. You better just a mental. Now, show baby as on utra. Nana, baby as offer. If you go to her, I found what to baby. Aye. Yes, sir. What it was so much. A jump back who. A John do joke, I see it, and I remember. Oko Faka to a buyer, Beggy, as a mobaka. When your money, and no money, you know. A John and the Bible, and Sandy, what did an unmantel? As you move from, and look at the whole, who junk as your party, Beggy, and dear, dear, Messro. So what's your videos are catching home? Say a song, she said, the buzz and woman, so. Say, be a beman, I come up. You go ever say so, my effort. Never say, what do politics never could tell you, do a chomp.
4: Minam Yasu, Messi.
1: What a husband! What is a fight, man? You know, husband, you're not crazy. Oh, don't.
4: What are you doing? You're not biao. Nana, what are you doing? My life is a beggar. Nana, me and my brother are
1: going. I'm a boy. I'm going to die. Until you die, you're a beggar. Until you're a mom, you're a man. Until you're a son, you're a sissy. Until you're a fine old woman, we'll be a woman. We'll be a city. We'll be very careful. We'll be very careful. We'll be very careful. We'll be very careful.
0: Nana, I'm going for you. Santima, some pain. And Nakasa, Nanakasa, we are for Abasubo, Agentre, Anna, quite able if you see a fast subit, and an Amundiano, Amana Costume. Junior, I'm even through.
5: Nana, dear, come out also a better, yeah, you know, I timing, I say, because there, Mr. Jumper was a share to honor. I saw Abapa, man, an animal, Abimbi. Now, said the yay, you know, I can. Yama, Nana. Ye bon abason na ye ma ye nananom so aka no so 8 ye say yem say say de o kan no ni baby o de be free e be be draw because ye say en kwoti e drum ran nyina aye ahai ye be say mpenfo o muti e Fox 97.10 the radio
0: invest aye bi o tim kwoti nso na nsan yade o na
5: ba nsan yare ah so how they
0: say na ba bi na ye dru
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3: fuck
5: wona na ta ma ye start say
0: ye de ni nananom bi a no betima ye na ne betima ye anko be ye
5: anko be ye
0: ye wuru bi a
5: ye wuru bi a ono no wa ye ade no pa ti ye danya me say
0: wo ye ko ya ma ne wa hasu mu ko akoye
5: o so wi ye no o say o ko zu ba ho nya no o ko original me say o nya and I'm sure or
0: one two
5: or more. And I'm sure one more do what he mentioned no or soon or corner and I'm one out. Nan I'm some man crying. So yeah. And if we try a deep tunk of phone say I didn't yeah yeah yeah yeah yeah once for all. Said then I can yeah yeah I am yeah pa
0: what can you ask a bro
5: once for all. No.
4: Yeah,
5: yeah, yeah. Oh yeah,
0: yeah.
5: What for all India? Now you are Nana.
4: Mara, you did not let you. Mara, you did not let you.
5: And you want for all?
0: You have super program.
5: Yeah,
0: go.
5: What? Yeah, you want for? Just say me. See
0: you.
5: Nana, must have hobby. Once for raw. Oh.
0: Yeah, Julia.
5: And me to know.
0: Julia, me. I just. Nana. Don't Julia person. On your mind. Yeah, now person I can say.
4: Nana, on the real mass. Nana, me the mean to me, guy, the main camera for. Nana, me see, I want some in camera for. One, no, I am home, bro, for some.
0: Me see, what's the word? Me say, you can't say. Why do you mean I can't own Cassa?
4: Hey, Nana, I know you're the same as eh. Nana, Pacho, Nana, Pacho.
0: Oh, yeah, Cassa. Oh, sir, and a sawati. Yes, your education was 1840. And I may be so, say, you can't say.
4: Nana, what are Roma? May mean brofu canti, metiam and cambrofu.
5: And yet, now,
0: Junior
5: Cassa. And Tina said, Ohina Acasano. Yes, Ohina Cassavia, Ohin Galuia, Bibiasa, and I can say,
0: I am money and I mean, radio studio ya educate dia fa mo a ani ya bomb adwuma na bi kura ya kura dru a mu tutu fo mo a ya kura bi tiba ko so a
4: mo mo mko ani tino anti na na ye be dan ya me asese ye nya obi a wono so sentiment mu ko so sentiment
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4: oh
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4: na be na na wo ho ablante o te na na che no na na e
0: be do wono na cd
4: ye o se
0: cd
4: me se na so me o de e be do wono
0: o
4: so na me wo tita fo ho na na e do de ni oh yes. So one of them is saying, "Yeah, oh dear, it's Nana." Back to Ohene, do my dear, would you know, Kajetiano? 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Now the baby, I saw say, now, oh, mama, so the young friend, they acquire cannot put his head in via ho. Young Cocunto, ho, young Quay be ho. Now, my son was a more dear. You boom. 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
0: saying. I am not
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4: because it's a my banoso. 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
0: say, ask for the 2 days.
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0: sa
12: you better watch you actually. 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
0: That's right. 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
0: Agree, and the reason is saying,
12: Minim,
0: say no press has only be
12: and
0: the reason.
12: Anyway, instead of a tea hand, and so we be car one can in tea, Nientia, Obebu, Tonati,
0: my other ones only be boo.
12: Men and a Kasai, our Humasu.
0: Or can I send it to Mocassim?
12: Or see me need a permit. 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
0: Or say, Cratan and your papa, and more country Ben with the mouth,
12: and only a semo. Or Basso Buami, now, or yet Cratano, now, and it's a mamma, the Cratan and the Breno. 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It's my, the Bia Gusha affiliate, take off from near Philly.
0: The idea of Mosubu, the Enguia, and we be one and name one.
12: Dabby Sanka, Wamabua, and Casabre, Yayan, Wabi, Katua Yatumuno, and Kiantumu, and the other Serbo di Fono, and Wadena Kofom Kakra, Yabusha Yay. And I'm going to go to the house. It's just a yelling in our boom. I want one name says they say, you might hear a day. A cost of a yeah, yeah. It's yes, sir. Crony say, oh, my America cram my aim. It may be a janine
14: of my dishes.
12: I'm my uncle. And your president, your crown, I'm a cop, not DC, you know. Watch him make Castle and another idea. Maybe some more from swore. Assorti, as I said, me to crack craft for a chammy boons. Say, Comra, you might be a median, chammy boons, you are aware of it. It's me kasen comfort ni emehwe na se bi ono ba na na no ti ma ba to die nkoso ohene die
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1: 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Aha, Shanti Regional Assistant Secretary for Credit Neighbor.
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0: Junior, my man for you. 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
3: good morning.
0: Major Sue.
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0: I'm on pie, Bonnie, a jadum, you're here.
3: Dog bad ye dauroma nasi if me order doctor it's let's say minion party for the mfa or time and chichere or mine ye pet or mine on puntu emissary so by empona said uniano nencrata and punya freno na one shishen crata for fro Ebe men puntu na atuwasu. 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
0: Meda say 0546-999-744 0501-436-476. Can you tell them about? And I rabbi kub where this same year. Yeah, king. Fox. Uh-huh. T also margin Sibia. He moved to Simbia. Now the junior no one who has some.
2: And he said no mechano. Se ye de bako
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4: Pacho Yana Sadato Mohammed no on ya butre awia tie area di ahudrasie na titi oman na uba so wo tin me because e bi wo tin me chewo na papa so so di ka ba e chewo no e se so fa ni die kwa so e di man na be bi e be ko ni ya awia tie e di ahudrasie da odo ni tinwa e di tin awia wo manwa.
0: All right, yes, I was see anyway for two. Jimmy, you say, but if we be a fool, Bubiano, one month so be fat, not Bibiano, I a comma, neither about Junior.
2: Nana said, the Econo, a messer, honorable Sadat. I said, okay, yeah, yeah, tea, account on Quandier. No, I say, I can't see a canoe, my son Padia, and then a blanty with it. No, monk for one will soon say, yeah, yame, and have you for my CD.
0: Heaven,
2: Mr. Nyame, yeah, say heaven, dear, any nine more. Tim, dear, must it because
0: wouldn't heaven?
2: Oh, send it, media, mean, call that, dear, but I'm call that, dear, but I'm minimum, or I'm a call.
0: Okay,
2: auntie, sir, Eba, I buy you some, dear, like a book.
0: Junior, say, you know, so, we're going to have you, dear, near Babuako. Hello,
5: hello, Nana.
0: Aye, I'm here.
5: And a good morning.
0: Manio.
5: I like you, Jack.
0: Hey, Elijah, that design.
5: Yeah, I do, Nana.
0: Jati.
5: Jati.
0: I'm watching Jati.
5: Yeah, the big room.
0: Right, young girl.
5: Me in the blank, I come, and I'm watching. Oh, yeah, man, I'm watching. I know how you're about to go, Nana.
0: Ah,
5: you see, you're massive. You see, you're not getting in rap. You see, you're cross up, I know Jackie's teaching.
0: Kafra, Kafra. Major also.
6: Yeah, many of them are.
0: But on answer.
6: Yeah, my daughter, media, the lamp, the amount of media.
0: Oshima, my
6: friend. My communication officer, the other also bought me by.
0: Mama, tell you, young boy.
6: Yo, Mimia, my make us and memories in the best way. A bear or better now, she said, as and memories. Immediately be your baba, only yeah, yeah. When the best lesson of Mumma, the answer would do with a couple of things, and maybe say. A quiet Yakuis and Tasuan about. A banner enough for movie, a best say, Omoka said, be a baby to Musa Kaye, Umbeyak, Womina, and Mummy at Tumba, who can go to anything and how many to go to Anabia, Ningina, Kumuma Diaso May, Nababa Koko, Yuma Kasa, why yes, dear, a crown Yama Yubi to Musma to me by Nassan to my uncle, so Minianina Mirasi,
0: Mirasi, T. Mama Minfa, Afrofonicia. I'm Vavrefon in Siana, you are four and two as so. And from Aminti, Avrefon, ye Baku Pabu, Jim, you know, Madame Fan. Hello. Hello. If I tell you, you know, so. Fox,
2: 97.9. And to you, sir, I said, ye canoe. Sadat, when you took a crown, I be you said, okay, yen, yen, no sooner. I bet you be as a catchy a cup of my somedia, and then can annoy the first. Krumha, why would my bay could yet to fund the enum? Not an easy, none of said money, I bet could ye, and once I'm the anchor. And she said, ye can I, my little car say, co baby, be all, baby, I'm queen, and I can say, hey, you know, and you can't hold the anchor party at one kegu. So,
0: is that before the Snabu?
2: Nana!
0: Oh, Jai, dear. Nana! Who sent 10 years for grab at your
2: Nana! Mindy, okay. Nana! I brought you all to me. I brought you all to him.
0: The secret behind his head, and what I was wrong. But wait a minute. Ubi kwa nanti ya nani bakroni ya biyo kwenye nzo ya biyo gungola nane zari ni bakroni nanti
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0: in a ramma
7: I'm calling no mood
0: so I beg to you I beg untim
7: you not je kun wa untim
2: and can
0: we
2: chat
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2: 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And it's a blunt to me, yes, cassa or debate. Because I know the dim ya. Here they are, Juanobaco. Who did you ya, Juanoca
0: say?
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10: 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There may one or seven de bois, be no seven de babois. Now, dear, me de bois, so dear, was Senna. And I mean, come out. It did see, you know, one for Miss Cam Remy. And yes, I'm the only assembly in your Abaco court. Men any better track of him saw the Miss Cabba mammy. I said, so by a one year be yet, sir. I toss you for 2 times for near same four. Masaba, Mojana Biano, me who say, I said, gratitude, a punami year to a no almost 14 years. And I just say, Oba cry, Jinaswa, seven and a Jana grab one to me. And no one dab one to me. It's me, Shamu Bosse, if he's our brain, Makozuba Ho, a Juada. 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A Jinaso, a siege and I for flow, and in my fantinity for. Because I made me cry me 3 months, but we could see be ma, me yer chrome with the air, or Sammy Yabi be my Miss Mikru. And it's in Master Zuba. Say, Edru, Mwabia, me here, Mr. No, Zuba dear. 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
0: Yeah.
10: Zuba dear. 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
0: 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Now, happy birthday message in every Friends of SCC Yard, Friends of SCC Yard, Emma Thomas Nyameche, happy birthday, aka Father, Friends of SCC Yard. Now, Ote Junior Marajinka, and DJ Kunsunka, DJ B, Koba Jesse, General Marcus. One must send the encore social media. Nana Kwabna, Insia, Apia, Elsia Huniba, me and I'm telling Jemu, me sorry, na Ike. And then I beg for the weekend edition of Focus Sports, Ebro, and then Tower Fox 97.9. That's an essential number of chair for Nancy Minim, Michel, na Apostle Doctor Samo, aha, Samo International Church, Samo Eva Center. Na odwa ensu ye nyanche ni ase enkoswa hini nana kumenini kese michao papa yakramo
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13: 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That's what's up. 97.9 on Fox FM. I'm going to sports. I'm going to be a movie. I'm going to be a movie.

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1: 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That's what's up. 97.9 on Fox FM. I'm not going to cast sports. I want to say, I'm not going to cast.
2: Hai, ni watu wa kurowiri, okrawiri, brawiri, ngumasuo, asante mewura, onukura mpose, hai, unti, uti, hai, unyami, esu hene.
3: Moretti scores about 118 to 110. Judge Bert Clements and Glenn Feldman both scored about the same, 116 to 112. All three in favor of the winner by unanimous decision. He is now the unified WCWA.
2: Aye, ni watu wa kurowiri, okrawiri, brawiri, ngumasuo, asante mewura, onukura mpose, aye, unti, uti, aye, unyami, esu hene.
4: Eye Bishop and Anyaku ni me sini training. Timinia Ike, na benya information, pure maturity, ya kenyina, eye premature. Thank you.
5: Wasadika mahas, balung wada haki samado, sayadu kalahadia, eriki mohutas.
6: Well, the multi-million dollar question is who wins the UEFA Champions League? Nyankopo Yadama and at 4 p.m. at the Puskas Arena. Now, a home summoning Sempino. Kofi Eye Aristotle, yours truly, Abua Boye, a Hun Samano, Eddie and Simon Eba, the probable Air 11, and then at the connoisseurs of the game in Air Camp. All you need to know about Sa Air Grand Finale, Hun Seminano, Equire Kofi Aristotle, latest on Jose Mourinho, sounds now World Cup, a squad, no, Egusu Eba, and a Hun Semina, a dear Kofi Aristotle, Abua Boano, ya dear Ba, Uyepa, and after the triple ATK, Yanya Bernard, Ajana, for your room. Near where the nitty gritties of the UEFA Champions League a final. One air winning between Arsenal and PSG. Why and what it takes to win at the Champions League tactically and a BBR. You may write a science 7. Of course, everybody Black Stars won't come a crap. Ewo aha. So far, how one MSC call Ewo a Black Stars, a camp, and a new info. Yeah, by ever heard a science 7 will say, and you know, and yeah, no come. The grand finale of the MTN FA Cup. Why an Egic FA Cup no aqua represent Ghana and will air the Confederations Cup. A Bayer Nations FC. And I say a Bayer Mediama. A Dreams FC. A Dreams FC. And a Mediama. Go events a triple nabatra a year to a very agreeable. Triple the Ojagra. Would not be to a why I bound. It's your brother's high in some way saying, including in some I would why SEC yet. Aye within aye the week. Abaja Fawaha, Daniel Kofi Ajapon, the grandmaster of the local stories. Fabio Grosso Awaha, Triple ATK Awaha, Kofi Aristotle Awaha, Israel, aye executive producer ne, aha, ne the Papa Kassiana National, and now aja Kwamut, and so aye make sure say 4 p.m. Abaja Fawaha, Enru aye Hono, now everything is set. My room face here, the live commentary, you know, and so Ababa. Eti Kofi Ajapon Baba Studio anywhere there studio be hono na abajo ni team no na bibi anso akoso eya kama e ma renfi se dwuma die higher Fox 97.9 e wo ye Asante Mantem afia 103.1 enso so e wo eya Western eya region omo nyina e for the weekend edition of Air the Foca eya sports brago finati say
7: boss nyame ato me hoye
6: ye le yanko pass
7: na me ba cho unso ho ye die
6: alhamdulillah
7: he le yanko pass
6: na Odafo na so what say?
7: Obeni mi hoyo. Na. Na mi tie audio bi wa banje. The say me the audio for friend
6: there. The outside agent. Okay. Bi bi wa ha.
7: Ba cho mate.
6: Je what say the baby bi a? Do obi abeka bi amane ka.
7: Ye mane nka. Okay. Obeni mi das.
6: Na.
7: Ye de.
6: Yeah.
7: Do obi anzo nyen de.
6: Obi a won opinion. Okay. Obi o ten point na.
7: Obi anya ne de.
6: Obi anya ne de. Finito.
7: Yes, I should be as any dear.
6: Now, Emma, tell my friend,
7: yeah.
6: Any baby, Ocasa
7: Woko. No,
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0: wa ka ka ka ka
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6: nino there be also frame me e
7: me from na edi adwuma ho komo
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6: ah na musa
7: sa
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7: okay.
6: I don't
7: know how to say it. Sana me tell.
6: Enti
7: ne ya.
6: Sana me me
0: enti on that note no na wan ka sana ko phobia ba na.
7: Be there na me ko to eh. Ko to bread. So in the bread here.
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6: 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Wani me kasa no.
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6: Boss enwum ne ho an wache se eye.
0: Eh, outside. Background ni ho fie. Yeah.
6: Ana san me kasa on nam sport. The background no dey dey ho.
0: Okay.
6: Ana mse ah. O wey. Ana so ko top bread.
0: Okay.
6: 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Ade na wan top bread na.
0: Wo free na wo kofi ni wo hu an top.
6: Ana ka chem se bebi aka na dey fire no. E ben fie se obo top bread no ho. Into no person o coffee no call freshen up no butter bread no
0: ah you kwan be in the car no fine because onu be bia o fa ko nfi minim ni fi
6: okay
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6: ana busa ne se ana o ya pre match ana ho me so be 30 seconds
0: o doing your back count
6: o doing your back count ana so o person o top pan na ana pan breakfast initially kwan no on car pan no so o ko to no be na say ah
0: on Tom Wokrumi, because
6: very good.
0: A doom the occasion, a doom the new boy of you. Yeah,
6: I don't know, a bread and a purpose for breakfast. And I'm so sure.
0: Take an account, we
7: catch about as a name for Fabisa.
0: Take an account, we
7: boss. Some name for. Why is a
6: Martin?
7: Okay,
6: I'm gonna pay what the
7: good is. In fact, I'm a person. Me repo se ye be kwakwe commentary e wo aputuja
6: na kodoko na ebo
7: enya kotoko na ebo by rep your jersey
6: ya ha na declare sa rep
7: me na me na me team za na mae no so bi ba o be sha as no bi e se psg so me ha me pese me she jersey biko now I wanted to wear mighty royals jersey but me me
6: you know player version na mu ni ana se be dia
7: wait player version pacho. In fact, we na abrochire nyina we na o mche. Me si de mi se me me de mi nim no.
6: Me sa question, me se na why are sorry.
7: Sorry.
6: Me nyini.
7: Adentia.
6: Well, why are sorry na o kan se we da.
7: Ah. Se sey.
6: Uni me se.
7: But o hwe de enye blood
6: Muslim brothers. Minim how they behave.
7: Okay.

0: what do you say as a PSG fan?
1: As a PSG fan, I'm happy to be a PSG fan because I'd be so scared of us, to be honest. I'd be so scared. I'm chilling now because they're all talking about PSG going to lose, but I'm proud of my team and I know that we are going to destroy Arsenal.
0: That front three is going to be too much for that great defence, you think?
1: Yeah, too much. It's not just that, these three players, it's the whole team. We have Vitinha, that is incredible, João Neves, the defence, Patrick.
2: They are going to destroy Arsenal team. No, PSG better destroy Arsenal now. What your phone message? Never am I feeling running. Today I am legendary. I can mechanic come and swing to me and from on. I brand any Casano Arsenal supporters. No, mom will be with the hey. Casa and from my old Tiha na Uto Anum. Team PSG never to me at destroy young Arsenal team. Well, nam Arsenal supporters and say, Womus away, a can editor PSG fans are, and then we motion with a no can be as some team no, and they are back to back in the UEFA Champions League. No, Munti.
0: Who here, and be honest, early in his reign was doubting Mikel Arteta? Oh, here he is. Here he is. Come on. Come on. You're not doubting him anymore, are you?
3: No. No, definitely not. I was in the beginning a little bit. I weren't doubting him, but some of the decisions he made, I was thinking, why are you doing that? But obviously, whatever he's done, it's worked. So.
0: Exactly right. Quick prediction.
4: 5-0 Arsenal.
3: Oh, yeah. Come on. Yeah.
2: 5-0 Arsenal. Arsenal fans, no, no. I'm so upset. PSG 5-0. And then, who never be a come. Me and show put to the lorry station 1 hour. Eh, I'm for commentary. I'm showing to me and from us. I'm Arsenal. Bet me as a 5. Eh, goes to 0. Me the tier PSG. Yeah, you know. The new coach a man saying bet me as a half. Eh, I'm not sweating. Me the one dance. Eh, I'm not really feeling. I'm not near. Can't me and say pay more. I wish. Eh, I'm so over put to the lorry station. Se wa bra fox fm ye dey ye crew na me abana fe commentary no ensum etimi amane kama enti when e be win me ye wuram na fe ye ni koma kakam ne fi owura ne tin ade Andre Pirlo na so ye na Andre Pirlo e 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Some of you think Eddie Mikel Arteta at the end of the game, one who's waiting at you for champions again, and Tim Adamasa, Adam Asna, Bobo Konafini, Fonsina, and only say, I'm going to say, a very big history. Eddie Aman Orani, Tim Eddie Mikel Arteta, and Afi, Melatom Asna, Bobo Konina, because social name Fiana, and will film as a quota, or some Edia Drum Adam Asna, and Penfold Bobby Pay, none of us, so it's a bear drum. Piaso to me a quaka my enkankai and you run it in at the Arsenal finger. Obey to mum at us and Fibre, but me batom pompon so Arsenal to it. At us and I captum and the bro. At us a UEFA Champions League and all. Omo Ebaba Jem will run it in at the Arsenal finger. Enti me and so enti me I'm fine. Yeah, none and some trophy beside. Run it in at Mikel Arteta say, and from what fair will former boss and as a former boss of Arsenal, Arsenal finger. And not to chum come up now, fama ye. Run it there be no one in Kasai. Jimmy Pass, as in a finger, Nimpibo, and it has some Kuman and Atai Tima, Nitin Adinia Kansam Asna, Bobo Quenetimatas, and Bia Swatime Quakama. So come, Bem, your former player, Edema Bobo Quanitin Adi Asna, now you know so can ye, or send a message, Maya Claire, your account is Asna, and standing a very good way, sir, and there, or meeting Atinia Kansa, you were for champions like no woman, sir, I didn't embay easy, and former Asna, sir, or meeting Atinia Kansa, champions like no no, or as a former player, as a fan of Arsenal, no, Nigeria Bakopem and the game, no, and some intimate connery and at us, and Aquaco and GSM, Eddie Aman Arsenal, Fraternity Nina, Ente, and more room for some Uranity, and in your cancer, so come back and come on, out of some ultimate two channel, no, now another former player, Eddie Arsenal, a player, and it's in a day, Mika Riches, not Mika sort of come on, and what some say, or Shen Mupa, Sen and Ne, maybe I'll turn the former team and it's in the Arsenal, or meeting I had that big history. String and so much from I just say, Wamaba Kosemo, same Arsenal, at EPL with the same young and I say in the space of 2 weeks. No, Nam after Mamba Virginia can't say UEFA Champions League. I'm gonna be Piasum at me Aquacama. Nam already thing a day as in a finger say, Men can't say Ubiana on Tia says, Arsenal. 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
1: Are you confident, Martin, that they can find a way to stop this Paris Saint-Germain team?
2: Do you know, in the two games they had last year, I thought Donnarumma, who's now not with us in terms of PSG, was magnificent in those two games. And I look at the Arsenal team, and I look in every compartment, we are stronger. So Gabriel, Kivior plays in those two games last year. So Gabriel returns to Saliba, fantastic, best partnership in Europe for me. Then in midfield, Lewis Skelly is coming in there to play midfield, which I think is his best position. So that makes us stronger. Super Mendy's to join the club and the midfield stronger. Then at the top of the team, where Havertz went off to have his operation on his hamstring, didn't play in that game last year, we now have Gyökeres or Havertz to play there. So there's much more options for Arsenal. So we are much stronger this year. And the new format, we win the league, top team, PSG have to play an extra game. It's like two competitions, and then Arsenal have found a way now in the knockout stages. They've not conceded in open play in the knockouts. So this manager adapts really well. I think the League Cup final, where Arsenal was second best, will be a nice dress rehearsal for this one, because there's a certain way to play in a final. You know this.
0: Owen it nyɛ de Martin Keown kɔ mo ana ta sɛ nyɛ timi kɔ tie na me ba twɔ me nwa wa fɔ PSG nyɛ yɔ mo final trading sɛ nɛ de game no ɛbɛtimi atɔ dwa no me ba twɔ me opinion ani tin ɛde ɛyɛ Nasser 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Air points enough now for your back to air football. It's answer a tell what happened on some better to come up. Now, Leo Andre Messi Kutuchini Company Mafia, King Leo, and after some me frost here back at your funeral hall. Now, they're trying to say, let me say, Leo Messi said, Namiato, now for you to meet 2026 FIFA Mundial. Now, you're trying to say, let me about the first air player with most air international titles in the football history. Now, I'm from Freddy, I tell you, say, Okra 6, the same as Angel Fabian Di Maria. It's Leo Messi, Namiato, Nini Tim, Argentina, and so to me, a quarter, a FIFA World Cup now, player, a Yasina, Evan International Trophy, sir. Waiting at the one, I no, maybe I'm talking about you and Fisam, who will be on your can say, a Tian Copa America, what it is to pay, some and so on your can say, Weno, I'm about some Weno, Falencima, Fanalacima, what it be, and after World Cup, and some waiting at the MA Piazzo, at me Aqua Kama, and Argentina National Terminal, said, what's your player, Sina? 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some trophy designs abia u national team from our captain and the and Leo Messi to the very last player. Oh yeah, tattoo one ho our national team anymore. But won't go on here, tattoo be any ho and I said you just sit down now. We both are short now. A bit I said or two one and I say as I'm okay, I can't me pa. And now me wo training grounds ah and I just said me ba to support abako etim aba ni nchen and o chemu said ah be ma show was clean after pa tattoo bi en ho na o say an when me secret there mini secret bi a o me a me person me wede na o twede ampom e de ma mo no e yes ah enti adventure ni ti e de Julian Alvarez say tattoo na said you know say no so kwako ye bi de atono say bi a ne girlfriend 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in the month of January. We are planning to say transfer no question. I'm not just saying the manager Kurano say management. So we are any Atletico Madrid team. Come on, say we are any Barca happen. Any other clubs happen. I'm Atletico Madrid. I promise to say we are not playing a season. We are not a season. We are not going to be. We are not going to play. And as a season, we are going to be. Player no. Team you are no. 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Now they mentioned something I have Manchester, and so they paid them, and so 100 million euros, and so a person who called for Brenton, Alessandro Tonelli, not as a player, no, it's me about Yakan, old Tafo, old Trafford, nothing, or to me, everybody be Piazza, to me, a quack, come away, no, ever pen, they send them, no, Newcastle, about to me, Aja to Moreni, Newcastle, as a little player, and it's Anthony Gordon, and I'm a passer. Nam and T Sam Avant and the day, and it's Sandro and Sober Quadia, and that's a Sam, almost simple for me, you know, and that's a Mue to Anessa. Nam Avant and the team, and they Anthony, I am Quadina, Wolverham, our Brasano, William Set Playano, or Caspan Spa, and found some way English international, or the Spanish Capapa, now Nina and Sam was always secret to Bia, on some ultimate addiction, I can say, a Spanish, a Casano, Nanina and Sam, Oya Quadia, Yoswano, Nene die, so near Bacope, so bet me up a ball, and Yama. Sporting Club Barcelona. I was playing La Liga anymore. And team, one honor to Sokobani team we say, as I say, Spain, Casam, I have Spanish, no, Otimusia, Nen Enwa, after some Barsam, a new player, no, and been from a unitary, now I in the first interview. I brought any team at the Anthony Gordon, Edin Koma Edifa, a Quanya Faswa, Odisha, near Kansam, I have Spanish, Casano, Yentino.
3: And also, out of curiosity, why do you speak Spanish?
4: I wanted to speak Spanish because as a kid, I believed I would play for Barca, believe it or not. I have a physio in Newcastle and we spoke every day and I told him one day I'll play for Barca, so I want to learn Spanish. So that's why.
0: Nam Jamaica Mickey Mobeka so na mebuam Anthony God Multiman can ya can say Spain ya cast and Spanish, you know. What do you care kum kwakuo me yetim free Anthony God and Enwa Spanish casa pa or put on the side of more put on the chrome casa English now. Anthony Gordon speaking Spanish. You feeling the kakra?
5: So it's been a long time since Barca didn't invest so much money in a new footballer. So how do you bear that responsibility that they paid almost 80 million euros for you?
4: Estoy listo para este desafío. Soy muy consciente de la historia de este club y de los increíbles jugadores que han llevado esta camiseta.
0: Where is a Ghana and Manke Bianca? Because of you, you're the English, you come, Casa, and I'll tell them you're the Bissau question, who you have to work out Spain, because then Tianto Gordon, you know, I did a better fast of us in Mubia, and now to him, saying I didn't switch me off, and some it's me at your money, I can and send me your bass at him together with player now, meeting Eddie Anthony Gordon, Anthony Gordon, Abba. Marcus Rashford never to the future at the same. Not yet, Marcus Rashford, no. I brought him Barca now, or Peso Trasso, nothing, what to me up because in the lone season, and as a lone spare, what to me when you're with Barca, and a successful, ain't he? Triana watching, or say, yet here, Piat, as a nobody to me, and now for Barca, Timino, and so at me, I'll afford him, and I said, the permanent stay, no, or let me, yeah, not for Barca, and so, at him, and so to me, I quack, or from me, Piat, so to me, I quack, come out. Now, Marcus Rashford, no, say, in a Bayern Munich and so to me and making your cancer inquiry about the situation with the Barca and I say Bobo Kwani team at the Manchester United because United are in the parent club Barca the day or bomb as a loan now yet any Bayern Munich woman you send Anthony Gordon aqua question my Barca no and I'm saying hey my quadrum a quantum so to me about that printer and it and then you can some I am Marcus Rashford no and to the maintenance and I'm prepared paid nothing and so much milk copy our Manchester United that so you say plum omo player na obo loan edema Barca no omo peno because Nico Jackson there omo eta no kwan nti player no omo ojidi pass eh omo sum ebetimi akwa kwa fa no be pia so timi akwa kama but as it is stays in the anasa stance in there Marcus Rashford, Barca pair, and at some number so up together with Abraham Anity, and then I can say Julian Alvarez, and this is a Barca pair, and at a so with me about yay, and yay, and yay, for Obia pay as him, and Tim Ontiasia, not as a pronoun, which I'm a jam shot media to now Nico Pass, and a player, just some on so Echo Ball Loon, where a money new money final, and on no, to any accounts, and also Martin, the crowd come out. Now, yet on the side, yet any son, a Tia Brantano, a back to a Madrid, and also. It's me about Bobby M. Piazzo to me a quacamo, well, Como, almost some etimian and a cancer champions like Sporta, or Ephemia cancer Syria, no more Ibabo, and we Piazzo let me a quacamentino, next season, so we answer, sir, Nico Pass, we don't so jam, I can say, in ten tenor, or boa, I'm a fame Madrid, and so a polar lega, and we Piazzo let me a quacamana, Casmillo Semenca, Nem Obianza, say, hey, a baby, a tremoa, Nam O Qua. Madrid, no more any Atletico Madrid ever. You have a Champions League final, also Milan. No, Martin, Omutinia, no, a brand new team attending a cancer Tony Cruz, and some other cuts and say, Ebeya, woman some entering chance of Cacansa, nothing a Champions League, no, woman will stay a moment to be a monster, and a Casmillo Casa. Now, I say men are working, and I say I take back to back, and Tiabea, and can enter chance in Uncle BTV, or say Madrid say, bra. So Wufi and I can say Wufi I am Brazil no wapa. No one percent would the champions be paper quoma. Media me co crossia, me percent made champions be pay, and soon a bit me a con or some play any tea and then you can say moderate no and you still say one and champions league be pay. And you play as Nina this show me say if it's up and colour, we met me out to champions league door and pani ampire. One ever get to us on a man quiet three in a row out of seven on sweden come in an or Manchester be Piazzo to me a quo camano, and some can come let me through Penia, Nitim Edinia Cancer Casmulo, Swaye, Amata Sam and Letty Mete Emma live on Fox 97, a year point Samma, you woman after Nemu Kamakakra, and free near Cano Sam Ayatia, and Nema Del Santo Junior, Nema, and some Mebato with Brazil National Terminal, and what Neman, a year training, and my Piazzo to me a quo camera, that is a very good news from a Brazil come, and some anti Wabra and Mebato at the Sally Sells, and so a training no Neman and so a training and may be asum et me kwa kama nem wabra nema a training no cameras and so to me kautano we fail you can swa neman and so a training kama pa and a day fail you can swan so 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then Avantia Nitin Adenia can say I am Nema dos Santos, maybe I talk near cancer foreign front in the Mammy says, yeah, nothing you come because Nem Yatan is Rafinha and then Nema dos Santos. And I'm also let me a free near can send a training grounds or no more call, but he is sporty. I am a brand entity, I didn't name a D. Kona Okono, Nim a come here, sir. Neman, Ellen, Pinka, Kanka, Kram, I want a name in front of so, and it's a video about Toswa, Wanka Sobehu, as you name, maybe I work up here, or let me Abobi, and I say, Ultimate Mobi, Nam, and a Vinicius Junior, at your own commander, it's a muse, Nema, dear, said, no comment, so intimate Mobia. About how to hear power because on Ayomo any dasua, Omusum Omo TDS as a Nema, and some Awania can say Tim Aya Brazil moi, a Quambiasum, Lometimetin Kumo and Kunim, and may Piazzo Tim Akakama, yes, video no, and I will show on your can see a Facebook in a 20. Ubom said Nema, and so Aya training Kakla and Kakranga, Kanema after training, no, not Nema, any Rafinha, and some Etime APM waters are all in pink Kakra, yet the Uncoma and Sotime Etimona, Yanko Bayer, Nemin Komoe, Bayern Munich, Aya Champions of Germany, Bundesliga. Nam quote and the thing I didn't hear can say Vesan company and it's me boy company by Eddie as I say no behind the GDO anymore but company I didn't hear can say cider you think I didn't buy and some etimate me be a sweat me aqua come the brain here to say Vesan company and the supporters of a Bamunica say and I think on one more than Pibo and the GDO the town waiting and Adam Marcy I may be a sweat me aqua come a Vesan company I have video Eddie and Asida Eddie Ama Bobo Quinity Eddie PSG, a fraternity. No.
6: It's Vinny here. I just wanted to take a moment to say thank you. 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
0: Well, enti nga nwa ene kansa nkwamo uwa ni ti nga de Visa Company. 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respective competitions are yet and say wo ho nyame ya toma 30th June yet and say watch akra sabre no Ese odo clubs a wo qualify ene de ba enti Ghana no ene akan se media my for the Champions League 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
0: ah pizza
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0: say nti odo de chain pizza on
7: pizza
0: ah
7: na pizza de
0: Zane, yeah, yeah, yeah, yeah, yeah, yeah, yeah, yeah, yeah, yeah, yeah, yeah, yeah, yeah, yeah,
7: yeah,
8: yeah, yeah, yeah, yeah, yeah, yeah, yeah, yeah,
7: yeah,
0: yeah, yeah, yeah, yeah, yeah, yeah, yeah, yeah, yeah, yeah, yeah, yeah, yeah, yeah, yeah, yeah, yeah, yeah, yeah, yeah, yeah, yeah, yeah, yeah, yeah, yeah, yeah, yeah, yeah, yeah, yeah, yeah, yeah, yeah, my video no, my video no.
8: Is that the new video? Is that the new video?
0: Nah, get. Hey, hey, second round.
7: Go back up. Odoni pizza then. Odoni pizza then.
9: Odoni
7: pizza.
9: Na pizza then.
7: Then
9: we pizza.
7: Oh okay.
9: Huh?
8: Pizza mo.
7: Coffee pizza.
9: Na what do you order?
0: Mindi pizza. Pizza then.
7: Odo
9: na Kim Baluta guy want. What do you do da? What do you do da?
8: Who name Kim Baluta? Kim Baluta
0: eh. Me na me guy sido.
8: Kim Baluta eh.
7: Ola choka go chedi go fe bunya issues.
8: Me dem name dey.
9: Ah onwa onwa. Now legend. Obi ti do odo. More than Land Cruiser te. Who can pizza as ever?
7: Oh sir.
9: Odo.
7: Into what odo dey na chada?
9: Me dey me nubi. What guys here?
8: You pan gas ano.
0: Mark is my video, my video.
8: You pan the 10 pieces.
0: From friends for my video.
7: Oh,
8: me ni pan side.
0: Human being is sweeter than pizza.
7: I'm concerned what said you
0: just said. Oriom.
8: Oh, Oriom.
7: Who are they?
8: Oriom.
7: Obeni. Anyone
9: you
7: answer for?
9: Anyone?
8: Judging them.
7: Anyone?
0: Where are money town?
8: Judging them.
0: Where are money town? Ji.
7: Eh.
0: La mia ma.
8: Say where do be enjoy
7: bida. Is it can
0: dia? The girlfriend.
8: Say where do be enjoy bida. Boys now.
0: Last week no one nessa. From no tone no nessa. But then there barnet tear dwane se na no come up. Video ne ba bo mu se.
7: No unya sky normal.
9: Akwa young boy. Her do odi. Ne ha even for e tear.
8: Am the coffee pam pam.
9: Oh dia dia. Hey,
7: Kofi.
0: Boss,
8: I'm here to depa papa papa. Kofi arrested.
7: Boss, o you wanna watch it?
0: Who need to
8: name one?
0: Who need me to
8: name one?
7: So one way, I'm
0: one. Me tell him my
7: shoe.
9: Kofi, your chance here too.
8: Ah, who dey win by any man? Now, who be the one wire man?
9: That's how we be here tonight. Yeah, it's reborn. So first, no better than him.
7: Kofi.
9: Obi be here. I know Obi tin inside the fan. Kofi. Oh yes.
7: Oh sir.
0: You got your main name here.
9: Unim
0: baby na mote kura no. 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
0: 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Until that no dia no.
7: Okay.
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7: ti so wo. Fabio Grosso na am I exclusive?
0: Yeah. Tomo Perma.
7: So also on the team so Perma.
10: Mas
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10: ye ni plural.
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11: 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So pesi e jaya no mu iska kwa wedding.
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11: 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Ne go no pebi go atiri.
12: Okay.
11: Na e ba twum no wa ba bi ye fun.
12: Bye.
10: But so but o peni no tu me fo. 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
12: To be very honest.
11: Aha, obi o nanim se akoma.
12: Me ye surprise at you guys this morning.
11: Expect.
10: Boze obi atu me funa mi biza won we me bo na yi.
12: Minim
11: de mudi
12: ye.
11: Eno
12: mo
11: me pa na min kan bi. Na za na wo yes ay. O mu mi no ma surprising pa pa pa pa. Especially public statement o mu making.
10: Mr. Ike. De mi mi say peni bi to me fo. Say so bo no wo be no me say no be ye wo be no nduro. Ene kro no de. Nka be ma fa ye ma asem.
11: E na wo fa ye.
10: E na wo say mi bi say inside ntia. No say we ya drugs a. We nyi neat. Like we do honey like
12: maybe
10: you can inform
12: me or me
10: then also
11: statement no
10: then also chrono so e do beto o how mu
11: na wudi de bini de ma e ma baby amado be kono
10: me continue me pa cho ntire mi bi sese me pa cho de do kan ntire mi bi sese do kan ya futu pa
11: the one maso be je futu
10: I saw me kan me no one no
11: legend legend the oba me say anya iskra de baby e ma pe do be kono ye de two crazy u kwanti se kwa wonko e ma pe betim do ko situation bi mu a
10: okay
11: ye de two crazy u kwanti se kwa wonko
12: me ko se me kone nso ne to
10: okay
12: etim do fie na kabrane frem me dwe no so wa obi akoto
10: nti e man ko ko abo nti bibi etim si
11: okay
10: nti boss e ma sem
11: nipa be bra hero
10: ko ma drax en kro no me sen nyina anye
11: nyina anye e tu ko yes e bi o mo se ba
12: o se je bia o ja se
11: we dey man we say kon tu min tu v ne jamme o ja se o tu vo u be ye jamme
12: okay who wins the UEFA Champions League
10: let's
12: say Arsenal or PSG
11: ye be din koma akra bi
12: sure
11: na ya ba beto so but ma hu se enipa bebre a start ebi mu bisa question se the Champions League leagues are about Europe i.e. the five major leagues in EPL La Liga ma hu se amamfo guso ko hu bebre sikasem in these leagues EPL La Liga Bundesliga Ligue 1 Serie A but legend my making emphatically clear and opay se se obi bo de la liga no je la liga na so obi bo EPL no ko relegation the 20th placed club e wo England enye sika chain the rest of the leagues e wo Europe
13: Fox Sports
11: nim ye ntia so na man for the game person beto mas minim se bi abasa je league no e na abasa and ukọ France o mo league no mo bo no
12: the league
11: liga pour money now, much chadema clubs ni na no ye 1 billion euros. And how much chadema clubs ni na? Na the omu yan ne se 1 billion ni se biya de two se ubiya ni debi. Omu chim ebi a TV rights. Match se ebi show kese ebi a show match at enti se Ghana hana a show match biya koto koni asne ubiya
12: Japan
11: debi. Ye show match se kese chese one obi ni skani bebre. Because one a turn league no. O matches na dey turn league no ye wi anya be che the pool money any e dey team bia be nya no pepepe because league ni ye ba be bo a obi a status ye pe until say bo ba wi no positional merit award ni ya mai o mu wi no me the positional merit award abeka ho no o matche enti league a ye bo wi this season Paris Saint Germain AJ sika eye 139.4 million euros and uyi the English Premiership through a ye French league ne ska wo so PSG am also this money because the matches no show bebre.
12: Who dem say na omo we ni each player nya 1 million euros.
11: Yes, a bonus. And that is Marquinhos and Dembele and Hakimi require that negotiation. The 1 million euros no, e ye sika beti masasa ewiase amai bebre ni ama bebre, but players e je ombe fa. And uko Germany, Bundesliga ne bo wie ne Bayern ebenya 75 to 83 million euros based on matches no muji ye no because omunyen distribute matches no sika ni wie but oye guaranteed of 75 million euros is here. Ufri Germany now ko Italy. The Italian Serie A no team oje ye Inter Milan enya 85.2 million euros. The pool money, the positional merit award, and after the equal share, and only revenue at the my clubs, you know, before the start of the season, in our Kamboma, 85.2 million euros. Peace are not really 39 million euros. Oh, Italian Serie A. Now, you remember the La Liga. Barcelona team manager the La Liga. Now, I have been say Liga, Nipo Bebrepe, Liga produces stars, Ballon d'Or. I was being obvious be at La Liga and the general because players now much champion or much Ballon d'Or do not ball La Liga. Oko a year about seminar or Maji Ballon d'Or, Maji individual prize La Liga Nana no mobile do not know. Not La Liga this season, Barca 54.9 million.
7: Isa
11: papa. The Oko Germania Bayern Ebenya 75 to 83 million. Inter Milan Enya 85.2 million. PSG enya 139 million. Barcelona enya 54.9 million. It is the reason why Oko aya La Liga ni mu adebia papa Fano Florentino Perez enim penifo bi gina baby say La Liga no kra no mfaso ni so because debia no mo bo amu ni say ka no mo bo. So bo La Liga wie na wo gea wo sika wo benya ye 54 million euros ye. And team to player. And the English Premiership Arsenal enya 198 million pounds.
7: Pounds.
11: Yes.
7: And acquire pounds.
11: Indeed, all the euros more, over 200 million euros.

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1: One. And in the case of Patrice Ekidebi, I mean, some Ghanaian journalists NFL to him.
2: Yeah.
1: Yeah, the answer, Yasha, I think he's at least 5.
2: Okay.
1: Forgotten Sebia, he made some wonderful saves in the game.
2: Okay. So, any preference?
1: Yes.
2: Maybe analyze it at least. They may pass a mechanon. Probably Mimi pe the conceding to back what I'm saying.
1: So an idea.
2: And to so per se who tres or yeah, they bring the safes. Any other merits.
1: Yeah.
2: Obviously,
1: we are all Ghanaians.
2: Yeah.
1: So open one, the worst TK move. Whatever TK says is fine.
2: Yeah.
1: But Mr. Mefo say okay.
2: Yeah.
1: If you can artist again your favorite goalkeeper.
2: Yeah.
1: But tell me the OT.
2: Yeah, yeah, fair judgment to
1: very good. At least you share 5. But that's why I say I shine a 5 for now. A beer where you save to be a bear another 5.
2: Yeah. And St. Gallen, the team across Switzerland, I'm a team, my infants, I'm a third force club.
1: St. Gallen.
2: Yeah. Uyi young boys. No, you FC Bar and a Basel Flua.
1: They're Inkunko boy.
2: Yes. I'm going to say, I'm a team, I'm a standard, I'm a sky
1: club.
2: It's a infants, I'm a medium in Ghana. St. Gallen, in 6 years, at least, you know, I'm a tenant. Players at this game no must start here. At this game making the debut, the St. Gallen will be any obi.
1: Okay.
2: Oma replace Omo with different players. Either so Oma turn and as a player in yada no mu do obi for aba. But at this game is still the number one. It tells you say at this game has something as St. Gallen for pay. So St. Gallen any team bit say yam fan say 11 wonders. Ah make us say Omo ni sika o make akoto a quality goalkeeper. So St. Gallen maintaining Atizigi season in, season out. Or that matches in Nina, it tells you, sir, or your goalkeeper, and he's the best player in St. Gallen for the last 3 seasons.
1: Yes, yes.
2: Then, mom, the numbers, no, or Baba that guy in a poor numa, numbers, no, and yam, my yay. And it's not me say, even if, sir, decision at the Atizigi see in China, and your political decision of favoritism. The Obebe Damuno justify say the decision is correct. Because Benjamin Asari Dama yon concede. So Ebane sa mime mfaho and isa atizigi ye 30 clean sheets.
1: Fabio's Benjamin Asari.
2: Fabio Benjamin Asari no.
1: Hey!
2: You see, one thing about Benjamin Asari ne say, or all Rabi on home. Even Kotoko supporters, also our house of folk. So naturally no Kotoko 4.
1: Ebetan.
2: But Benjamin Asari and ne, even Kotoko supporters. Any the entire nation, so you football family, no, 100% of the co percentage that about 90% person of that World Cup.
1: Yeah, as I said, brah. The moment Solomon Agassi went to the camp,
2: yeah,
1: any no my ebano,
2: yeah,
1: sad and eswati.
2: Okay,
1: what my bakwa asama asare or travel on par,
2: yeah,
1: the SM family,
2: yeah.
1: The SM family.
2: Or what that fan base is.
1: Very good.
2: But, yeah, but even in the football, say, yeah, Solomon Agbesi factor is in China.
1: Yes.
2: Now, you can't, at least, Guinea, Benjamin Asaria.
1: And I'm not
2: even talking about four crowns, say, Debbie.
1: And I'm not talking
2: about Agbesi. No, I'm not talking about Agbesi. Okay, okay. Because I'm not Agbesi, say, yes, Agbesi is a contender. Agbesi is a contender. Agbesi is a contender. Only in 2006.
1: Sure.
2: And the three goalkeepers, the media, young boys, need and who is a exposure. We are just giving them exposure. Yes. But Emmanuel was a coach, and so bet me the Bakwako.
1: Enkolano.
2: Aye.
1: Emmanuel, bra.
2: Legend. Enkolano.
1: Come
2: on. No, I'm saying. Say. On say. So Oya setting say Benjamin Asare being the number one.
1: Yes.
2: No, Oya setting say Bia Atizigi being the number two.
1: Okay.
2: And Fangu saw the Enkolano back where can work.
1: To understand them.
2: Yes. So Oya setting say Bia Atizigi being number one. Ebi Agbesi be number 2 and you want so dem kwada no ba ko be ko and no make us say obi dem surprise obi but logically no we see these three goalkeepers better than the young ones so this guy should go to the World Cup but uche niam na ewo wo hu ni na because 2006 na me minim say Samuel Jay na ekoda
1: okay
2: and obi anim 2006 Ghanaians na nim say Samuel Jay you about the play World Cup friendly no and e dey only le ko 2 post no say oh or that be na World Cup ne dey Samuel Jane Abeda, and the young game against Wolves, you know, I declare on Sunday, keep up with them, no,

0: legend on the best at all World Cup.
1: Ati, Kofi Adepon, in your blast as this.
0: Mr. Uzuanza. Osheyen goalkeeping department now. In recent times, department bakwa bia ye ko tournament ye ni be to super goalkeeping department. But recent times ye feel ye. And I show how ye tournament bia ya kum.
1: Is keeper said ye
0: nya. Oh yes. Di entina Richard Ofori. Ye yin free blasters.
1: So na ball ko corner.
0: Yes.
1: O
0: ma cause ye a lot. The American what he has here. No doubt, sir, Lawrence Atizigi is the most experienced goalkeeper ever set up. No doubt.
1: Is that Abofugo in the mind of
0: Carlos? Oh, they forget about Abofugo. No. But see, who do your goalkeepers need to see why? He's the most experienced in terms of tournament, AFCON or World Cup, or experience. Let the American what he has here. But, Nansen Omoye. Oh, say and then sorry, but that qualifies for a World Cup and sorry, but you know, they make what you say because no one had that. But sorry, but there will be that perception said there be a sorry, but you are qualified and indeed what you are qualified.
1: Okay,
0: let them make what you say.
1: They say
0: the more idea
1: man.
0: Oh, I had the moment I know back for Obia. Say, see, I said, what they are signing at Tizigia. Ghana ni bia per se asare koda. Ba me ya na me see. Tina legend me see.
1: And that's what is
0: ah, me dey hwe legend. Sir, u ware na o yiri eye ya, man come this no.
1: O yiri le ya.
0: Sir bia o man ho mo dey ya, man come this in
1: for Japan.
0: And yes.
1: E se be na na pay u
0: ba. Ah, legend. Me dey come this dey me po.
1: Me ba o.
0: Aha.
1: Triple.
0: Aha. Legend.
1: Who dey say our pay your defense ya ba?
0: Oh, and then I no beat him no.
1: Who preach is that? Oh, Warana,
0: Oyelehawa,
1: Champion.
0: Sir, who do you say? Oh, sir, say, oh, you're comfortable. Do you know why?
2: I say, man, competition.
0: Meba, oh, sir, oh, sir, you're comfortable, ba. Because, Mr. C, you're too many, nah. Fox.
1: Grand,
0: you're competition.
2: Competition,
0: you're saying, oh, yes. How do you know this?
1: Bobo wants to swear. Obani ye bibia yet or sa wo
0: different one. Any dey na say ni ban na say sa no tie. Ah, ya me ka tie. Aha, ba me me dey. Me pe ba bi a competition wo.
1: Okay.
0: Eti I like Solomon Gbesi asam na wo kan say. He all pursue me enu.
1: Enya sem
0: ko. Enu na enu ti ne ne ko ho. Eh sa me tinche na madi agye. Gana ni bi a tinche ya na ni agye. Eti goalkeepers no be to be fan sense ni bo say. Me na me koda. And I'm your number one. Mm-hmm. Obi oba be dem bia no, obi tinya dan yi. 97.9. Let
1: ya dey
0: make out here. We no kwa no. Aye aye ma wo mo. Say say train here come bo a.
1: Ah, three.
0: Omu ti na ke tu anka, mienu no ho ba tire wo mo.
1: Mieri bay.
0: Say tu ne dey kwa. Anka atizigi ene asare, samre nkom do mo say agu muti.
1: Ai. Je say nkom do fo ba ko.
0: Ah! Me o me like agbesi, kantisi na odi fret here dey. E ba no. He's a nice goalkeeper. And make me a catch yourself blasters, no? Hmm? The bit no help it anymore. Ne su ne ba bisi.
1: So, or your academy goalkeeper?
0: Yes!
1: Who's the academy goalkeeper? So, open go do?
0: Papa!
1: Sir, Falesanan, Philemon Makati, normal type, no? Academy keepers,
0: open and go. And all goals, go what da? The last three seasons in Ghana Premier League. Fena, your friend, no? And yet, by chance, they make out as here. Yes! And you too much. We got goalkeeper, what team you are confederation? What team the dreams are driver? They make out here. Yes, Serbia, what them keke u? Ni serves.
1: Mummy, I heard the trip on Fabio. Yati ane yaka ye in local league, you know.
0: Yeah.
1: Am I ebe two of across here? Local quota. Per squad I have free. Per nkoma me di ewo Blasters camp. Per explanations are. The PR department of the Blasters, the Amayeno. Young free player, baby. What is here?
0: Yeah.
1: A chess, ye league, ye boy, ye wee. Ye media man, and a duke wash woman say. No artful player. and any a chance. So I become Black Stars team now.
0: Yeah.
1: Not even the match talked. Move for boy and
2: Salim.
0: Salim.
1: Salim. In the chess, you're not a boy, you know. Players in India will be an idea. Yes, I'm here.
0: David.
1: That is it.
0: Obi anya de ne de wako a chiri kakra
1: ah me bo ye pe the best akwa national team akwa ko share the best of the world.
0: Yes,
1: ya ba Ghana league from the premier to the division 1 ye name squad ni na awie ye no e ya ba ko pe no kura no tiki e ba ka jo said is because ye goalkeeping department when head and you money
0: se se ye wo mienu
1: ye ba ma asa da ba mi se Sena Ghana forge at his gi. Any of my candida, a bian can sad him. Ghana for back and could be a fee because at his gi. So by dying go post in a co pair from here and could be a fee. Meaning, so if
0: would not take a
1: very good. It's a league a boy in now from Premier to Division 1. No single outfit player. A chess will be an idea. Miss that is my understanding.
0: Okay, and only your own is Mimi Hunisa.
1: Indeed, I
0: never will be to say Salim. A second man slot or Sar squad
1: on merit or moral issue.
0: Oh, yes, on merit. The why year or Ghana Premier League, you didn't beat up twice on your chance.
1: Now go to foreign player. Bi.
0: Oh, na se foreign players, ni moon and a yard, yes, sir. Sasani, a Canada. Oh, foul be a year. Your place be on my, I mean, only on touch, I won't be found some come. Whether they are performing good at our club side or not.
1: So I want to take a moment. Salim position. Vis-a-vis players that are from our national team, as in the foreign players. A mood here and go better to know.
0: Not just work with two of you.
1: And there's any other work one want to.
0: Oh, Debbie. Now, I'm more than you could to.
1: Oh, go here.
0: It will interest you to know, sir.
1: So when you say a local World Cup, and I dare Chenny say, sir. I come home for that. Triple benefit imperfectly.
0: Yes.
1: What important?
0: Yes.
1: It is a modern morning. Any ends when I yado kwa bade.
0: Dan lad ko wake up me boy.
1: Who say go keep person? Yano mo deni ye. A bit different kakra. But sebi obi anko pra anasa na mana mana. But say a kasi on full players.
0: Na say ye nya enya dan lad in kwa. Has. Double player.
1: Every
0: man is co worker. That's your uncle Bobby. The DJ didn't co worker.
2: But I see.
1: But Oko been just saying why I did.
2: Legend.
1: Yelegi, I never forgot.
2: The woman say, this call up. Niema mi ensana me can say the selection. Ni yenu eye juma. Oh, outfield players ni mu.
1: Okay.
2: Any performance in favorite player.
1: Performance. MVP player. Okay.
2: The political decision na nya adwuma.
1: So the in the case of
2: but in Salim the goalkeeping Mbele. Department okay. The political decision ya adwuma.
1: Okay.
2: That is the inclusion of Solomon Agbashi.
1: Okay. Political.
2: Yes.
1: No, or constituency no nya political.
2: Yuma. Political decision here say. There's a young goalkeeper who say Agbashi was 25 years.
1: Oh, okay.
2: Your young goalkeeper odin ball no ball.
1: On paper na
2: say. Oya say na otie. Odin goal ni da. Nti yɛn fa ne ko World Cup ni bi but ko je sa wo hwɛ no
1: okay
2: e ba tɔ ti ase but our outfield players 23 ni there political decision ni
1: okay.
2: Political decision wo mu a the political decision ni bi ye de ya ne ye ye no de Fabio eye ni bi no
1: okay.
2: Oh yɛn fa local players ni bi nkɔ at least ye dɔm kɔ anya obi a ne bebo bi nti sɛ koli bi wo mu kra na ebe pɛja league no and I be pega club.
1: Is another time I'm campaigning for you. I told you.
2: And in political decision, you know, coach, you know, only time.
1: Okay.
2: Only time to waste. It's in a U23 players. No more. Ekobo meyiko. No, I'm free. Obi ama.
1: So does it also mean, sir? Yeah, you obi a to be monitoring our league to tell Carlos Cruz, sir. Coach, your league is boy idea. Me, Mr. Sir, Trepo and Fabio. It should be called.
2: It's in a me say. No, person be waste time.
0: But
2: I mean,
0: okay, players, you know, can't say squad here by when you have a trash, you'll be.
2: I can confidently tell you, said, players, my friend, or who be out of place, yeah. Legend, dear woman, what is it? So, 1 month after appointment, if any, to be by
1: statistics, are you of
2: play? I'm saying, almost say in 1 month, no, over 74
1: yes.
2: players.
1: And
2: watch them. Analyze them. So we're 26. I didn't actually say.
1: Why you out of the 74?
2: 74 in your
0: now, Ledger, how can you say we name a squad within 1 month out of the Cowork Cup?
1: Possible.
2: And then I make a man. Ledger.
0: As I'm any.
2: Oh, my money. I'm going to tenase my coaches. No, oh, my interview. No, coaches. No, Oba. Or research so well. Ah, obetenase a mukra na mumu interview no. Mumu hubedwiri mu. Obetima ma play bi stack testers. Ah, wukra na wo ye management committee member na wo ye interviewer no. Wadwe kra ma so. So, o answer no be na dwen so ba be fa adwuma no. Announce ye friend no pe no start e sue team no. No start e players no. So, players there say ukaze o de 1 month, even 2 weeks. Eh she players, national team players are free ma obetima ye sade no. Because you only want data. Me be player we last 10 matches mo fama me. Ombe provide am. O tena sia obehwe. De opa hwe no obenya hwe. These are statistics ni niam a coaches ni nim de omo de omo software kro omo de sadi we. Enti 26 players in the wa hwe obia.
1: Is it scan local club ya nyabia papa gozi.
2: Enti and unim house de no. Obi we bisa sadi enti na asan ne house number 1. Na mo kasa gbesi betimi akoda World Cup. Ebi si wo AFCON no.
1: Okay.
2: 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Kwesi apia ne Eric Amponsani Ignatius.
1: Aye.
2: So many Sudan Okochi. Goalkeeper be Fano Mongid Abu Zaid. Al Marek. Boy will 23 years. Oye bench warmer. On air number 2. To goalkeeper Fano Mohamed Al Anor. Al Anor ne da go dima Al Marek. It will be 3 goalkeepers about AFCON. Omude Ali Abu Esrin. Ono Al Hilal. Oye number 1 goalkeeper Al Hilal. And Omude Mohamed Al Anor, number 1 for Al Marek. And Omide Mohamed Abu Zaid, number 2 for Al Marek. Titi Sabianka Ghana air collab. Nanga fa kotoko number 1. Yafa has number 1. Niafa has number 2 account. Omuko World Cup and has number 2 ni neda.
1: Okay.
2: Mohamed Abu Zaid neda AFCON de ma Sudan. Although Al Marek is number 2.
1: Yes.
2: But on the die, ain't he any dear? Onza magadwe se selection e ye niyama miensa performance no oho coach ni penny favorite player enti time ano ogum coach kotoko no o wana nsa mtofa kaisi ogum ni favorite player enti manu yes ewo football mu baby ya ubiya ndale enti na morino ko Madrid anu afa ACN ACN awaye mre data no ni ko Madrid
1: so
2: enti de media me say political decision enti mam enti na player biya nko bino
1: Because
2: coach ni share player sini nyina wo pram
1: pram
2: obetena ho yesu be jeje ban ohwe omu nyina if these are the best in the league he watch them
1: yes he watch them but was a day enough so the behu Abdul Salam
2: okay so one say players na ohwe omu no ebia hu be jeje impress no ebia Salim e impress no then obe go further
1: okay.
2: To watch Salim in different games.
1: Okay, video clips.
2: Exactly.
1: Okay.
2: To watch Hubejao in different matches.
1: Okay.
2: To watch the players in the statistics. And these statistics, you know, ebe ye enough so be convincing so be fa these boys.
1: You know the TK coming in the agony. It may be Ghana 2 players.
2: Yeah.
1: Shamokwe.
2: Yeah.
1: Joe Debra.
2: Yeah.
1: Then came the late Bukazis.
2: Mm-hmm.
1: The Ghana Juma Mano.
2: Yeah.
1: Would him say any other coach?
2: Mm-hmm.
1: And Kobedi say is okay. Joe Debra Bokotoko,
2: mm-hmm.
1: Top notch player.
2: Yeah.
1: Shamokwe Bohas,
2: top
1: notch. Mm. These are the two biggest clubs.
2: Yeah.
1: My main from Muni. Namasumu.
2: Yeah.
1: And all from Muni Swa and Kobian Kasa because
2: yeah.
1: They were performing.
2: Yeah.
1: Interestingly, because this is for Joe Debra,
2: mm-hmm.
1: Deja Shamokwe.
2: Yeah.
1: So be quiet here, Salim Salim. Yet here, Kobe.
2: Coach, in the big one, your favorite player.
1: That is it. And were impressional.
2: Exactly.
1: And now on pedestal of play.
2: And Ocean midfield is not fair now. The Abdul Salim type, no, Wanfabi. Abdul Salim type, no, Wanfabi.
1: The type, no,
2: and the type, no, that number 10, number 10, type, Wanfabi. Do you have a midfielder, sir? They call Thomas Partey.
1: Or
2: a central midfielder.
1: Wouldn't you tell the boys here today? I can see you are struggling.
2: Ilaso Usu, central midfielder. Kareb. Caleb Irenchi, a central midfielder. And of all guests in Boache, the only attacking midfielder of our. Ain't he? That position now.
1: Salim Bono.
2: Yes. The attacking midfield role now. Yeah, can. Augustin Boache, depending on what that only know what that like for like. And American and
0: Tactics Augustine Boateng Salim Omuru ni difa.
2: Oko send the things they say on the ball. On the ball no matter.
0: Former wafa. Yes, but Omuru ni difa.
2: Say no, I na the ball na no wins na no ball ni no bobi. So for the number 10 for send the things.
1: Yes.
2: On the ball number 10.
1: But Fabio, is it as a local advocate where you are the local players abem?
2: Oh yes. Ah. So, yeah, oh yes.
1: Local players you name you know. For now, Asare Agusi.
2: Political decision back.
1: What a political.
0: But maybe political decision the enemy is because they are performing.
1: Mm.
0: They have making
1: so yeah,
0: even at Agusi Kura and only in fact Agusi the only example. Offer to say Asare no ni wa Agusi but done it say Asare done.
2: Yeah.
0: They have making out here. To be a team champion. That's why. On say Obi and Timi Kabi.
1: And I'm going to cry. I've said it time and over again. Me on any day,
2: yeah.
1: I'll choose Agbesi
2: over Asare. But you see, but me and Yenese political decision, and you're born here.
0: Oh, they're born here. Your friend has goalkeepers too.
1: Mm.
0: Take what confidence or more complain
2: because
0: there be just so many. They are

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1: So download with the state of Abesimubia. Black Stars on there number one.
2: It's covered
1: irrespective of club order.
2: Local players will be entering my key into the squad. Ochlana is finance squad.
1: Rose and Beba. Yes, Mommy, yes, yes, yes, favoritism. Yes, sir.
2: Oh, you'll be on Kansa.
1: Oh, Musi coach in the favorite players, my friend.
2: Miss Bia Honasati, yes, you crack a bombire. Since you have a new demon. But what you so too, Pet?
1: Into American, baby, oh, Messay, your pen waffle. Coach says a selection, Bia, never
2: had money. Yes, you come on par as you have now.
1: England, what you was to see,
3: on your money.
1: I'm going to Jordan Henderson,
3: the American, what you
1: Henderson to bench or Brentford. England in the court. England players or more.
2: Sure.
1: Until you are not to care on the favorite player.
2: Our warriors, we out.
1: So, and yeah, and we know, tension, tension, enemy, the goalkeeping department.
2: Yeah,
1: yeah, and
2: it also tells us how good is it out.
1: Yeah,
3: goalkeeping department, tension, we are there. Me and Sana and Seco.
2: Oh, there be an ticket analysis. What were the side, say? I'm in fact top two. I'm in fact, I can't understand you.
1: Because oh, he's watching them.
2: Yeah, how it goes.
1: And the CDS walk away. The goalkeeper's coach, you know, experienced coach. Only Carlos Cruz in age near similar. Omo ya age mate. Oma ye edumanache. It's where videos no more bana ye ne bihwe o. We na. O fe go give no a chiro mude me say ya mama.
2: Anya dia ope.
1: Aha, me ye we. Mo no kwa wo chi no no. O chiro say chini say ya na chini say.
2: Fabio is devastated because yeah. Local players.
1: And of course, you see say local league no. Meba local league no. Say players no be start here akọ national team media. Eye the role of the AFI to start projecting the players. Top scorer or league name. Yen tro hwe kran fa no. Yes, atakumi. Yen tro hwe. And the chere say player na waje top scorer no kran no. We the football people, we am fan. Ntie ba dey ma. Coach no to one say the midfielder be a friend. So we should start projecting the players.
2: Who wins the FA Cup? Fabio Grosso.
3: Lion. Fox. Ya mienu no kweni. Nyɛ ne yɛtie yɛ ansɛ FA Cup no momentum ne noma fa ho no nyina akɔfo
2: mu asɛ yɛ mu ne Kumasi
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3: oh sɛ me kai the last MTN FA Cup final yɛ mu ne Kumasi
2: na ne yɛ hwan na
3: was it
2: ne yɛ kɔtɔ na na kɔtɔ ɛdɛ
3: yes kɔtɔ ne
2: so kɔtɔ was involved
3: kɔtɔ ne it was golden cakes.
2: And yeah. So Kotoko was involved.
3: They make out yes.
2: So Abama a nya come.
3: There be who say your product. So I saw my energy come. And yakot konkwana a fibio beko MTN Africa final. They make out yes. And what way did they know and I say even in social media noa?
2: Meaning why Fabio still want yes because game, you know, you're born with University of
1: and right. A promo no cost Accra.
2: Very good. A promo no cost Accra.
1: By name,
2: and your house
3: oh, legend.
2: And your Kotoko neighbor.
3: Promo no,
2: I think I don't know what
1: you
2: say.
1: You have one of our throw, my brother. But I still think, sir, and you enough.
2: That way, you don't say,
1: baby, Fabio Ginano, Mijina Hoff Fabi, Fana Mijina, and they said, and you enough. Said, you see a promo in domestic cup games, you know, and your league in Ankas, and you enough. Sir, you best start a promo now. Yes, me jitum say be a mon kumase. But a bit my you'll be a conam and every kumase a kohe born.
2: Okay,
1: no, that's what you say.
3: Legend.
2: Fabio.
3: Come teaching now, you come once and when you come teaching Ketua. Ever my ticket to compete in Africa. You make what you say. It in your DSC, a DD agrosse. A year boy MTN Africa, fine, and you got kuni womb, and you're in the womb, and you know, my Debbie. And a castle of one with your because of the. Because of Confederation Cup, dreams that you call it. Or quite one case, you know, one got Tongana.
2: Because all the matches, Ben Kumasi.
3: Yeah! Oh, aside Kumasi and Kuan, or born home, or then even away matches. Let them make out, yes. It is a MTN FA Cup, and I'm taking to compete in Africa, and you can't see the

0: because okay kwa tukoni mti obi jia hongwa na
1: obeko
0: obeko obeko
1: but there also was oti asenese the larger you know your kono kone has ebi as a has bobia e china
0: and the problem because you can't compare Dreams FC to Asante Kotoko. You can't compare Nasis FC to Hasufu. In terms of numbers, in terms of supporters, untimi. They make out here. Because Kotoko command it. By no crime, no. You won't be MTN FA Cup. What are the organizers? Where are they?
1: They are in Accra.
0: I'm going to promo or battle or form. Sanam Pesameka.
1: Okay, meaning how far you've monitored there. Into what the team in Kemi.
0: Let's say some in America was a miss. Ewo form.
1: It is a chance to me, ma. Obaka.
0: Enya ma. Enya ma. Muntimi pay for my home. Enya ma. In America, dear dear. Asam no kwana make atro no.
1: Me to nche bia na afi me tete hanzu.
0: Me se enya ma.
1: Mati.
0: Ebere na ayema.
1: So aside the promo, who wins?
0: If you compare the two teams, Nations FC, Dreams FC Ewo form.
1: Nations.
0: Nations. Sir. Oh yes. O fall the table on quite so. And to be honest with you, Oberhen is a Dreams FC baby or mother. Bao pe, teams by a quat, a fee, or my fine football, Dreams FC come.
1: Okay.
0: Udi a gra, on my bawa home grounds, I be intimidating. On my born, but
1: fine striker, you about commands of a hard game. I think I should go cry. Jolly, no,
0: John Engine. Or more Sabine Mohammed. And omo young players
1: Abdelaziz
0: what you say yes nti omo team no and I say omo saw experienced player in the person of John Entry wo hu bibia they make out you say nti to be honest say you no one here dey kwa I'm sorry for Nations FC even in their motivation kwa of them
1: say say
0: oh na said the menye so said the ultimate who the MTN FA Cup ni so now the league ni so on be person be call league ni dance
1: na ada na na ye hu le say say we free the premiership ni o ma on fa no any piece ni supporters by when the FA Cup
0: and on kwa nye enough because team ni say see akwa no no me wo team ni mu no nye oh yes no me wo team ni mu no nye you was amo ko say ye nkonkobo ye do fine na ye nkonkobo so me Mimi hun is a place being a somebody matching cotton. Menya so say a noble person of a body vision one. They make a what you say. Menya so say Razak Simpson, a person of a body vision one. Tidia power motivation, only dinner soccer boss are matching. Be on behene, say be an a young money and qua African, a choir, quaede, a cotton. But let the wound him say Vinio Kuma Crano, say a division one club, a partake in Confederation Cup in C.
1: Say be anoni the financial muscle.
0: I'm only a seminal.
1: But luckily for Dream Service, for Nations, say Nations, J, or China, or the resources to compete.
0: Do you see one class no win to me? A do baby an a drama woman.
1: In doctor, so quite your over here,
0: say. Nani an a J, you know.
1: And Nani FCI, or Shakotoko,
0: Shakotoko.
1: Saturday, Nya Prince Baffo.
0: Ah, Prince Baffo.
1: Cyborg.
0: What you say? Oqua, Oba, Tim Bakofum.
1: Besa Nations, a J, Obetmako.
0: Nations, Obetmiako.
1: That is what we are talking about.
0: Obetimi akọ ba me no ka sey
1: ami abana branka se kra
0: yes ko de obekọ simse be person obetena na that is the question and no be person obetena na that is the question
1: o se ndeye kasa
0: yes e kasa ba me no mu ye no nim se simse be person obekọ and no be person obekọ eti uji wi a te o tobi begum
1: simse so aka I think aka be omo wey you are in contact with
0: so simpson there onu an e pass over bo 97 amatino so ka so be kwa nkoko
1: ai nkoko
0: dey make out here na Dreams FC were all be beer favor we say so mo dey say cup when even who the two teams ni see work na a free ball na omo bo na Dreams was so tell Nations FC
1: so no surprises o expect surprises be here
0: surprise e be bam ni say me hu say Nations FC kick come work dey say cup no e be surprise me be bebe and unim say so we two teams we cramp na Nations FC away matches this season. Eh poor.
1: Fempa man say person obe make amends.
0: Eh so ye. Eh so ye because
1: na omo ja na ta na dwodwo.
0: Eh so ye. E no kwa no we no kwa no nyi na because supporters no ma hu dia o ma wie. Dey make out here say.
1: Dey o mi say.
0: Ah na we fire dey akọ wea.
1: Na akọ dey Africa, for dey Africa. Wo dey Africa ba bran kasi obi a obi a re be fi.
0: Legend.
1: Ah, Oko Division 1. But all the Africa about Abrankasia, Obia Renfi.
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0: we want to amon
1: no. For the team
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2: say ode
1: say the team gana haye but team league we ni ya sa jiji jesi
0: ohun bi da na bia na wan fa jesi ba ko a mo be two seasons ya na mo
2: don say any yes onibi when obi on dem che no wa pamade se players ni j league
0: e jeko ti en fa ma ngwe de ngwe sinbi
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0: coach no ba yende
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0: no wa what se nezis fc coach ko aso re
2: o na se on se ya emblem ni pene bo ha e no obetimi obetimi
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2: ana obetimi dia
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2: o de be on se o de ko o kongo fo no e ya homa obetimi atwetwe fri
0: se doctor no ni ma yinje na se ko beti ni onu ni marase
2: and he da na so onye na so
0: o one it is are we
2: don't mean pam when she but we see we mean pam abia jacket be 23 and abia 25 14 team 90 me am for filled omo ye na na player no gusu o team nim dia me problem but se player ne kwa
1: on ko ba grand finale ya
2: yeah
1: na ma twem bia first fm ko ba
2: yeah no ma ye champions at all
1: what we say ya bo we na ya nya e se obi
2: da on say champions dey ya chose champions but omo wi a bi omo dey ko charity no ma ko che bi won won om da chobi but omo dey ngaso omo dey guwa sa u dey guwa sa go fim say na won im arsenal final ma ko ma nyere se nga dad no go omo dey che anti nations entire no mo pam yes omo dey ko Africa is a team number division 1
1: okay aka 6 minutes
2: and this final they cannot win
1: nations can't win
2: debi
1: adenja udom at kwili
2: players no pa there's only one motivation for the players
1: and say
2: yanyire ho mo no mo nkase yen so mo no obi ahu se and I think that is the message from Paul Manso grab catch boys no mo me yanyire ho nkase mo no mo hu se said no mo kase nke ya the FA Cup ne be mo mo ya ka league ni me ntesa and I say I win the show that's the message because before Nations ever call relegation. No? It was all over. Said the Football Association, FA, but 8% nations came. Non nations, the FA Cup final, my dreams. It was all over. And the only thing about San Jose, and the members of say already are on the mission. That's the only motivation. The BNU nations players, and they are broken.
1: Sir,
2: they are broken.
0: Say ya we are uti tigi
2: danger they are broken here say
0: yeah, the ball no talk room team need dreams for them more.
2: There are a lot of issues in the team now
1: oh but no more
0: oh there.
2: And na me dreams team no Mohamed Shaban that player no Suraj Seydou Ebenezer Adade Kevin Ahiagbo these are guys are on any day opa said the now kakoto record the nations these are the guys on ball born any Abdul Latif Salifu
0: yeah
2: Jonan chini de o his spaces born ko akra akra no odinamu a eto mu a to wachi asamato Alex Asomodin. So me who the motivation for Nation FC? Yes, they will compete because there's some competing. But boys, nankasa any team no. Say omo betimi a forfeit game no. Nankan zunzan so be anywhere. I tell you, kobo no mon kobo. So we the nankasa be a mupa, mon kobo, ma mon kobo. Come back say omo the mon fuck up no kona omo the mon kobo mo Africa. So we are seeing Dreams FC in the next season, Confederation Cup once more. The omo year ye nebe din so me say draw in the semi final, but it be ana omo team my group stage football. That is what I'm hoping for.
1: Okay.
2: Because when him say Dreams, I well financed. Omo ye team ba ko omo escape, but omo nti sika me ko top player boom ma unhu.
1: Dabi.
2: But omo escape.
1: Player me kana say me. Omo nti still.
2: Sister. Abdulaziz.
1: Amin. Boy, na me be send. Do as.
2: Aminu. Yeah.
1: Sika o se komu tua ko aso omo nti
2: yeah. System no, or my system ni ye. Say they still believe you no, know, and we feed Dreams FC. Yeah. And the system is working. And the nano vision eba abranke sebe bo. No more head coach ja team no ko di ogumachi. Is it ogum yeah?
1: Under 17.
2: No be able to say ah team our person oka league mo. Crucial game against Dreams FC. The head coach, what Jahoko, so called Ugo Dia and the 17, who ground your head coach. I didn't think I won't hear with him, no, and so make him. And Joe Abege was an Abega, Kotoko Ogum assistant, and all know him. He told me, sir, I'm going to be a friend of corporate coaching, Vision FC. Sandy, I'm going to clubs and K20 B, yeah, your big clubs, no, are failing to learn.
1: Corporate coaching.
2: Or some of your corporate coaching. It doesn't matter. Say we in a Gina bench and I win a Gina bench. 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One Gina bench against PSG first leg. 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Ninsanwe Jumanan and Neo Park. 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It is a unho, no wait, no more.
1: Yes, implement it.
2: By any idea, no. A big collapse, no. Head coach na kofa Fabio kwa oyen assistant or naba no omo ye trainer na Fabio na san fa check of we are do ya no chere nde nya sa so that corporate coach ni ne ho enti se da e beka se na no so ansa tena nche na Fabio mrapen na entirely enye ma sesa otim nim se impo oyen interim no jina bench wa instruction odi ma place na different from
1: then
2: a head coach ndi ma om so that corporate coach in the corporate football organization with Dreams, it will vision or this younger, smaller clubs. You know, and Dreams, I was adding into a Montiscan top player. John Nanchi was come and help us in Africa. And Obai and Yehuni Modemo Onyakwansa back to the Black Stars. And T. Mihuni Sotina game, yes, a fine opportunity for Nations players to respond. But Nations FC, and to me, Nyebi Bihunubia. And Nations Zedi Ometimako Africa, and the. But Umun to Minje. Motivation okay. Wise, everything I feel say players on me down. But Ochana, young wish the local two goalkeepers, no war. I want to see them in the World Cup. Agbashine, Benjamin Asare.
1: You want to see them?
2: I'm pursuing who more World Cup. I had the answer about Kobe Kobe. I had Denya about Kobe Kobe. But me pursuing who more now. But I wouldn't him say your last World Cup 2022 a cowboy. Goals I say ni nyina plus no say goals no man no monka World Cup we ho.
1: O me say goals ni ma Ghana.
2: Ah.
1: O monka ho.
2: It World Cup na ye ko, ye ko pe new scorers.
1: Okay.
2: They are you Kudus Mohamed, Usman Bukari, Salisu Mohamed. O me say goals ma ye 2022 World Cup. Two as a result of injury. And a two a year performance aba form.
1: Okay.
2: So a hard
1: yeah, we show
2: in the space of 4 years a call World Cup. Omo me say goes mine. Yansan who more ha.
1: Into no just offer 0501 436 476 and 0546 999 744 na uni ye din komo. Na yet ye won so work on. Ochina Blasters listening by Bontine with expectations that to say Dreams FC and the Nations one air show China a co represent the Ghana Award the Confederation say your cap. Yazi Blasters or someone come kakra. Hello,
3: oh, the holy Ike,
1: my boss.
3: Hello.
1: Me pacha me tun kabra.
3: Yeah, pacha ye Benji. Nsensi seria.
1: Benji ma minti o.
3: Oh, ba tun ka se u bo juma. Eh, be kan say, kan say ye Ghana Blasters. The best say say you know so there, so we mutin se ma ye na ba juma tare so. O te ti a no pass ball, o do ti guy. So, SM wa, so no league no, e wo ngula mu ti say. Ku nim se le ti che. Ku nim tan se wo.
1: Hello.
4: Good morning, future to you.
1: Good morning, my big boss. Hamza Sahi Wakope.
4: And then Hamza said we walk home, you're going to come from Gasebre Kutuja.
1: How come much of my means you?
4: I have a better than can I say.
1: So, what is that possible in the bow?
4: Okay.
1: Fox. Brakame.
4: Okay, there.
1: What is that possible in the airbag Kutuja?
4: I.
1: Mate, check for you about Oba Huno or David Ma, why?
4: Because I'm at
1: Aye. Okay, young cobra.
4: I'm not here.
1: 0501436476 0546 999744. Once you bet my friend, I'll bet you made any so. Why energy that you will fight a Champions League, you know? Arsenal and as a PSG. Black Star Squad and about China. What expectations set to say? Now you will say, I want to say, why air Asher Aqua Corporate Ghana? I want the Confederation say a cap. 0501436476 0546 999744. Monkey tier 4 7 9. Yeah, the live comment to be free. Put your jaw. How you here? Put your jaw there.
0: Put your jaw.
1: So what can put your jaw on camera?
0: Station wa Jumbo Market.
1: Jumbo.
0: Jumbo.
1: Okay. Hello.
5: Hello.
1: Yes, sir.
5: How do you can see from
1: me? How do my mind you?
5: Ready. And more long watching. Now Arsenal and the cast now.
1: Now what you call the crown? We're born here 4 o'clock. Ghana time 4.
5: By 6 o'clock. You better phone 8 o'clock. Now we ask now the cap neko.
1: Now what way?
5: Name the name.
1: Okay, Matias.
5: We just go home. We need to get to Ghana. We need bra break up.
1: Matias,
5: Hello. Yes, my boss.
6: We are looking at the Fred Gama.
1: Baba, to my means you.
6: You can, my more basso. I'm busy. Let a PhD Beshe Arsenal. Now, my decapo. Now, I'm busy. Mamma, just a cigar. Sunday, we used to have three man can so called the Gama. Mamma, Chiano, or no, I get you my big cooker, or Mamma Chimina, 80, which my memo about so black and without you.
1: Yanko Ponjana, hello.
7: Hi.
1: Yes, sir.
7: And I.
1: Yes, sir.
7: Hello, good
1: Madam.
7: Hi. I'm moving down, Basso. Oh, boy, ma. Mike. Say, Blaster party in any minute. Are you whom you know? Time, who know?
1: Whom you know? Who you know? Thank you, Yankee Afro.
7: Okay.
1: So, whom you know, Yankee Afro?
7: Oh, that'd be nice. No, I'm going to go down. Play the Afro with Pike. One part, yes. I say, good player, Pau. That's him.
1: Okay, Bwame. Player Ben, I am Freno.
7: Oh, you mean a minute. That's the corner, in fact.
1: That's the corner, how can a woman in the door say?
7: Oh, we have a boy, and I get that man.
1: Oh, you're on the ball,
7: Mike, you're kind of crazy.
1: David Ahameba, analysis. What's your name, Bobo?
7: The
1: player won't join the Bobo there. Who's that? Fox FM, who just a fast one in Bobo? Also, join the Bobo. And your propaganda beyond or some of all for why? And your propaganda beyond or some would be why? Okay, Anabukum, madam. As I said, my good brother, Anabukum. Okay, 0501-436-476. Over to my friend, I'm sorry, you made so. Hello?
8: Hello?
1: Yes, sir.
8: Hello?
1: Yes, my boss.
8: Good morning, sir.
1: Good morning.
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1: Fox FM. Me patron Fox FM na wuti.
8: Ah, me say ma, moya na na ni ni si, ni ba ye ni na problem ka kere na me say ka mu say. And 17 Afcon ni ni say o mo go final so. Na o mo o mo bo no bre ben.
1: Oh, ya ba wi ma ma sha Ghana kra ma, ya sa ka bo playoff. And so like king sin sha Ghana. Why?
8: Yo, ma si.
1: Okay, so yeah, that's it, man. Okay. yeah, be welcome. So, Danny the hit maker. Okay, hello.
9: Hello.
1: Yes, sir.
9: Hello, sir. Bra.
1: Bra.
9: I'm
1: a penny manager.
9: I'm a
1: penny
9: manager. I'm a penny manager. I'm a penny manager. I'm a penny manager. I'm Ezek kifas ni na why hot fa. Na me kifas no. Ye mi so be kwa kwada ni. 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Eh be nyira sare obe be fi. Le wa se ba ba.
1: On that note. Ye mfa ko la bia biem. 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Up to this time. Kofi Aristotle, Triple TK, and Daniel Kofi Ajapon, the grandmaster of the local stories. Israel, Ebo Metridom. Nambia say, Israel, Jesse, Ghana, dear.
0: Ghana, dear, that's it, Nekoniso.
1: Oh, okay. Where's your lad? Sir, not one your lad. Yes, your lad, Nape.
0: Ope, dear, Nekoniso.
1: Ope, dear, Nekoniso. Okay, Mate. Yeah, the best year, but every free no nine corner the commentary. Every free put you jabba.
2: Okay, but I'm the way the man who in Timo and there, Dr. Ebenezer Jemai, BFD.
1: On why?
2: Ebenezer Herba, Hepa Plus,
0: Hepa Plus,
2: Pavi Plasmos.
1: Pavi! I know what they
2: Yeah.
1: Yabba body cap.
2: And the
0: Hepa Plus.
1: Hep, and then the BFD.
2: Men and the BFD. Me hasn't come in the image, been at Yawashin Wall.
1: Hepa Plus. Oh, move
2: for Hepa Plus.
1: You're not going to catch 2 minutes.
2: Dr. Hepa Plus.
1: Sponsor for the
2: doctor
0: and cast a live. 2 minutes. Hey! The whole Ghana, Upo Bio, Ye Drua, Ye Dia Tumpa, Hepa Plus.
1: And then Dr. Babdi?
0: Yes.
1: And that's how that trip your boss or
2: Oh, there be me, Sissia and me.
0: David, that's one hundred than the
1: one. Unofficial Piero Pana, Babdi, be 2 years and I know.
0: Hey!
1: We are just at my way in the
2: year.
0: Because we dey keep am one.
1: And oh, you just say na baby.
2: Yeah, na baby.
1: After doctor.
0: Hepa Plus.
2: Hepa Plus.
1: Hey. Say why you need adjuma? Can your doctor say baby you go tena how unti man you go from na bia?
0: On far na say ma.
1: Sure.
0: E man into.
1: O pick go no. Yeah, doctor man you go.
0: Because Hepa Plus. So na I enwa ko put to the easy.
1: Where you Hepa Plus baby?
0: Yeah.
1: Mon corner doctor man na sports you no doctor
0: Kasa. Hepa Plus.
1: Hepa Plus,
0: I know them. Papa.
1: Now, you're in church chapter half of 4 months before.
0: Hey!
1: You're in church chapter half.
0: I'm in
1: chapter half.
0: I'm in chapter half.
1: I'm in chapter half. I'm in chapter half. In fact, meet part, I'm fast for Bremen.
0: Sir.
1: Mrs. Hamagene.
0: Oh, that's what you're mommy.
1: I drive to Hamagene.
0: I'm to be a Maria.
1: I'm Hamagene. I'm Cockranke. Yeah. Yeah, Mrs. I drive Hamagene. Meat pie, seven.
0: Oh, everybody.
1: Okay, Mate.
0: We
1: are waiting for a call. No, na any doctor, Kasa, Doctor Jeman, Pepper Plus, and I would die. Or say, pay homage to a doctor. Na ya ka tie for say ya the live commentary be free puto.
0: Puto ja market wa.
1: Market
0: wa.
1: Oh okay.
0: On puto ja market wa.
1: Okay. Okay.
0: Puto ja market wa honey.
1: Mate.
0: Gidi gidi gidi pa.
1: Oh okay.
0: Se.
1: Puto ja na free wa ba.
0: Papa papa papa.
1: Mate.
0: Me ma ne bug gidi gidi gidi.
1: Okay.
0: E ma no so sia e won.
1: Hey.
0: Na o kan wa ante.
1: Covid
0: restart. Covid guy. Ya go Covid e.
1: Eti ya trust ene.
2: Oh.
1: Ya nya doctor.
2: Debi, em say me ye sure say bia.
1: Oh, habination
2: na. Ah, bia o ye bibi for France birthday
1: do. Ofa na say nko.
2: Enko. Eko but ontumi amfa. Em say why busy? Is someone me call me sino for. E bia nti bia na wa ye ele no busy. Ti. Go vi me dia yin eto yinum na afi mo dia to so. Na ya wishin. Go vi ze. And na me mamu images ne bi nti and we don hear local na mum fan the pictures ne bi fan to so and say is
1: how I wish thank you benya doc nanka sports team na I wish you for the wonderful job ne e bi bia o yam the sports team but fan say triple fan crime doctor say ye nya no but on fan
2: mu me dey man no me dey man no me dey me sure say
1: obete
2: of course you would we will celebrate together we will celebrate this great day and mu wi anamo dey ato so
1: ah we got the you obi film the number phone count mapo legendary la mapo count
2: on behalf of the Focus Sports show
1: okay
2: young wish
1: so Dr. Nadasono
2: yes Dr. Ebenezer Ajeman.
1: Dr. Ebenezer Ajeman.
2: Yeah, because you know, man, you want me a picture.
1: Now,
2: I want
1: to have a place to talk to me. So, I
2: want to be a picture. Happy birthday to you, big bro. Dr. Ebenezer Ajeman.
1: Okay. So, Fabio.
2: CEO of Ebenezer Herba.
1: Triple Tafra or Sofu.
2: Yeah.
1: On this special day, no.
2: And can you mean mom
1: by my young father can say and then dog birthday. Pepper plus and then a birthday. We are trying hard saying can any back us alive will show you so. But unfortunately, so we are busy.
2: Yeah.
1: It's Fabio. Vampire Fab Dog Kushenya
0: Misa. Vampire Mad Dog Kush or Boy Pa.
1: Okay. 97.9.
0: Yeah, Vampire. 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
2: amen ya mini pa on pa na e kama
1: on behalf of the team we are proud of you so proud of you
2: yeah, we're so happy birthday CEO of Ebenezer Herba.
1: Okay.
2: Okay. 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
1: Nti dia ka de. Daddy the hit maker.
2: Yeah, Ebetwaso.
1: Ebetwaso.
2: Yeah. We don't care escape from crowd.
1: Nothing online. Ya cross over.
2: Nti
1: put your down near the commentary
0: about. Yes. Miss of Sams na we. Miss of Sams. Eh legend dia bass belly.
1: Upo bi so somo ni so pa yanani
0: ah na nya nyom no besese sam
1: eh
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2: Danny the Hitmaker.
1: The

You want a mixer and a face, you want the capsules. You want a two pie and you want issue. And baby, I'll be and there you go. Hepa Plus, Pabi Plus was the fearsome three. And because Hepa Plus, Pabi Plus was the fearsome three. Power to the people. Open will be a bit me affair, Dr. Ebenage. I want my true voice. So, if I demand 0541 2 7 7 8 5 7 2 0542 7 7 8 5 7 2 and that's 0542 8 0 7 9 0 7 0541 367 8 9 8 0591 367 8 9 8 Hepa Plus, Pabi Plus.

the people. Once again, happy birthday to you, Dr. Ebenezer Kwafarba, the leader, the founder, the producer, the giver. 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Enu afisa say no. 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E wo yade mu, ayade samu, hunhun mu, ene hunamani. Two and I'm on see and Saku do our day. On show so Abraham Homa Samuda. Mama Hode said the Hepper Plus Jan and Nazi, the Pavi Plus was Jan and Nazi. I'm on what day about with me, you know, and Fiano, and your son, so and your Crosso, and Chip on Crosso. I would want quite your son, so. That's right. So, Dr. Nation, you're dedicated to your mom. Yes, sir. I'm not your brain, ain't it? I'm a video and a hair. Once again, it is Daniel Pepper, but to suffer me, Danny, the hit maker. Ahini, Method Mitchell. That is my school mates. Way back 2006, 2007. Ahini, Mitchell, baby, I will be here. Way back since Cecilia Sakwa had it. Ella, okay, I see you. Thank you, I had it. Now, Mikai, your teacher, they be no one or chair, RME, so. Religious and moral education, okay. Oh, better to say. No, bro, if you be an orca, I hear it, yeah. So I say, hey, what is catches? A good this and bad this. Once I said, I know who knew Kakrasa. I was on, I know who knew Kakrasa. We're a fitty, Sherry. And I face with Mr. Anson.

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wonderful so good afternoon to you Eva, beautiful Eva. Nyan sere ma so ayese pa. Aso nya mi ado baby high come on. Eva Jane. Abusi. E wa hin eye. Abusi afọ. Emre na ye break. Je ko na face so yakwa akofa eye Hepa Plus, Pavi Plus was the fearsome three live band near the amount. Enti ma feeding na ya. No me and sa messing up at Nancy at the Fox Russia and Amount. Echo Pimsa a year no nine ever born on nine bar. The back of which you don't have your quack of fire live commentary, you know. That's so at the Abro and then Fox FM. You have to feed any other best station to Musia Ho. I be a year league, you know, now for your mama live commentary. Pie mood dog, come on. Aha. Will be my message. I say, Danny, over baby and I, Miss Raw, that Miss Raw, media, me, maybe, or so bar. Now come in the world, try a sashi, and I'm see you, Mate. Maybe I need a trash sashi. Why? I'm gonna say, yeah, I'm more born here. Who? You name, sir, and Russell, so morning show, no, sir, across on the Danny Swama. The near name, sir, boy, you match, you co idiot. Comment to no baby, Miss Row. I say, I, there, maybe my mommy family who is here, Kakra. Why? He said, yes, as soon as I'm Katie and Obidi, then suffer as no pa. Oh, why, Pad, and his son, I don't go home anymore. That's all about Quacker home. I feel ye, aye. Eti emre na yebre sir ye ko eye abapomo na fe yakwa ko fa Hepa Plus Pavi Plus the fearsome three live band na ma and na ye Dr. Birthday idi ye the gospel and na ye rem timinua e munso na yenko

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0: Aha.
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2: helper plus pavi
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0: Na wo se se a ba. 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
2: Yes.
0: Obi apeso be wo.
2: Yes. 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
0: Yeah.
2: Opanyin bi ofre.
0: Aha.
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2: Enya stroke.
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2: Onsa no person obi si 93 years.
0: Yes.
2: We so achimoda. Stroke o. Hepa Plus Pavi Plus so sorry o daso ti ase.
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2: na o o he se de na hima wa prepare on se wa prepare
0: da bia prepare oh I don't have a car, then I want to tell you. What's it? What's it? What prepare?
2: Oh, prepare.
0: I never said, baby, I prepare.
2: Oh,
0: when you did, Messi, Doctor Cassimbi, what's it? What prepare? I never said, baby, I prepare. And I want to ask you.
2: Send me, Miss Wap, prepare.
0: Tini Pabiana, prepare.
2: Oh, okay.
0: Nipabiana, so, and so, a
2: con,
0: a knee, a tour, a new four. And a hoyam. Aye, Hepa Plus. Pavi. And a plus.
2: Copabinum.
0: One last number, doctor.
2: 0542 0542 77
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Aya Fox 97.9. At your crown soon, at your pong crowns, the Casafidia Sunia. Good morning, good afternoon, good evening, baby. 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And tell Chabia, I had a Kofi Aristotle, ever boy Ramzuan. Well, I have a question, dear, Juadia Nelco, let me be as well, come on.

0: Aristotle. 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
1: Me, about 2 weeks ago, and they announced my mother and that day I had the second day of May 2026, you know, UEFA Champions League a final match room. And they have a boy in one can have a live comment, you know, Eddie Fiaba. Now, if you make any points, one and other and they trust, yeah, Wabra, MC, and after DC, I told you for morning show, no. Am I just ever did that? You made our hand on the neck. And I just said, you made a brand new so far, must be live comment, you know.
0: I do not know what Arsenal fans have seen.
2: I'm going to go to the hospital.

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1: Dr. Birthday, Happy Plus, Happy Plus, and then Dr. Birthday.
0: tinha gostado de abrir. 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

0: only Timbia Tanzania Black. 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It is the 2026 Champions League final. The ball already just happened. The Timbia Black. Anything and they are to let you. The Ababon. The Ababon. The Ababon. The Ababon. The
1: Before now, son, you be ready. You need to calculate. We answer. Maybe this year.

0: indeed. So your beer phone lines, you know, so your expectations this particular game, you know, that is 0546999744. I hope it's my friend now do expectations on this particular game. Hello.
1: Good afternoon.
0: Yeah, good afternoon. Maybe I told you baby I can suffer. Okay, Kwame from Pond. I put you there. My entire way. Your expectation.
1: Chelsea.
0: Okay, so this particular match there, now is a one stretch echo supporter, right? And check your name, you'll be Roma Quack for a live commentary, you know. Amount to yourself, so expectations send up as a hint for an echo. Echo Arsenal, and I say, call PSG, but you saw Frabas is here now. Yeah, expectations, you know. And that's what you're in every bosom tree, a Yaputuja, and I had a live commentary, you know. At the Mount Tobetti, my boy Rem, one most postcure, you know, ever heard of my BBS, a comma 0546999744. Maybe I chose you. Obetimi aboy ram na yahwe ene match no wow sha why and I would not na team as a Chelsea for nyina ko Arsenal what is the problem? Hello. That's what match would ni baby akasafri intentam so
2: me pa cho ya from me kwabla be kwen me kasafri patwom
0: okay kwabla be kwen me pa cho eti o
2: Arsenal wo she ye ye yeah, Arsenal, you're in the mukwo, you're in the mukdanyo. Arsenal, baby, you want it?
0: Eh, I'm baby, nise.
2: Oh, come for me, dear. What's that one go, grandpa?
0: What's
2: it? What's that five finale? What we
0: need?
2: And Arsenal, baby, come for me, dear. About London.
0: Okay. Yo, made a CP 0546999744 Hi Fox 97.9 and the live comment, you know, Emma I got him say a match in the BBA because come on. And also to me, Afrabas is here now. Yanje was also urgent. Ewa 0546999744 Hi Fox 97.9. And you close soon, a chip on close, a casa video so any. Obisi Dani ada he say we are sports and I'm sure there be never hey yadufu we your live commentary enche bia akabes ma dunkron na ye rem na fe ya the live commentary no so amao we ye Arsenal and ye PSG me ba just be simi abo rem sisi ya ni afos 0546999744 na also betimi awram sisia na ya hwe said ya niam call ntia ne apusoja ehwaye de pa apusoja oh ehwaye de pa ehwaye de a wo call no ma obo hu Kofi Aristotle na face so triple tk ya kan say Andy Karomo na say Ike na face oh miami kapo Fabio, that's right. I'll suffer Fabio Grosso, so I'll call, sir. I had the other home when you know. Say something to me, Fabio, your expectations on this particular game. 0546 999 0544-0546-999-744. Before I sign up, I'm going to ask you to ask you to ask you to ask you to ask you to ask you to ask you to ask you to ask you to ask you to ask you to ask you to ask you to ask you to ask you to ask you to ask you to ask you to ask you to ask you to ask you to ask you to ask you to ask you to ask you to ask you to ask you to ask you to ask you to ask you to ask you to ask you to ask you to ask you to ask you to ask you to ask you to ask you to ask you to ask you to ask you to ask you to ask you to ask you to ask you to ask you to ask you to ask you to ask you to ask you to ask you to ask you to ask you to ask you to ask you to ask you to ask you to ask you to ask you to ask you to ask you to ask you to ask you to ask you to ask you to ask you to ask you to ask you to ask you to ask you to ask you to ask you to ask you to ask you to ask you to ask you to ask you to ask you to ask you to ask you to ask you to ask you to ask you to ask you to ask you to ask you to ask you to ask you to ask you to

0546999744 0546999744 your prediction. Machi, a coin fa, a left and answer a right. 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
1: The great
0: Nazua, because the three of them was your business. Okay,
1: Pacho,
0: my interior, what
1: prediction?
0: I know,
2: This
0: particular match. Hello.
2: Hello.
0: That's some bacho udini baby akasafri.
2: Evemi Emmanuel me kasafri de dia kon.
0: Jimano me pacho expectations on this particular match ne say.
2: Arsenal
0: be 2-1. Arsenal be 2-1 oh. Okay, me da CP 0546999744 0546999744. Me pacho bo roma. I had my force is here. I Arsenal and I feel so I PSG. And one if I hello.
3: Hello.
0: That's right. We didn't baby Akasafri. Next time, Pacho, you're here.
3: PSG,
0: best of 5-1. Best of 5-1. Thank you. I made a CP 0546999744. 0546999744. Maybe Pacho, from my CCI, I had my force. And Chibia, near Kurum. Hello.
4: Hello.
0: Yeah, me pacho udi ni baby akasafri.
4: I'm the free baro.
0: Baro, me pacho ye tie o.
4: Saka me kini you know better and
0: warm. Okay, me da CP. Thank you. Me pacho fra no my radio number for mama. 0546999744 0546999744. Hello.
5: Hello, good evening.
0: Good evening, me pacho udi ni baby akasafri. Okay, pacho ye tie o.
5: What's
0: my name? And PSG Arsenal 5-0. Okay, me da CP 0546999744 0546999744. Me ba just wait to be a frapper. Now tell them so I should be an eye. You could run now free. Yeah, hello.
6: Hello.
0: Me ba chow dini baby akasa free.
6: Me da amla rubika this mon ponte.
0: Okay, me ba chow ye tie wo.
6: PSG 2-1.
0: Very in 2-1. Okay, with RCP, no prediction. 0546999744. 0546999744. Me pacho subeti mi afraba. Okay, hey, hello.
6: Hello.
0: Me pacho udi ni baby akasafri.
6: Pacho afemo ma problem kaje tu sawaba.
0: Okay, me pacho yeti o.
6: Me pacho game we dey. Me a Madrid fan. What that you in percent cast na win. Ni kena be a PSG for the year record kuta back to back no mutu me eh.
0: Okay.
6: Arsenal all the way.
0: All right, thank you. 0546999744. Okay, amazing. Okay. 0546999744. Hello. Me pacho udini baby akasafri.
7: Me dey have to say free my boy.
0: Afre me pacho yeti o.
7: Arsenal win 3-1.
0: Arsenal be win 3-1. Okay, me da CP 0546999744. 0546999744. Yeah, hello.
8: Hello?
0: Me pacho udini baby akasafri.
8: Me pacho udini baby akasafri.
0: Yo, Mate. Hey, and Eddie and Lionel Swayashi. 0546-999-744. 0546-999-744. 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

0: 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wonsa e be ka no Fox 97.9 and penny 4 I am seated I ye wremo na free your live commentary no every ho no amount ma afidi no na ha ya ye wremo sisia ye kwa ne sa na aha no ane se o ma afidi no ada ya emran okay yako yako
1: and you be tested the defense of Arsenal okay because you are playing against attacking
2: minded
1: yes,
2: team
1: yes and with experienced players
2: okay
1: they make out as last season omo call final omo to aso day and this season omo say omo your best in Europe
2: okay
1: and Makato say interpositional changes and the draw defense opponent no e be omo creative space
2: okay
1: dealing with this three front of PSD, very difficult.
2: Okay.
1: It's yen ne me person me where say Arsenal defense na ya can once a man this season, no, and no bet me at twaso. Now omaye bibi, I am more. I'm yeah who say ampa and no ma ye can fa Arsenal home in terms of defense no and no cre because Usia the front row you feel some trauma as a hip hop last no.
2: Okay.
1: Yeah, make out yes here. But be omit me pretty. They make out
2: PSG front and front
1: yes.
2: United. Pepper plus, Pardini plus.
1: I know what they are.
2: Tisari Tue, Osmani Tembele, Kita Karis.
1: Omu deny it dangerous.
2: Wow.
1: On any good day, so omu nyomo red the media, on behalf any defense in Europe.
2: Okay. So, my young Kaya here for say live on Fox 97.9 in Kumasi. But another day, once again, you're transmitted live from Putoja Lorry Station. This is a collabo between Bosumte District and Afi Fox FM Kumasi and Afi commentary powered by Hepa Plus, Plavi Plus, or Fearsome 3. I'm Sedemidika Kaya and Honorable Amin, Engineer Amin Abdallah, and Baba Kaya and Sawaha. On the Jumedia, you know, AC Nina Sumti, every Premier and anybody in Kumanafi, yet me at. So I'm Israel here in Tianafe. Yamshe Asna. They're starting 11 against PSG. Starting 11. You didn't come up with that. Can Asna soak this pressure PSG will put on them?
3: World Coffee. So where are this lineup and this particular lineup now?
2: Yeah.
3: So then I gross worker. Game no. Ninina ebe jina e the center of the field ne so.
2: Okay.
3: Because where are midfielders? I Paris Saint Germain parody. In the name of Fabian Ruiz, Vitinha, and I play a friend, say, Jao and Asa Neves. Omoni, I am midfielders, sir. You're from, say, Lewis Carey, play a friend, say, Declan Rice, and I play a friend, say, Odegaard. In the game, no, action in you, the person will win the game, no. Fox. Action in you, ever cause our midfield, it is a Paris Saint Germain, Kofi. Some person, Omo, ye BP, our this particular game, ma. The Biara, I am games from Obona, I am midfielders, no. So I'm with me about party now. That be I'm with me. We now in a coffee action. I have for fresh. I have by a field. So I have the flanks of the field.
2: Okay.
3: Over I have Paris Saint Germain. I'm a wingers. I'm a crummy. I'm very swift.
2: To Sarri Tui.
3: Yeah, we're Paris Kerry. I need to do it. And I've been Dembele now. And I'm a born as a force now. No. Or a player on Shada in a static, sir. In Tiana Paris Saint Germain. I'm anymore. I have a fluid. I'm a back corner map. In Tiasna and then. I'm marking, so I'm not many and down here. So I say, Paris Saint Germain. But I'm on the other side, IIS Arsenal. So where is Arsenal made for now? Declan Rice, or one player, or Arsenal games in here. On one, I'm to me, dictated pace in the moment. It's a Paris Saint Germain. So I'm a person almost so cut here, Arsenal. Almost so places now, I don't know anymore. Play a friend, say Declan Rice. Ever so, I'm ever so, I'm a stop runner, a player. Your friend say Bukayo Saka. And then you're Paris Saint Germain for any more no player back was about it. Your mopai Bukayo Saka because Arsenal set up in my own the attacking third now. Bukayo Saka a player back our experience our boss Nata a Nedano on us over say a league no Giano on us where the Champions League we're going to Arsenal and a Paris Saint Germain game the bad thing most a action ever pass one thing for bat. If you don't forget, say flanks one so and also over will point the Arsenal. And after Paris and Yomo Yomonome, I'm here. So I say, the baby, Benya win a crime. Yes, was extra time. Be an answer penalties, be a crab back of you.
2: Well, hinting, and no, Israel, no, I'm quick. Baby, Israel, Andy, and Fabio Grosso. Are we going to have a winner in regulation time? 90 minutes in a Benya winner. And I say, you see this game traveling to the extra time.
1: Kofi, me, who? And I'm to see. Say, it was a first half, a tight first half. Because unse Arsenal medical catch was a more defensive protection. and then over that of PSG omo e possess na fino omo counter attacking transition be ya adwuma they make out here
4: yeah
1: adia ba ko a ebe ma Arsenal gina game match and say omo avoid first goal in first half so omo consider first goal in the first half and ebe ma Arsenal gina game ni match
4: okay.
1: So me person me hu tight first half they make out here because of omo organization omo structure very disciplined on the field of play
4: okay
1: as against experienced players on the part of PSG and then football 1-2-3 na omo do the flanks in the beye adwuma Arsenal 2-3 na adwuma ye because omo also omo stay in the game some person we need this Champions League and I said this trophy I saw omo stay in the game in 90 minutes so me person me who tight first
4: you want to see the first yes. First half before and sweat me yes. And we say obe time we need and I say obe time we need live on Fox 97.9 you come and say we are live on our Facebook Fox FM on Facebook with the honest obeba now for yet me I interact opa for comment for two now after while like page you know I say now jume didn't sweat me aqua camera and so etime me adema Fabio Grosso and our tenant can be the into coffee Aristotle ma young call a year yenua Israel hona yene aye supporters no ba mienu ending komo inflow emra na afi yentime entwaso kama entime fama Israel minu so atime nka ball hello Israel hello Israel
3: ball coffee
4: wonne wo mo be bank kana afi yentime edin kontime yebusia 497.9 here go so putoja aye lorry station and yete and afi yete and live commentary no and so it's made him I'm Israel home and out to my name Israel hello Israel
3: too bad
4: you see only one man in for intimate income UEFA Champions League no final game no we be able to you can if we be no now we be people after it me I come into no Israel have a demo I'm a
3: walk of inti aha my man Joe our opinion and then another biggest game ever here the European calendar and also but so Arsenal the Gunners more to our Paris Saint-Germain now money or more area I said so and then you remember say what about Arsenal replica me sure say and then over expect to say Arsenal is so big come up and you know back here Arsenal fan heading into the game what expectation are you about this game and so any the opinion
5: no me part of yeah and they are PSG you bet you money Arsenal you bet you money
3: when you know who I woke up say Arsenal versus Paris Saint-Germain
5: a time a season Adria so say Champions League no Arsenal as well GB if it's a league no 22 years ni afeni age league ni bia ya the Champions League ni to aso ene dey
3: open you know Paris Saint-Germain team you amode be ya heading into a the group stage aye babedua ho aye PSG aye setup na o ya Arsenal supporter who nsro aye this particular Paris Saint-Germain team
5: me nsro kra Yanson ya bo Champions League na yan consider. Yan lose. Champions League na ya bo yin na yan lose one match kra. Etin mi wa rechem se PSG and ya be show mu na.
3: Inti mame am push you to the Arsenal fan. Game no ba na we ya, we Arsenal supporter score like
5: be say. Be expect say ya be say first PSG 2-1.
3: Who expect say mo be say Paris Saint-Germain 2-1.
5: Yeah.
3: Well inti Kofi we be to us.
4: When I say Israel, thank you very much. Live on Fox 97.9 in Kumasi. Our Arsenal fan is Robert say 2-1 at the PSG. Fabio Grosso say he would have to wait for the first half to come to an end before. And Sam, what me, Ekase, and I said, Ochina, now, Jumidin, so would you bet me winning? And I said, bet me at travel. Okay, Israel, second 90. Israel, Faba, Kotwaso, Nafi. Young Kai say, in a few minutes, now, Jumidin, in France, yep. And a triple TK, not fee, BBS, so it's Mako Kama. Israel, Trasso, interact with the fans, not fee, Yanko, Hepa Plus, Pavi, Plasmos, at that room, and T.
3: Well, opinion, my more, acquired by Embra Fox, 97.9 FM, and big game, no, and so, but so, us not a Garnet fans, but Quadi Cabec, as opinion, who support to Timbe?
5: Me, Mamma, dear, we're neutral.
3: We're neutral, who support to Timbe,
5: Chelsea.
3: Who are Chelsea, and that. English clubs, you know, mobile support to us, and I say, Omo, we need Champions League. And I'm like, I say, being Chelsea fan, no, Uba, the type Paris Saint Germain, no more answer to me at the cap, no, echo, France.
5: The Denver doors were landing, the uncle France.
3: Your opinion, I say, man, okay.
5: My commentary,
3: oh, yeah, Chelsea fan, who expect to say, Arsenal now free England neighbor no Paris Saint Germain no mumbe for trophy and San Quan France.
6: I'm over Anko.
3: And the expectation on this game and so on.
6: PSG win.
3: PSG win. Push you out to me and my scholar.
6: Mean to predict it.
3: What you mean predict?
6: Arsenal defense 19. And a PSG attack no see a fruit. Omo ina flow. Mean to predict it by PSG win.
3: What you mean predict it? But Paris Saint Germain win. Yeah, Kofi. Over to.
2: Me dan se eno eh Israel. Israel me dan se pa abusiya. To me di obetimi aye part. So WhatsApp message to betimi di afan number we she be kind e kama. And so etimi eti amo. WhatsApp message you know 0577-277-970. Eno eh WhatsApp number 0577-277-970. Eno eh your WhatsApp number. Me pa to for prediction bra. Sama makrona no betimi di SMS o message no betimi di afa so 0577-277-970. 0577-277-970. Live on Fox 97.9. I'm NTP. So it me Ababa Shasye. I'm a BPS me Aqua Kama. PSG versus Arsenal the Gunners. Who wins this year's UEFA Champions League? It is the grand finale. Live commentary on Fox 97.9. Fabio, my you up with the first half. First half, and I guess our expectation is saying,
7: Uzadevika can may expect a tight first half. Two teams didn't have a good game. Now, you're to see a very competitive Champions League final. And on a may expectation of first 45 minutes.
2: Fabio, my mean, number no SMS, man, someone free. Your SMS, oh, but your message and the WhatsApp, a pen or better media from one more friend. Yeah, Juma.
7: Eddie Govi, may expect tight first half. And may I'm the only main support to Timmy Mumina by Bayamid de Se, Mehusa Teta. Hey, we need this year's Champions League, not the Ama Asna, and a very history making Eddie Ama Ateta and Asna Bobo Kunina in 22 years, Omadi. English Premier League, you know, and ebe omo to aso sanje Champions League na ebe bo omo pa and me was soft heart Edema Arsenal say on beat me aje but me expect a very tight first half it was a game win.
2: Fabio Grosso and when you attend in Canon Fox 97.9 you come and say hey before any Ghana for the aso day pa from mo message and no WhatsApp for ho na wo fre 0577-277-970 SMS and the WhatsApp. And team Abusia, my young quay, now young coffer, a Champions League, no, and so intimate and farmer with a commentator. Kim Faisal Osman, triple TK, nothing on to me and farmer. No message in the year over to me at the other 0577-277-970 UEFA Champions League PSG versus Arsenal. Commentator. I'm a triple TK. Good afternoon.
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3: Yankejangum yabosima bako. Ani anibata tebesa diasa Paris Saint-Germain from Budapest Puskas Arena. Women club and thing at the Arsenal from England. We are for Champions League. 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Yani Bosom Kent District Assembly. Honorable Engineer Hamid Abdallawaha. And in Tiano Nina Nature Media Boom live from the lorry station. Baby I will be a Kibanye. Na Yanin Commander Bibian Koye Ubenya Kwenya. Na once watch the watching. And in tea as I can see and I say Simano Besamiansa Echo. Upian Timmy Fabon Tony Yon Quatina Paris Saint Germain 11. Umomo started a ma Urefan Luis Enrique Martinez Garcia. I am Matvi Saponov. One of the goal posts in Mohakimi Ashrafisiakai, Mackay was a Bokemino, William Pato, Nuno Mendes, Vitinha, Fabian Ruiz, João Neves, Samson Abrante, Fan Usman Dembele, Arafe Kicha, Karaskaria, Women in Rente Dubako, and it is a red way. Almost at the Maclamani, Terry Paris Saint Germain, Arsenal, Edward David Raya, Abrante Fan Muscara, William Saliba, Gabriel Mangales. Pierre Henkapie, Louis Mascali, Declan Rice, Bukayo Saka, Martin Odegaard, Leandro Trossard, and Afekai Havertz. Women have started a club in Nigeria Arsenal. Our Puskas Arena.
8: 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Bonucra, Pitinia, Tadano, PSU for anyone, Tabana, Kwedipa Faso, Hakimi Asharaf, Ajibono, Atania Betri, Bonabedi, Captain Ima Paris Saint Germain Makios, Pierre Mapitinia, Pierre Personal de Co, Medford War, Mutata, Umbetia, Quana Dabi, Bonasa Betrebu, Joan Neves, Oni Pitinia, and of Fabian Ruiz, Omina won Medford War, Aya Jumani Kama, Bonabedi, Quaraskelio, Atia Sabatire. Fabian Ruiz, Matibona King, Eddie Amaninia, Abedia Branche Fernando Mendes, regarded as the best left back in current football. Bonabete William Pato, Fabian Ruiz, Okrabondima Paris Saint Germain, Wachino, Tiaso, Akwasa Babio, PSU all the way. Nimbo, Amunko Babia, Amuangasa Ponet Nim, Anomu Piepia, Bonabedi, Fabian Ruiz, Otobondia Simonaso, William Saliba Pimbo on the camera, Bonabedi Bukayo Sako, Betty Aquana, Debbie. Nuno Mendes at Jibon Kama. Nuno Mendes at Troy in Adiama. Paris Saint-Germain. A branch of Mosquera. And now the general right back. Adiama Alsina de Ghanes. Live on Fox FM Kumasi. And now you better here. The live commentary in Kosono. Me see you better here. I will put to a chat lorry terminal. And now lorry station. The Pia branch and Jerry Bukayo Saka referee. Jambo Enfantia. Paris Saint-Germain. Then some Mr. Pierre Simobokono, the defending champions of the UEFA Champions League. Omukani Musombetimia Santibio. Not any Makoya Dama Womo. Champions League, you know. Different clubs are at Ayamakumaku 25. And Tisa and the Arsenal Gia. No Mabe, the 26th club. Our J, the UEFA Champions League. Chaboni, the Simbona Babedi. Kaya Vett, Atibone Pia, Benkuma Faso, the Pia Bono, a chance for Arsenal. Women Bonico, Arsenal, Kaya Vett.

0: Abdallah. You could hear his sound all over. He's rejoicing. He's happy now. Kaya Bert 1, Paris Saint-Germain 0. Emmanuel Renfisa Kaya Bert in the year 2021, Manchester City. Abrano Abanipo, Adima Chelsea in the Champions League. Onunenya, the only goal, Adima Bobo Kwani Jerry Chelsea. Emma Musa Klabaniti, and Swede. 97.9. Manchester City, AJ Titano. He has scored. Nimum, the referee. Daniel Siebert, the center referee from Germany. The goal stands. Arsenal 1, PSG 0. Game on. Bonas Abedi, Arsenal for Nwabio. Ben Kumafas, we are 2 ball in time. Bon Abedi, Abrante, from Gabriel Mangales. Wapierre, the man, goalkeeper. Kaboni, the 7 and so PSG for Napim. Asabedi, Paris Saint Germain, Mapiaso. Ombetina, Kwana, Kwana, Skalia. Nemo, beautiful tackle from Lewis Mascali. Ma Lewis Kelly. What's up, 1-5 from Kamadima, Arsenal, Bobokono. Referee, say, I have foul. Medasuho, tablet. And a team, no. 4 goals in 6 matches for Kaya Bert. This is his Champions League. This is his second UEFA Champions League final goal. You remember, he scored for Chelsea when they beat Manchester City for the title. And he has scored today. Kaya Bert is the name. Kaya Bert is a big game player. Undoubtedly, Kofi Ejapon. Kaya Bert.
1: TK. We are there and I'm expecting free Arsenal also. And you know, Makato said the structure of Arsenal this season in Sesan. Omu protect omu back no. Now omu capitalize on the spaces omu opponent half. And then bare 5 minutes omu yadi omu dianya go no. Adeba kwe OPS the honey said obey process more by omu just spaces at the back. It's the Arsenal. Ade omu yano enne and you really say omu capitalize on the spaces. PSG Ewisu now omo dia panese omo and we first go Arsenal sir and no abepepe no me ye ade ba kwa significant e wo Arsenal ho aso e first 8 minutes in the game e omo defensive structure and sir very protective e wo chire ho midfield e tight it the akane say attackers of Arsenal omo the needful and then Kai Havertz I dia mo omo the lead 1-0
0: and no aye Daniel Kofi Ejapon. Fabio Grosso, what's in the game? Top on the system, and Sunabi. William Saliba to the rescue. A Pierre Bonus and Tabana, but Leandro Trossard. Trossard, the Kebako, Trossard, the Bonico, Arsenal, and also Hakimi Ashraf. The best right back in modern game. What's the Bonica, Madame Makios? Paris Saint Germain. Makios, a Pierre Suda, Comanina. Vitinha. Pierre Zifona Slow. 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Akomanuno Mendes, or Pianso, the Ballon d'Or winner, Usman Dembele, Nansunabe, Bukayo Sakaibono, Bonabedi, Christian Mosquera, Nemo, Santa Rafi, Daniel Siebert, Osea Brancha Yofano, Bukayo Saka, Ninaino Kokan, the Ballon d'Or winner, Usman Dembele, what a foul, Yama Dembele, the Pier Bonus of Fabian Ruiz, I say, a Pierre Matembele, Bonas Abet Rabedi. Nuno Mendes, Piers Fone Niambre, Ben Kumafaso, Nuno Mendes a Pierso, Odibona Comabretta, Fabian Ruiz, Quaraskelia Tinanso, Tiklan Rice, Watida Mabukayo Saka, Saka Pianoso, Piers Fone Sabejo Marie. Referee, assistant referee Frank Alosro, is an offside against the goal scorer, Kaya Bert, Fox 97.9 Kumasi, Possum District Assembly. You want put your job, lorry terminal, live commentary, Alpha Fox FM, no, not Alpha FFM, and turn on in try also. Information Service Department, Fox. Regional Fox. 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Omen at the giant screen, I see you, and you have a game, no, Obia Henny Free, ISD Department, and as ISD, Information Service Department, thank you. Bosunte District Assembly, any of you from Yinasi Adase, Mini and a triple take Nipaso Paris Saint Germain with the body pa Swan Neves Piasa Koma Kimia Sraf Bonasa Media Branta Fitina with the body pa 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Kwana Desire to pass in the call now Srabi. What a tackle! What a tackle! Gabriel Mangales! Gabriel Mangales! Kofi Mumamintia Honorable Kaka! Honorable Engineer Hamid Abdallah! He is a Ghana! And Honorable, I can feel the excitement when Kai Havertz smashed that ball into the net! Honorable Yemwakaba! Honorable, so far, Arsenal 1, your darling club! Paris Saint Germain 0.
2: And you remember my number, said, what you my power, more year, dear mother, she was okay. 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I come for a hurry, you know, and then Uramija. 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Then, Neddy, I'm sorry, Hano. 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
0: Hey, and no, I DC Honorable Engineer Hamid Abdallah and Watson and Kano. And so, and you were from in Canada, live from a Putoja Lorry Station, Fox FM Kumasi, Boston to District Assembly, live commentary. Baba Konita di Paris Saint-Germain. Kofi Aristotle, Nenya de Papa Papa Papa. Nana Kofi Ousansa Isaac. Ike. Aya legend. Head of the Focus Sports Team. Daniel Kofi Japan, Fabio Grosso. 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Andy Caro. Israel. 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Danny the Hitmaker. Wani Efo Amedeto. 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You see a kinda Simano Emako Emako Emako Dumian Zako Paris Saint Germain 0 Arsenal 1 Puskas Arena live comment to Bonabini Makios with Chelsea Mahakimi Ashraf Nipa FM Piasura Bachabema Prince for William Pato Pato Chelsea Kumanuno Mendes Mendes Bonacoma Fabian Ruiz on the Bank of Nantibono Obetra to Moscarano Bonacosta Kumanuno Mendes Mendes Ne Sakanemum, Rafael Faudiama, Nuno Mendes, Bona Onimbo, who signed the Banso Abete, Nuno Mendes for you. Portugal got talent, Bona Bede, Vitinha, Vitinha de Boneco, Vitinha, Otadano, Otano Freda, Freda, Freda, Pearson Tamia, Commander Captain, Makewos, the Brazilian International, Aquinifa Faswaba, Desire Duet Tatibi, Ana Sabetre, Fabian Ruiz. 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He bought on decline rise of flicking and some referee Daniel Siebert from Germany. João Neves. The piano of Pampe. João Neves. Our Ghana Hanu Koskua. Teacher Nibia Nyan Munu addressing Honda. Because the piano of attacking. Ponabini Nuno Mendes of Piazza of Aquarescalia. Piazza Fonny Pepia on the name of Nokre Women is and Kobebia. They are playing the ball in their own half. To the center circle, Vitinha to Fabian Ruiz, the Spaniard international. Piazza ma Vitinha bio. Center circle can come with Piazza come on. Makewos, Atia Bona Benenim, Bona Beni Usman Dembele, Dembele de Bekumnake, Dembele, with Jamina Fabian Ruiz bio. Fabian Ruiz has a Tabon 25 M. Fabran Takimi has up on the Kukwa to Bona Betre, Makewos has a Babete, Arsenal. And defending PSG bottom up. Chance for PSG now. So corner kick. Pierre Incapié. What do you want to pull? No, I'm not trust you. And your corner kick for Paris Saint-Germain, and when you fight them, PSG for the fight them, Arsenal for the bank, come up them, and on a corner kick, Canada. We move a better idea, Sim. You come on, Edia Sim. Oh, Nansu Bukayo Saka. Eh, Bonabonisa.
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0: Saka, eh, Clamon, Bonabonisa, Nansu. Move a can open in my Miss Ramunsum, Miss Ramunsum, my wife. Bonnie a chance for Arsenal as goalkeeper Matvey Safonov. With Pierre Sabonimo. Utianka Awaka Wana. And one is there. With the phone over to Fox. 97.9. 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Live commentary. Bonukra. Vitinha. So far, Arsenal are completing 17 passes. Paris Saint-Germain completing 99 passes. It tells you it's a PSG. They are kicking the ball around themselves. They are knocking the ball from left to right center. Bonababedi. Christian Mosquera. Christian. Paris Saint-Germain. Creature Quaraskalia for Paris Saint-Germain. Bonabedi, Fabian Ruiz, Omupia Pia, Makachiro, sir. Arsenal this season, only one game, and Arsenal actually from behind. And that was just 43 minutes. And this season, when you know. This season, Champions League, Arsenal won 14 matches. Emupa Kupena opponent, Eddie Kansha Arsenal. Amusa Arsenal and the 43 minutes in Arsenal Teneca. And this season, Champions League, you know, Sa Uni Arsenal Elba Boa on one Sawa Winsano. Only Leverkusen and Eddie Kansha Arsenal and lasted for just 43 minutes. Today, they are leading. Bona Babedi, Gabriel Mangales, William Saliba, Rolls Royce, Arsenal players in the San Mufano, Oko Landon, Mufano, Rolls Royce, Rolls Royce, Ayaka, Papa, Nubote, San Mufano, William Saliba, Bona Babedi, William Pato, William to William, Matvey Safonov, Wofri, Russia, Oko Piers, the team in the one, Abu Russia, Niba Kuno, more Ukraine, Niba Ko. And the funny part is that these guys, they don't have any relationship. Omunya Namfu, Omun Kasa, Russia and Yokan were term. Because Russia and Ukraine, Yanim, the political side of what is going on, and Tommy Samuan Oma term. Name on professional relationship. And that is doing what they know best. Barukra, Usman Dembele, Piaso, Dizara Dwe, Abani Fafam, Ashraf Hakimi, name Piero Henkapie. It's a bonus. I'm not just a trial to from Arsenal. Our Ben Kuma Faso, Fox FM Kumase, live commentary, Bosom to District Assembly, Information Service Department, Hepa Plus Pavi and a Plus Was, Entire Batabio, Hepa Plus Pavi and a Plus Was, Hepa Plus Pavi and a Plus Was. Mr. Musa, one more round, Mubet Miaba, a funny fan. Nemo kwani mu dia besramo ori asie aha body throwing and confirm Paris Saint-Germain a attacking throw ni fafam Hakimi Ashraf atun time dia ma the Brazilian international, the captain of Paris 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Tizare Due, the two war, Piasu Tem, Asabe Trebio, Pitina Kapasina Tumanso Pianua, goalkeeper David Raya, the Spaniard. From Brighton and North Albion, or joining Arsenal team, you know, from Brentford to Arsenal, where you're to my papa. And arguably, he is the best goalkeeper according to many. Touring for Arsenal, Akikako, Santa Seco, Piero Hincapié. Ninti free.
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0: Bonus Ababio. Ababadi, Arsenal Manchester Center Cycle. Benkuma Faso. Piasun Tamara Kaya Batu. Tiasuna Sobiano. So Arsenal. We want to move to a referee simon your drawing. Rest a quick draw. Piero Hincapié. Fox FM Kumase. Honorable Engineer Hamid Abdallah, Bosumtwi District Assembly, District Chief Executive, raising the building. Honorable Aha, Nimpenim Fobebre Aha, Information Service Department, and also Fox FM staff, Yenina Yawaha, Honorable Sanya Arsenani, Mausa, Honorable Karimu, go on the Bayano, glasses in the robot for Mamete, go on Sufri, Aya Karimu. Yeah. It's going to be a beautiful night if Arsenal is able to win the trophy. Honorable Engineer Hamid Abdallah, throwing Christian Mosquera will be about in some pro. What the man? Name of artist who to say Uniabre football. Ube disika ube daji. Referee say. Young Konumunsuka camera. Young Konumunsuka camera. Emra. Kofi, mommy messages. Rikaka.
4: Well, me that's the pam. Now, me about to all Fox 97.9 messages, sir. So far, me, sir, come. No, so better me do what you are joining. 0577-277-970. 0577-277-970. What you say? Yuma from Buama PSG lost. Will lose by 2-1. And I'm calling CY from Putoja. Arsenal the Gunners is winning by 2-1. Thank you all. God bless you. AQ. When I can send me calling. I don't know. When you say 2 against PSG 1 for the team and 20 million can hold. Please, my name is Ernest. PSG 2, Arsenal 1. Where are your SMS? And some at me idea, but also at me out joining 0577-277-970. 0577-277-970. And I say, we'll bet WhatsApp and 20 media, but the same lemma 0577-277-970 for message bra. Now you're part of the show. Commentary. I'm about to show live on Fox 97.9. I'm so now before I say your channel, no, name Arsenal LED 1-0 edit here. PSG. We message in bra 0577-277-970 triple TK.
0: Mira se coffee risotto or what's in the can of Fabio Grosso. I can't see any sign also uno. Mausa Paris Saint Soma. Amunpani for Sikani Mapa Nasa Ganim Al Khalifi Owasika Papa. One in Luis Ocampos together with the UEFA President Alexander Safran and Mount Memphis and Madrid. Omu President Florentino Perez and Suo Stadium. Daniel Kofi Adepon Fabio Grosso.
1: Tike 24 minutes. And Ariaba Akwa Mihwe free game in the philosophy of Arsenal, our identity. And Arsenal change your identity, no? Because you name Arsenal say we a possessive club. I mean, on Boba FA, on we possess more. On Bama, that samba football, no? But I tell that change your DB, the identity not change Kakra. Now, on my 32, so on we protect it, on my backline, and I say one goal, no, my son, no, on the agent that trophy, no, Eddie Akofi. And now, I'm a person PSD and lifted the tempo of the game. Me who PSD say, or back game in the baby. So say an appears the baby. Then I'm sorry for them. You have a point game now, Arsenal the cup and the coffee. So Pierre the person back game.

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0: Niti yani yapa. 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
2: Okay. Well, Saniti and the Yamami for messages, and everyone say, hi, I'm Kanacho. Arsenal is going to win 2-0. And Kanacho, I'm going to say PSG 2, Arsenal 1, no, she and Techidi and no. Now, I'm going to call the account and say, what's happened? So, our messages in the pray and so on. Also, let me do what they are about 0577 277 970.
0: Okay.
2: 277 970. Now, you can kind of come out and sweat me at Amonti.
0: Okay.
2: 0577 277 970. We say, I'm Edmond from Kokofu. I am PSG will win by 2-1. Ain't he? I'm saying, I can't be a betty.
0: Puskas Arena, a lot of greats on the one stadium. Mr. Arsene Wenger. Sansuna Carlos Evangelista de Moraes Cafu. Obenya Luis Ayafigo. Sami Kadira. Epenifa Kukudam. Alhaji Malam Rafael Benitez. Epenifa Bebrepe. And I was said, Yomamusha Gemino. Sansuna Penifa Bebre. And I was put to a Lori Tamina Hayas Gemino. Amusha, yes, sir. Yanina, ya pa, yes, sir. Amusha. 1-0-2. Arsenal. PSG 0, Arsenal 1. Goalkeeper Manfred Sofonov. Oh, sorry. Also about to also. Referee Daniel Siebert from Germany. Ose Yamo. What about now to Ademazu on Ebes? Never Sapiara Mavitina. Vitia Bona Kokoma Bratefano, Makios. I'm a penalty box in Amu. Tomorida Simonanso. Bonabedi, Marcelo Wiscali. Nuwa Cabana Betre, declare Rice and Bonate. Bona Sabiri, Paris Saint-Germain, on the Bona Bechabio, PSG Santa Maxino, no credit, I'm even in some of Bonnie Papa, Eba, Omina, no more touches, Quarascalia, Roberto Ache, Christian Mosquera, Recoma Dembele, Usman Dembele, Dembele Tomor 25, when you're Brant and Teddy,
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0: Dembele, Debbie, Bona Pierre, Hakimi Asraf to Dembele, Bio. Ousmane Dembele, the Ballon d'Or winner. 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Gabriel Mangale Saibonde Fruo. Pierre Zabran Chabakunda penalty box in the moon. Nuno Mendes the box in the moon. Cesare Due. Two Makios. Pia Bonosoniko, Ousmane Dembele, Pia Soniko, the FFM, Hakimi Asrof, Omasai Bondia Pie, Abrantani Gusuna from Atrasa Ayasivier. Come on, the Babox in one also. A chance. Referee play continues. Arsenal for Ibanis and the Fluobio. So, Nuno Mendes, you have to get up. Nuno Mendes, you have to get up. Still, he's in deep pain. Now the ball crosses the throw line. It crosses the throw line. Yakuba Brantiani Jare.
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0: Nip. Gwela Dwe and the man Renfri said Desire Dwe Tifi La Côte d'Ivoire and it's in the bra Gwela Dwe a body man La Côte and a Desire Dwe a body man France national team. It is the same as Inaki Williams and Nico Williams. Inaki, Aya Ghanaian, Opodima Ghana. 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

0: 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Makeos, PSG, Amun knock the ball around. They are knocking the ball around. Fox, 97.9. Bon, I'm ready, Quaresquelia. Fabio Ruiz. I'm ready, Vitinha. Vitinha. Arsenal 1, PSG 0. 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Bosom to District Assembly. 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April. Medina Triple TK. Ken Faisal Osman. Dembele. Into the safe hands of the Spaniard. Safest pair of fans. David Raya. Bonabakaya Bet. Amamani body check. Reference here to us. Marking was once more. Piazza the 25 for Mobile. PSG. Hakimi Ashraf. Desire Dwe. Dwe. Corner kick for Paris Saint-Germain. Arsenal center back, you know. Any 2 and 3, Romu Wapapa. Born your corner kick. Hepaplas. Pavi. Anaplasmos. Hepaplas. Pavi. Anaplasmos. Daniel Kofi at Japan, Fabio Grosso. Yakosima Diasa Enum. Who is a goal? Ababa first half you more.
1: Tike, me expect it's a goal, Ababa. Because America can't say PSD person, Motekana, some left to a game, you know. Asna, they need for to protect our first goal, no, say, you know. And Debiano, so your coach, Adia Bakwa, WSO, she said, overvalue tactics. At any point of time, and I said at any point in time in the big game, and then Ateta Eye, on chase, this one of a board will be. While that game ready, I'm up here, you say, I'm more game, no, na, and then, no, on a soon protect it, you go, no, see, I say, ah, Quaco, we are, Asna, the capital. So, PSD, I'm more convincing me more, and someone lift your game no more, and you who on the front three, no, the fearsome three, it's a half a plus. I mean, Osman Dembele, more the likes, say, I'm more, but to open the structure. Our defense of Arsenal is very difficult for PSG.
0: And now I have Fabio Grosso, Bonaventure, Bukayo Saka, Bukayo Saka, cannot perform. Refer the foul. Adiyama Bukayo Saka. And in a minute time, Masako Honorable Engineer Hamid Abdallaho. He's very quiet now. Obenya Ananka, 89, 90. Nante plus 5 home.
2: Well, enti quickly, mami for message is the woman from my way. I'm a mission same free as here. Where is him? I'm gonna to a side be a bentino. Thank you, gonna to now. Or same answer and there on message 2-0. Where it's your PSG. I think the next one was say, please, good evening to you. I am called Opokwe live from Asante Atim Uraponso. Arsenal 2, PSG 0, bonfire, emoji is by 1,500 million. And I tell somebody out to Jana. We also say, my name is Pedro. Arsenal will win this game on 2-0. And team Pedro should be an and I feel going to the media about say, Arsenal 2, PSG 0. And by Sly, as a pass, Sly will win at the end. That's a prior tone. Nam, I feel the last one. We say good evening to you. I'm Kobe from Bekwai. Then you say Arsenal 2, PSG 0. Now for the very last one, my free Honorable Aaron. Honorable Aaron say I'm from Abuante. Good
0: afternoon. Today you come out to Paris Saint-Germain. Dembele, Dabi, Gabriel Mangales. Where my body are through? Yeah. And now come what the come what? The other one, the other one. Leandro Trossard. Arsenal, Trossard, Nasrabi. attack continues. Dizere Dwe Nansunabi. Referee Santoso. 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Declan Rice. 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Nifafem. Bonasabedi. Arsenal Nantanwa. Rolls Royce. Williams. Ba. 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Attorney Kama. 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Santa Circle. Hankapie, Trossard, what do you want Benkuma Faso? Trossard, Faso, Tane. Nansu Makios, Dina Chippe, Odebana Betre. Bona Sabini, Kabra Mangalish. Pierce Raman, Mas Luis Kali. Nuwante, Pa. Pierre Kobengua Faso. Leandro Trossard. Asa Fono, Timor, Nomu Pierpia. Dembele, Mumbra, Niente. Bona Betty, goalkeeper. Debiraya, Bobon, it's a 10 Yassim. 222 passes completed for Paris Saint-Germain against 45 for Arsenal. Namum, the most important thing is PSG 0, Arsenal 1. And look at that block from William Saliba. Maminko, Honorable Engineer Hamid Abdallah. Honorable, 39 minutes. Still, Arsenal LED PSG by 1-0.
3: Well, I'm interested in the NCC for me, Paya. Let us say, if you want to pass through the our defense, and see one idea, we are expecting to say because first half, no, now we are leading by 2-0, and we are enjoying the good game PSG and Arsenal is giving to us today. And see, I think it's a good game altogether. We are expecting a win from Arsenal this very evening.
0: All right, I know I. Honorable Engineer Hamid Abdallah, DC, Bosom Trade District Assembly, across the board, the Abem. Bonabedi Quaraskalia, Quaraskalia, Tununo Mendes, Otamondia Simon also, Gabriel Mangales, Bonatrasia, Hakimi Asirov, Apriya Prienti, Odeninsa, Akopo Kaya Vets. Yapia Branch and Jerry Kaiba did not to form. I'm a center referee, Daniel Siebert. Referee is a Munyabutra, Musomate. Born your true and your turning 10 PLC. Bonabella Branch and Jerry William Pato. Patch on the bottom of Pitina. Our PSG box anymore. Ribona come Fabio Ruiz back to William Pacho. Pitina Ribona come up right here. Yade. Fabio Ruiz. Our PSG at Trewa. 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And Sony Gugu Nemum. Arsenal 1 PSG 0. Hepa Plus, Papi, Plasmos, Hepa Plus, oh Hepa Plus. Aya immune booster. 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Nansunabi. Arsenal for the bondia floor ball inside your PSG. We bondia floor. Declan Rice up in bono. Martin Odegaard, captain for Arsenal. So far, Bono and Shadanimsa on in a moa. One about the first so. You never tell each other. So on Evers. Hakimi Asiraf. Quaraskalia. Paris Saint-Germain. Quaraskalia. We move the ball now. Tata Arsenal for the papa. We move the ball now. So Pierre Encapie. He born in the floor. Born as our peers in front of him. So on the Gugu Kama. This is the UEFA Champions League final. Fox FM Kumasi. Live at the Putuacha. 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Yeni Pusum to this assembly. Together with Information Service Department. Live commentary. Quaraskalia. Ribona Koma. Apprentice Darakim Yashraf. Apprentice Joe Neves. William Pacho. 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Mendes can they break the defense of Arsenal, Nuno! A big chance wasted by the Paris Saint-Germain team. A big chance wasted by the Paris Saint-Germain team. Daniel Kofi at Japan, Fabio Grosso.
1: Easier to score than to miss. And we need a normal may expect it from PSG. Sir, on the matter, Tempo na Kosro. So much was here to say, a bit me a boa womo, but Adiaba couldn't say me who say Luis Enrique Nkomra. Now, second half, I'm going nobody no more. So, second half, no, on my poor, not that strategy. I'll bet me at your face, yes, now in the next 45 minutes. Said they bet me a back game, yes, Adia. Said next 45 minutes, you know, when Timia and Yan Womas Rukubia, Ateta the cap on the back.
0: And we have Fabio Grosso watching in kind of live commentary on Fox FM Kumase, live from Aputuja Lorry Station. And we're not gonna break, yes, we're gonna break, because we're gonna go to the Forgotten Country. But then you can find us from a triple ticket, Fox FM Kumase, Boston to the City Assembly, Barnaba Center Circle. Refinish and Trasso Bonica, Desire to A, to A Tobacco, Desire to Only Bonibo, Desire to A, or Bonnie Bonanim, or Piazzo Bonaba, Abedi Quarascalia, Quarascalia, Quarascalia, Quarascalia, or San Bonapie, Bonabedi Macios, Macios a Piazzo, when you're Brent Tosman Tembele, the Palanto winner, what Tammy Tembele! Auntie Bofranansa, Auntie Kube. A balloon pony for you and baby cra. Thierry Henry Daniel. Once a camera and the touch Thierry Sono, Arsenal fans in the bomb with him because he's done a lot for this club. Thierry Daniel. They say, or your coach or your pundit.
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0: Bonnie, a goal kick. Tabi Raya Peda Bondia Cement Tabia Rafi Bibatoso, Bonabri Bukayo Sako di Tecabon and also Simon Besson Sierra Fidatoso, Declan Rice. This is what is noted for. When you bought a camera, Bonababi Leandro Trosa, Trosa Camoni Dabano Sobiano, Caraskelia Benifoni Kama, Bonaba Santa Sanko, Mas Luis Kelly, what's your son time? When you're Christian Moscara on the Popem, Moscara Piazzo, Martin Odegaard to Moscara, Moscara Bacuana, our Piazzo, when you're Bukayo Saka, Saka Batamia, and also when you're Trudia Osna Timonon. Bukayo Saka nya throw Adiama Arsenal team no. We are doing 6 more minutes. Bona Babedi Abrante in front of William Saliba to Gabriel Mangalesh. Pierre Amani goalkeeper David Raya. Raya Bobone Tantante in the bonus him. Wineko Matvia Saponov appeared in Tabe Cambono. Bona Sabedi Declan Rice Pim and Kobebia. João Neves to Pitinha. 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Bonabedi, Fabian Ruiz to Kwaraskelia. 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Arsenal
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0: 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Abo Bona Fortune. 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Throw in. Ya turn in time. PSG Hakimi Asiraf. PSG 0 Arsenal 1. Hepa Plus. Pavi Plasmos. Hepa Plus. Pavi Plasmos. First half for the banner here, Kofi Arisoto. And it's Timono. Hepa Plus, Pavi Plasmos, no? You better take a cry. What do you see? Throwing for Arsenal. Attacking throw. Nifafem. Kaya Betts. And my Renfis and Victor Yokeres on bench. And it's Amuba. Victor Yokeres. Arsenal for the throw, no? Nipa Miensa and Atriomo. Way Fano de Atua. No, caught no way up Fano de Atua. No, caught. Amuba to the opponent long throw. Long throw. Declan Rice with the ball. First, not Patene. Yes, I do my way. Declan Rice at 20-10 time. About to the Arsenal. Arsenal. Amu Pimpim now so corner kick. I'm going for way. Referee Daniel Sibet Siboni Akona. Referee Siboni Akona.
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0: Bukayo Saka will take this. And this will end the first department of the game. According to what I'm seeing, Paris Saint-Germain. I'm watching the one you know, flex and ref in this one. First half, you know. Referee Daniel Sibet. What point first half, you know. Kwana no cry, what more, mama. I said, bah, would you know, it's what point. Daniel Kofi at Japan, Fabio Grosso. Find the kind of area here. Arsenal 1, PSG 0.
2: TK. Arsenal bad ever giving away their strategy. Young close and then open. And then I come home with the first goal. I think say, after the goal, no, Eba, yeah, Arsenal defense versus PSG attack. But PSG attack, you know, I hold the never from Arsenal still compact for PSG to open their defense, you know, not Edema Omo. And over here, now Arsenal another chance. So I'm giving it more difficult for PSG. But moment me and capitalize on that chance and now the second 45 minutes, you know, two coaches in the anchor to the drawing board. So PSG person back game in India and so back with another strategy. Obey me the beat the defense of Arsenal. Now and also what me the goal to equalize that I'm game wrong Arsenal back into normal AE. So yes idea Arsenal be Kofi with the trophy. Kofi.
3: Thank you very much, commentators. We really appreciate this up to speed, undiluted commentary. Triple TK alongside Fabio Grosso. You know what I say? First half, 45 plus 6 minutes of additional time. Arsenal, the Gunners, we are Arsenal 1 PSG 0. We are back to the studios, Fox 97. Punch na mi ni Kofi Aristo so mi ni komo kakra yam fasra en fama eye Ebenezer Hepa Plus Pavi Plus more DJ pull it down DJ money call me that say Hepa Plus Pavi Plus more sada romana busia je ba be piamu en so e woni e ka ne say e putoja lorry station ha na makatro say juma dia ye ji eye bosometre district eye assembly and I told some at the Fox FM say N1 in there Yeah, my name come on after we pass into my quack. First off, now can we have been come out here now? Yeah, DC Honorable Amir Abdallah, engineer. I just came come up and so because another, you know, Akonya Cassian so Honoma on an impersonal is free ever sign at one and one commodity soon after we pass into my quack. Come on now, coffee and turn it quick. First off, I'm so to me, I'm here. I'm Israel now. Oh, boy, when our name supporters and so etime out to come Komokakra and so more messages, you know, ha making kind of come and so etime at your mom. Munya mon famodia maye no number no aye 0577 277 970 0577 277 970 aha na febi pia so entime en kwakama say ya WhatsApp and say SMS no obetime etia ba menya bre ne makin kan enso otime ya na grosso first half mam na wo hwe ni ma san ka bia ya we be first half ne ba wie na wotime aka do obetime etim kunim at the end of the can say the game now. First half, Arsenal, as early as 6 minutes, Kai Havertz, any affairs go. One more into PSG and Tibiante.
4: I think, sir, yes, the game, Arsenal, the defensive structure of Arsenal this season. And I think, sir, they're back, this season, Eboa Arsenal, a defensive structure.
3: Okay.
4: It is very difficult for any opponent. Mm. So, bet me, I'll pin the defensive structure of Arsenal.
3: So, but what
4: I
3: saw
4: in the first 45 minutes, okay, we will. How we see defending, almost structure, no, almost to who I say, communication is very, very important.
3: Okay.
4: For any team, a person will defend it very well. You make out here, the composer at the back, how only a compact, I will tell communication is very, very important. And now, boy, Arsenal. I'm going to imagine a game with you. Now, me person who PSG said, after the goal, Arsenal, you know, Obama game now more difficult than for Arsenal.
3: Okay.
4: But the back, we said, not tempo to form. Arsenal to be completed about 222 passes in the first half. But 222 passes in the first half, you know, and to me, I'm Fabi, Papa Bia, and Mark PSG. And I'm back with me who you are, a boy Arsenal, and I said, I'm going to take the advantage. PSD. And yeah, spaces at the back.
3: Okay.
4: Who's and can I have a course of the second goal for PSD? Leaving the spaces at the back.
3: Okay.
4: So who possess a ball now? And I said transition, you know, and so well, you know, and you're very, very important.
3: Okay.
4: But Arsenal, it's the key advantage of that spaces. And between the first goal. And I saw Babiam the same thing.
3: Okay.
4: But I went to me and capitalize on that. So a more compact game. But game is said Uncle Baby.
3: Okay.
4: It's a PSG on my yeah. I'm making us about game.
3: Okay.
4: Now BBI come on. Bounce a game in our PSG. But more bubble in at the back.
3: Okay.
4: Yeah, I'm gonna very effective out front. So I'm gonna crack on my babua.
3: Okay.
4: But when you say Arsenal defense, you know, Kofina Mian Ukraine. It's a HEPA plus. So I want to know HEPA plus. They make out here. That be beard legend and now see ya. Edin say, who cost anyone?
3: Now, quick, I'm a Usher ball possession. I'm Arsenal. My Fonsa was so one go and I saw winning the first half of them. Just 23% of ball possession. Against 77 PSG. Yet,
4: a strategy. What's my character? Said the identity of Arsenal.
3: Arsenal, come so a bobo. Who
4: said the most important thing they will give me, say, Arsenal, the cap in the back.
3: Okay.
4: So, am I here on my identity? No.
3: Okay.
4: And our tone, my identity.
3: Okay.
4: So, person, what did the cap?
3: All right.
4: I don't know, Arsenal, any. A former, okay.
3: Okay.
4: Yeah, make out the identity. This is unusual of Arsenal.
3: I see.
4: Say about born Arsenal.
3: Or
4: the ball possession now about 23.
3: Okay.
4: No opponent need dominate, but dominance need now. It mean for Bibia Papa Bayamai.
3: I see.
4: So me boy Teta Basso say, oh change the identity and in the game no already game no and the Biano a very good coach Biani a coacher, or to me very in the tactics. At any point in time, who read the game no? Now where the game is equal and where you one off game, you boy yeah. So everybody say yeah, I know they are winning Kappa. I mean, or you're free to go.
3: Okay.
4: Yes, or you're champion.
3: And Tianya prepare say.
4: Yeah, yeah.
3: Me that say Daniel Kofi at Japan. I'm a Fabio Grosso. And I just say we are telling Kano ma. Many honorable in free young commodity and I say sans honorable engineer. I mean Abdallah, a district executive officer. And I say can DC, yes. Eddie Ma near can say yeah district a bosometry. Honorable yeah Ghana. I'm a smiles when the goal came. Now how I know it jubilee. Honorable, how was the feeling? I'm in the first half going by and that is saying.
5: We say oh we say ball possession.
3: So.
5: The famous Alhaji Grusa, or see, go na
3: go na mafife. I see.
5: Inti ye di win na yafife.
3: Okay.
5: I think it's a beautiful game. I enjoy.
3: Okay.
5: Yeah, PSG ni Arsenal nyina they have given us a good game. Mamen kama ase mi se ase dana me de mamo.
6: I see.
5: From the day one, I dey say dwuma die beto mo. Mo support am dey ama from Enra up to this moment. So to mu jina mu. All in the name se mo be se mo connect the district assembly. 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
5: wa daro ma said the dami kana ye busu ntwe ha ye okru ahodo
6: 67 67
5: 67 no
6: wow
5: na ye okru ba ko a sebi na school da enko hoda
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6: wow
5: and now me no ka say say say students dey make kwa classroom no over 4 months ni ya see we are say baby twa so ya see classroom na wie paint ya bibia we are the next academic cycle no your mother be chima ko school e was a bibia we are cut so di that was 4 months ago
6: enti say ko no so any school
5: yeah
6: wow enti mo am show screen no we no eye some of the project district mo as DC honorable pai wet me aboa na fe enu so wet me kon kama enu so wet me damonte no so Fox 97.9 na honorable na ekurase dan we so e
5: we eye classroom a sebi ye ne yenu yenu bi etimu e wo boni eja wo hwe classroom e classroom na samre ko
6: en kwa da wo mo district mu
5: ye this is where they are we go school we e boni eja ene ya ko kate so da enu so edru almost roofing na omo ye roofing I was a crew mu ya si school dan no e dro fina ya boso this is Bonieja where emra na ya kate sword no
6: okay
5: me so o me upload videos no new ones aya ye ni nyina no me yi videos na chere bo a ya si dan no e wi
6: say ya boso na classroom na nipa ba ti mi sun ade
5: wa wo board no so a wa o ti mu say classroom a Yeah, any assembly members, any unit committee members, any crew man, and a coaching authority. This is something that will be a who yeah. Oh, Bonnie Aja. Bonko also the same classroom, I'm also Tima, and also Yaya, a beautiful.
6: Wow. Fox 97.9, Kumasi, in collaboration with Bosom Trade District Assembly, some of the projects are, since I Honorable Abdullah, and so Eba, you know. Oh yeah, through President John Dramani Mahama. Oh yeah, ne papa says I am Okano. And so yeah, Ebiri. Nah, maybe your sister yeah. Then I'm wabena Madie Mano.
5: Said the mechanic see you uncrew the door so no.
6: Okay.
5: Be a wanya kwenya watra contrasi akono. Uncrew na ohono. Sebi ebi wachire ye. Ati mamufu ohono. Sebi omusu ni ase yemo mo ayere. Inti your chips compound was our community. Aye bongo ko.
6: Okay.
5: Now all the nurses square. Because of a dying city, the city of Chrome Hono, a child was swimming in a nurse in the Virginia.
6: One year baby,
5: so be a uncle, oh, Sabby, a moment with Roma, just almost 3 hours, but contrast a bat, a bedjarret. Yeah, I have 4 bedroom self contained, a be a single room self contained. I'm a nurse, no,
6: okay,
5: maybe pursue a mose or monco. That very day, I cook at this or not contract and I got a wedding and cry or how, yeah, you know, because
6: okay,
5: a manic or so contempt is other than I cut a sword, no, not your 2 foundations. Project way, your boss wa or more plaster I like wiring in our room. To buy next month, next 2 months, next is waiting up come up with them. You be okay. I'm the mom.
6: Honorable NT, say, Sika free, a buy our sway, ya, windy.
5: Adaroma, Ganaman Pagin said, the Eber has here, Messum. Sabi, Sikana, different crime buyer, no, Sika, and the Hano, and Timber, what is the Gisicano? And you're me busy. Into the Gisicano, into Ojia, or so the year be the Matimum for no.
6: Okay,
5: who's a
6: I'm going to buy a new project.
5: The KG are non quality money. Where a project are you about 2 years? Ghana man Penny says, Sebi, project to be about 2 years. So on the chassis and on the chassis here. Sikabi or the mobile, and her said, Odi be called the Cobua. It's not our project, we know, yeah, but in here, yeah. And there, your bosso, a plaster, a lighting, the area, a cup painting, Mr. Destry, come up, this is our dining area, you know,
6: okay,
5: and our contrast.
6: I don't say a dime band on
5: where a contrast basic school, where the district capital, yeah, and Colano. School at Diana Mukomuno.
6: Okay.
5: I'm saying, oh, old building. New one and uncle by the Danny Isino. I'm saying more than 4 or 5 years in the Atimari in the guarantee. This is the state I bet on.
6: Okay.
5: And yes, there be any young complete, you know, and for my additional contenance.
6: Well, honorable engineer, Amin Abdullah, Hanebusia, Yano, Editing Common, Amo BPS, waiting me a quack. I'm wondering if you say UFA Times, you know, and I had a commentary and sweating me at the money BPS, waiting me a quack. I'm honorable. Oh, DJ. Abusia Fox 97.9 Kumasi Fox 103.1 Ewa Tati. You must have an affair after second half. You're not honorable. Ababa Trash will be Piazza to me. But quick, remember you messages Libby and through before Sir Daniel and some other one after triple tick. And we had a commentary second half, you know. It's me at the Mohamed Basir, why a Facebook message? You know, say, if us now we score the first goal, we will win the match by 4-0 from M. Ozil and Matito Ozil. No, no. And we so Benjamin and Francis, we are also say going the listen inside in Francis. We are PSG 2, Arsenal 1. Mansa Saba, North to Trans, so I'm watching you live from AKTA PZ alongside Fox FM, Adent Listener, Yao Esiama, aka Kari K at PZ. Honest in the message, you don't have a Ananikun Sukodo Gros, say go there, Arsenal. Nah, or sign a 12, some go say Arsenal, Young Konkwa, Wesim Ismim, Steve, Arsenal 2, PLG 0. I'm inside the tent. Steve, good evening. So, when you're aware of the city, I'm at the power. Messages in the play, Namiko and can say SMS anymore. Now, many SMS messages in the soon and soon to me for because Makato said we are part of the show 0577 277 970 0577 277 970. Yamin Sinamo, is so shame. So now you dream second half of the best as they say, okay, you see what I'm in your first year. My uncle and for commentary on now every poem, middle messages, and so a bit media more live, folks. 97.9 Fox 103. Chomidi at the Kofi Aristotle Triple TK. And so I cried on team. My answer saying, oh, about Homano Suanafi, young fan in Tumanafi, second half of the tomato. Hello, TK. Kofi, Yonko.
0: This is Aputo Jalo live commentary. Your Chadimano center referee Daniel Siebert. Why in the yellow cap? Christian Muscara. Why yellow card in the man, Christian Muscara? Yes, I can't see my Makuma Kotian. I see a current source of store Arsenal. Omasa Bakuma Piers into me. Mikaela Tata. I said, Mumra. Maki was a carboni dozen seminar. So, Gabriel Mangalish. William Saliba Rada. Saliba Nansu Desire Dread in Atufam. Both of them. Abasa Kobadi ama France Alele Blue. Fox FM Kumase. Live commentary. Metei Anakin Faiza Osman. Triple TK. Razak Simpson. And suggesting idea him no. Yakosu Bodia Simonaso. Makios in Japan Barbara Sabatika Rice. A pinball come at the Leandro Trossard. Trossard at Bonatani. Bona Quatre. Marcel Luis Kelly. Wasab Suma Boni Bio. Adi Konebo. 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Boni a throwing. Mikaela Tata Sententem. Mumi Anentem. 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Abu Bona Bona Bona Sabedi. Leandro Trossard. To Declan Rice, center circle and impair. William Saliba, Martin Odegaard, what about Nate? Quaraskeli and Ebo, Odegaard as I bond your through, bond your drawing. We are for Champions League, live commentary. Fox FM, Yanni Boson to District Assembly. And you have a PM Aputoja Lorry Terminal with the help and support from the Information Service Department. Yes, remote live commentary the amount. The 2 TNK our fear PM. Chono and Chono in Chiaya. So this station rules the nation. And at the same time, the station that carries you closer to the superpower level. It's time for PSG. Dembele, Nuno Mendes, and Sunabi. Referee, I say, wake up, let's continue. Kaya Bet. Bonus, I'm ready. PS in front of the Zara Due across the body, double box in the mall. Usman Dembele, Nansunabi. It's too far for Usman Dembele. PS is support us, no. Muhim Frank Anissa. Offend the Kaino. Not Arsenal for no elbow award. Omu support us, no. And some Nati Amwate Kwamot Kwamot Bona Bedi Bukayo Saka.
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6: Well, my info messages where I'm from free more now award winner and to some man raising young star from Ayatoku Chrome National will win by 2-0. Nidia no no Bram go a change the PLG from so I say good evening to you. I am called Opoku Eric, listening to you live. Asante Atem Urapanso Menyani Yano the Atem say Asana 2 PLG 0 now or say Yen Chon Abo Mano is an honorable to my boy year pint honorable message about when so same or say PLG Mawune, okay, PLG Mawune, and I think was it? My name is Ennis, aka Saka is pro. My name is Ennis, Saka is proper baller. Okay, Ennis, once you are talking, okay, that's here. Arsenal 2, PLG 0, slide, Nidia, no, messages, no, I dewa. You have to live commentary, triple TK.
0: So you're to also a busum K, just read assembly. I put you there to be precise. Live commentary, Fox FM. Together with the Honorable Engineer Hamid Abdallah, he is a true Ghana. Referee the foul, Yama Hakimi Asura from a piano in Tampari Saint Jamachiro, Kopen Kuma Faso, Vitinha, Piasura Kakoma, William Pato, Pato Sandy Ama Vitinha. Penalty box in an impair, Uncle Bedia. Here's the penalty box in an impair. The Amama Kios to Hakimi Asraf. Asraf Hakimi the ball neighbor. Usman Dembele when he fell for him. Bonnie throwing. Mikel Arteta. Ojina Nanai Susa. And we're putting some pro. Any money players, you know. 43 different cameras in and out of the Puskas Arena. Referee Boni a draw in bio. I don't know what to and what to the year. Simano and Marco Marco. A draw num 2 minutes. 52 minutes.
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0: Peter Bono would wanna see Bona Bedi Arsenal Ranchan Wobio. Christian Mosquera. Goalkeeper Matvey Saponov. Kwicha Kwaraskelia, Vitinha, Udibona Bekwana, Stau Paris Saint-Germain, Mapiaso, Nelson Bianuo. Goalkeeper, David Raya for Arsenal, Odin Dibengkum Nasuma Bonus and Yabem, Santa Seiko. Refra de Faudi Amal João Neves. Refi Daniel Siebert from Germany. What a Faudi Amal João Neves. This is the UEFA Champions League, the most successful club at Real Madrid with 15 titles. This is the 71st edition of the UEFA Champions League. Marco, 71. Way account 71. It is 70 titles. And Yadiyama clubs, different clubs, 24 different clubs. Here's the count 25. And into and up on your boy, we are. Refer the foul, the Bukayo Saka. Refer to the bottom of my yellow card, the Ama Bukayo Saka. Two yellow cards. Ningina Kadiama Arsenal, Etimino. Daniel Kofi, and Japan, Fabio Grosso.
6: TK.
0: Minia.
6: Moyadin,
0: let me tell you.
6: Still now, PSG for unconvincing me, sir. Maybe second half, no. But don't bet me more. We have about 37 minutes to go. Now, any of the referee better so. I mean, I'm a mumble movie, but I dare by a qua, and yammy deo asana. I want to say, Omasa, I see a concede yellow cards, and yes, I am more asana. Some when you pa, now, I tell you, no, Makasa, now, BBI come about. Who said, TK? I thought I saw a trinity in block letters in the history books of Arsenal. So, Obeje Champions League winner in 22 years. What's that league account? It's the Ebema. I thought I didn't mean through the history book of Arsenal. And then I know Mutesi. But I think Obeje Mia, yeah. PSG for them, Rabium. Still, Luis Enrique in the second half, unconvincing me. So, I saw you, BBR. Dadana. What do you say? I said, I P
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0: anu ti bibian sign dia Fabio Grosso no watani carbonia free kick Paris Saint Germain wo mu bepo dia ti club ani ti sorry Arsenal three plus Hakimi pa goalkeeper Jabi Raya somebody to check Refina, what you bono? 97.9. Your friend Daniel Siebert of Free Germany. World Cup, what did 4 matches? Champions League, what did multiple games? Referee, now Otradia, no, it's any Otradia. It's what you born in Kaka, no, what classroom, no, what's Radia Kaka. No, mom says, idea. Or any personal business, hotel business, or Germany, Berlin. Ni Miami, no. And he is a responsible man, Daniel Siebert, center referee from Berlin, Germany. Fox FM Kumasi, live commentary from Aputuja Lorries Terminal. Fox. Bonuka Paris Saint Germain, Timo Kwaraskelia, Piazza Tem de Amaninia, Nuno Mendes. Urua box in the so. Uma ipa on the ball, you're throwing. Yeah, to the tier Arsenal. Arsenal team in the city, very deep. Bonabedi, Fitinha. Ribona come on, Nuno Mendes. Adnafa bonus of Ako, Nuno Mendes. Piazon Tem. Quaraskelia. Bonapie. Leandro Trossard turn out to form. Hakimi has set up the ball. Iko Piasun Tem. Bonuka Fabian. So Trossard the ball. Come on, Iko keep on David Raya. Raya put ball in the sim. Referee Daniel Siebert. PSG 0 Arsenal 1. UEFA Champions League. Honorable Engineer Hamid Abdallah DC. Otiha, I want to game no papa. What an inca over Saturn in Cabio. 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Nami Nimsa. 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And it is Honabo Engineer Hamid Abdallah de Messiah. The Messiah. Afa. 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Menamfu Fobia. 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Live commentary from Aputuja Lorry Terminal. 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And into Babia will be here. 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Live comment 20 Togu. I want turn on in Chiaso. This station of Mini Anakin Faisal Osman. Popularly known as Triple TK. And Yamin Kua. 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Israel Waha. And our personal. We are being supported by the Ebu Sounds. Led by DJ Tablet. 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Arsenal 4. Omeko Dimpo Declan Rice. O Dimpo sa. Let's hear it. Saka Jebono. Ahwadede. Referee Simone a foul. Referee Simone a foul. Israel.
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0: Center referee Simone a foul. Honorable Engineer Abdallah Hamid Demizaya. Honorable press a bar now because you're about 60. You're about 61. Still Arsenal 1, PSG 0.
5: Press any baby. Yeah. You're the nice from the BNC. As a mama.
0: Honorable say press a beer, baby.
5: I don't want to be winning.
0: I just said, and you're to maybe Ninumont boy. I say a time for back low battery. No power bank in it at 99. A science charge. Bono aye. Good interception from Christian Mosquera. Corner kick for Paris Saint-Germain. Kwaraskalia. 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Mikel Arteta tenacity. Come on. Where did Gauko? Gauko, Gauko. Koko, Koko, dear today. Upper body, I know, Afre. Bounty a penalty. Christian Mosquera. Fabio Grosso. Sign out, Sihuno.
2: Tigre, Bibe. I think, sir, a good call from the referee.
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2: Referee will be original game room. We are a better penalty for PSG. And when they are the attacking of PSG is dangerous. The experience are a woman in one. Young way, I'm saying, TK, young way, you're from my baba. Stand up here, so I say, Vano, Omohe, Omo, taking the young way, you're from my baba. I mean, yes, so I say,

0: 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One bet to me every day game no.
1: Game no. Honorable Cassano. What's your ground? Better me say a score no a 4-1. PSG every win a 4-1. T Bono I'm said Arsenal yes over by the cup of Champions League party.
0: And pass! What a save! Goalkeeper Mas Lewis. Goalkeeper David Raya. David Raya. Chance of PSG. Bakola. Nasuabi. Gabriel Martinelli at the Bono. Wakibako Kwenyanua. 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PSG. 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Bono Sababio. João Neves, PSG 1, Arsenal 1, Tuasso. Israel, Tuasso. All right, Jan Tuasso, our Pituata, Lawrence Station. What a game. It is likely that we will have an additional 30 minutes of soccer. What a game. The 71st edition of the UEFA Champions League final. This are the way of Pierre Makimi Ashraf. Of a corner of the banner sign. João Neves, the banner corner. Bona Babiria Branchandia Fabian Ruiz. Bradley Bacola. Pamot. The engineer on ground. So, yeah, Juma. Pa.
2: Tigre
0: Fabio Grosso
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0: 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PSG 1, Arsenal 1. 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Nanso. Mas Lewis Kelly asapi mbu ande fluo. Oma pampa u. Martinelli. Arsenal. They have wasted the opportunity once more. 97.9. They have wasted opportunity once again. So, 1-1 is the scoreline. 2 minutes, any kakra. Bonuka Fabian Ruiz. Bona Kokoma. Vitinha, Ojamiria Maninia, Makeos. Desire Dwe, ni Hankapie. Tizare Dwe, Rubana Makimi Ashraf, across the board, Nesim, Nansunabi, Jurien Timba Pimbono, Boni Sayer, so, Umacha Boni da Sinsamo, Nansunabi, Dabi. Goal kick says the center referee. 97.9. What a game! Arsenal 1, PSG 1. Nuno Mendes, Diago pa. Luis Enrique Martinez Garcia Lucho. Why are you betting me Pia? Mikel Arteta, why are you betting me Pia? Victor Gyokeres, Nelson Makiwa Saibon de Fruo. Bonabere Encapie, Piero Encapie, Anya Troin, Atun in Tembia Kokoma, Gabriel Mangales, Tia Suntem. Gabriel Martinelli. 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But the money goalkeeper David Raya. It's a bona de Sisemo. Victor Gyokeres. Were you born in a sobiano? Bona Bedi. 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Was Ansuma Boni da Kum. Why never? Desire Dwe. Dwe. What a strike from Vitinha. Goalkeeper goalkeeper.

0: what's in a park in so at in the night? 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Hepa plus. 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PSU supporters not started. 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Martin, are you the papa? Sima Drokunu, dear Asuan, sir. Akadia referee, but also honorable engineer Hamid Abdallah, the Messiah. 10 minutes, Asuo. Honorable.
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0: Win, Baba, and I win, Emma. Who is saying? 6 minutes, and a referee, Atoso.
2: We need it definitely, yeah, Baba. Yeah, they are win, Baba. But the bank a crank, a crank, a crank, a crank. Obi a nyabu tre. Ma duweke di go, Baba.
0: The Messiah, honorable engineer Hamid Abdallah, Osin Noni Madueke, and the go, Baba. Kofi, message is in the Baba, and why you can carry a few. Kwamot, for my kinema
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4: 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So, I'm paying for the brainer. I say, one more mujina chiromo say, I'm farm Ramua. Omnia, I will be car. 80, Yabana, and your money, come on to coffee.
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2: Benyaji Bebre.
4: Bebre, me say, your family, Mick. Ask my better champions, Canadian. Oh, Magana, I know you. Hey. As a bad party, I'm not going to get it. Yeah. Mini, I want to say, what do you want to say?
5: Oh, Mini, I support PSG. Me please help me, I'm going to
4: I say one of the I support two PSG. Me go to Anamu.
3: Well, it's a problem to be able to do on our page. And so, extra time as additional time in France. I won't win and for commenting to us after first game. And I said, game, we're going to win, you know. Now, me at once. So, message line, OJ 0577-277-970. What do a message, you know? Say your WhatsApp and answer SMS 0577-277-970.
0: Come out now, we hear Juma. Mira se yentu aso aputoja lorry terminal live commentary Fox FM and the Boston Tribune Assembly honorable Ankesa Tina se honorable engineer Hamid Abdallah aka Messiah Arsenal 1 PSG 1 Mirene Triple T Ken Faisal Osman your commentator supported by Kofi Aristotle and of course Kwamot Fabio Grosso, Israel, and the rest of the team. We are being heard by Nana Isaac Kofi Usuansa, Ike. Penia Tijia Damofie, Anna Chesan, Andy Caro Suta, Andy Waha, Andy De Caro, Borukua, Hakimi Asharaf, to Fabio Ruiz, Makeos. Everything points to extra time. The Akika Quadia.
3: Well, a quick one, ma'am. I'm following from live on Fox 97.9. I put your jam, I'm Muntina Yawaha, I'm in Kerry and Chamu say, Mamma, the right side from coming to position, Mamma walk on or my tower, my mom, come here and you, pa, auntie, Mum making sure, sir, Mum, man, crying in the place, said the Abaya baby for. And conquest, Mumra Moni, now said Yabaya Mukamu, I say, yes, Ramo, Mumra Moni, baby, which may be a make sure, sir, we are very safe. Won't come with ya, in as much as you can win, you know, won't come and so a win here, because we free more district in Ghana, Yashra de Yepa, here to us from coming to position.
0: But I say, information service 97.9. Sir, Adibi Keno, Hepa Plus, Pavi, and a Plasmos.

0: Pensando uma pessoa assim para comprar a fa helper plus ni came here ho wucha we need helper plus 5 ni plus more at the time I come entry so it me kwaso come up to Teben and eh oh birthday happy birthday to you PSG they've controlled the game with the ball. Arsenal are controlled the spaces. There's no space for PSG to penetrate. Emoya Day, Emoya She, Lucas Beraldo, Elias Zabaini, Ribone Bananim, Piazzo, João Neves, Robert Cinema. Chance, Nasrabi, goalkeeper David Raya. David Raya. Refrain forward in yellow card. Then it's here Paris Saint-Germain. Omar Brantje van Nuno Mendes. It's Kofi Di Kaibi Samami. Sir, why in the Bayern man of the match? Me bato. Why be predicting the right? Yama Hepa plus Pabi Plasmos. Who is the man of the match?
1: Well, me that's a problem. Now, what we know, Mami, it's me and Afe. Yeah, it's a game and a man for Afe. And so, maybe I told you if you're in the engine of your mouth with my mom, I'm a game. Why I enjoy him, what should be power from the start of the game to this end? Opening game, I watch a why any of my money, Nam or the winner, and I say MVP. And so,
0: oh, Joe Neves,
1: Joe Neves. All right, then you say, Joe Neves, yeah, turn the account is MVP now. Maybe I told you, attendance said, more we need Hepa Plus, Pavi Plasmos, Peko Dunumko, Bama, who again. when I be a match winner? Boating.
2: By the time I put you there, PSG lifted trophy. No.
1: When I be MVP, I can't say I'm a.
0: Kofi, and Julia Brand is say. Na line omo mami, line omo apo.
1: Okay. Okay. I say when you say David Raya, enti aye. I'm a. Mami we say way. Maybe I talk when NSF first goal of this game. No, we need her. Okay, well, lose who near can't send it
0: yet. Yet to us. Because any brother can 1 minute in the Kakra. Live commentary from a Puchota Lorry Station, Fox FM Kumase, Bosun to District Assembly, your name, Formation Service Department. 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Oma Boboni Daba Arsenal for the feminine, to nobody in particular, across the line, throwing Arsenal to the tier Paris Saint Germain Benkuma Faso. Jurrien Timber, Omuyan Tafu, Nataba Kuno, Anasa Nataba Kuni, a friend of Quentin Timber, a body more Olympic Marseille, only a midfielder. And away, I have defender. Eparechi Eze. Tiny. Oriama Supermente. Arsenal Coman him. Supermente. Martin Supermente. 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Rice Papana. 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Opovida Mano. Oriama Noni Madueke. Madueke. Watami Bako. Madueke. Oyo Crossino. Nasrabi. Lucas Barada Pimbo de Fruo. Pony Saye. Victor Yokeres. Kona kick. Pony Kona kick. European elite gunman Mikel Arteta said upon him so European elite gunman roughly is here for 1 minute and also move for 1 minute and also roughly is 1 minute one still European elite gunman Victor Gyökeres, what a strike. PSG found it a time bomb, so Arsenal for the time bomb, so a blast. I wanted to corner kick. Arsenal now corner kick. Pakum Yerumiasa, Noni Madueke, Roberto Bonita Sensebo. Arsenal, top corner, no, Nansu, Bakola Pim, Pinche, Goki Panabayi, Ayatas, Debbie Bonas up here, Declan Rice, Ben Kumanaba shot. I'm up him. That's not born up here.

0: What a game! 97.9. 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Happy plus Paddy Plasmos. Why in the Meba Tom Coffee? Why in the Medicare penalties in the first? Arsenal and a PSG. No, so I'm going to be a mommy.
1: Well, ain't
0: you? If you can say, Brandy, say, Brandy,
1: say, Brandy, say, charity begins as well, Meba Tom. Aha, but I'm going to say, if you open it. My boss is even beside myself. Why in a penalty? Nobody can go play a bad nobody can go.
0: Team Ben, nobody can go penalty.
1: Team Ben, I'm toss. So, why the best you toss?
2: PSG.
1: PSG, nobody can go first penalty.
0: Okay, now we're talking so many. Four.
1: All right. I'm a cinema. Maybe I talk. Why in a bubble first penalties? No. What team Ben, everyone there?
2: Arsenal,
1: the bedding. It's
0: Omumiano,
1: Eddie Abaco,
0: very good.
1: 18, yet 10 and all. After me, Patron, why the best winning goal? Yet 10 year. Why the best winning goal? Why and the best make quite a sight? Why and the best winning goal? Fox 97.9, Kumase. Why the best winning goal? Play a bang. 18. We winning a half a plus, five plus more. No, wow, but sir, I'm trying to correctly. This is a Yama or much. Wow. Where the best winning goal? Arsenal fan.
3: Well, where Victoria Gerrard.
1: To Gerrard, the best winning goal. No, Arsenal better champions.
3: Gunners, we are the Gunners. And this season, yeah, J. This season, yeah, J. And Yekasa, yeah, J.
1: 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Minya mani bi na mani wa here mani bono mu hwe bia na
0: Aristotle
1: why
0: Aristotle
1: the winning goal
2: me da window be she
1: why
2: o mo show man show me fa me
1: Hyper Plus Bobby Plasmos, we have an interaction with our cherished viewers and listeners. Fox 97.7, let me go to this side now. Yan twaso ho am senior mama yan nkomo. Came in the middle, so I enjoy the break. See, I can say, but Obia, obviously, winning goal. Go winner, not Timinati, a year trophy now. I want, what's it, maybe I told my, what's it, right?
2: Embele,
1: who have his away from
2: Mendes.
1: Nuno Mendes. Okay. And T. Mania 2, and T. Obisi Joe Harris, and I feel the Embele. Why not say they go winning goal? Now, for BB, I swear to me, I quite come into the net. Well, we're trying to currently. May probably I'll bet in the mortar, no, Mrs. Yeah. May Pedro obey, I'll bet in the mortar, no, Mrs. Yeah. For four. May Pedro obey the mortar, no, first. Go for growth, I mean, my question, microphone, ain't he? All right, ain't he? May Pedro, no, Mrs. Yeah. Two. May Pedro obey the mortar, no, Mrs. Yeah. Unfortunately, first and the second half, Nia and Hanum. Two, blow him. May I say, maybe such a game room, say, what a tough, who we are. Maybe I tell up. Help plus, Pavi plus, Moss. No honorable amount, Moss, and I want to feel because why are the Odium Brenna Baba here, Jumano? Game, what do you say?
4: Oh, the Amiho and say,
1: okay.
4: I want to ask for your discipline, our defense, and I appear you so attack me a fluid. In my own shop, I said, ask for more here, so no mobile game in the power. Or more game in the power, but the way I appear you see bomb born in tea. Oh, yeah, and that's a wood here coming to Abaka's Asna mobile, but the game is your mobile power. I don't know if better PSG win. As I said, the game is one top of my cousin. That's not the idea.
1: Yeah, okay, sir. PSG, every new toss, you know. Mofa, I tell you, the man has some true. PSG, you need to toss. Mofa, near cancer, I tell you, the man open.
0: Yes, sir. Why in a bubble, Nabote? Why in a bubble kick bubble to your property?
1: Maybe I told you, tell you,
0: coffee,
1: why the winning penalty?
0: Coffee, Nabote,
1: PSG, terminal.
0: Coffee, Nabote,
2: PSG.
0: So, the first, okay, Paris Saint-Germain, the first. But you want to come here, you know, man, help a plus. Happy, and a plus
1: toss,
0: you know. First toss, you know, you're too quiet now. What about winning? You know what's the poll right now?
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0: on a really penalty no Edema PSG. Am I Dembele kwa bose after the clear? Wecha. Okay, be man about to catch up for the area. Wecha. Wecha. Want to farm to we. Yeah, Saba. Now after you do come back here.
1: Okay,
0: so ho. One man in my hono microphone and want
1: to fantastic.
0: No be any more daroma. Now yet me at so enter be a penalty shootout no let me. Akoso wajewe, wajewe, wajewe, wajewe. 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
0: After the toss. What's up, Patrick?
5: Asna.
0: Okay. Carlo Ramos versus David Raya. The first penalty kick. Rufino Abekasatra, goalkeeper. 97.9. 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
0: Pacomia Rubiensa, Goncalo Ramos, Goncalo Ramos, Goncalo Ramos. Goncalo Ramos will send a penalty. Goncalo Ramos will send a penalty. Arsenal INS Victor Gyokeres. Victor Gyokeres. Victor Gyokeres. Victor Gyokeres.
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0: Victor Gyokeres. Victor Gyokeres. Bakumi Arumiasa. Goal! The substitutes. Both of them have scored their penalties. 1-1. PSG 1, Arsenal 1, Desire Dwe, Akoba the third penalty, Diama. Paris Saint-Germain, Desire Dwe.
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0: Desire Dwe. Desire Dwe. Desire Dwe. Bakumi Arumiansa. Dwe. Do it. Desire goal. PSG 2, Arsenal 1. Eberechi Eze for Arsenal.
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0: Eberechi Eze for Arsenal. Eberechi Eze for Arsenal. Abarachi Eze. Abarachi Eze. Eze. Eze. Eze. What's that? No? What's that? No? Is that sign? No? Fox 97.9. Nuno Mendes. Bakum Yarumiasa. Nuno Mendes. Nuno. What's that? Go keep on that. Go keep on that. Tabi Royatano. Tabi Royatano. Tabi Royatano. PSG 2, Arsenal 1. PSG Abba 3. Omasa Mianu Arsenal. Abba Mianu Omasa Bako. Declan Rice. Dennis is Declan Rice. And look at that celebration from Kepa Arrizabalaga. Kepa Arrizabalaga. Look at the celebration, the passing. Declan Rice. 43 different cameras. And what stadium in there? Declan Rice. Baku Mianumiasa. Declan Rice. 2-2. PSG 2, Arsenal 2. Obiaba play. PSG 2, Arsenal 2. Hakimi Ashraf. Hakimi Ashraf. And also Asani Diadiama PSG. Hakimi Asani Diadiama PSG. So I have 3-2. PSG about 4. Omasa 3. Arsenal about 3. Omasa 2. Arsenal Swase. Go to Arsenal. Go! Gabriel Martinelli. Gabriel Martinelli. Gabriel Martinelli. The fifth penalty kick for PSG. Osaina. Arsenal nyasa mayanko. Osaina. Arsenal ebe nyasa mayanko. Osa. Arsenal saina ayeka. Paris Saint-Germain Abba Mufif penalty kick. PSG. Lucas Peraldo. Versus David Raya. Lucas Peraldo versus David Raya. Goal! PSG. Omaba 5, Asa 4. Arsenal. Abba 4, Asa 3. Last penalty kick for Arsenal. Sa Osa, Gabriel Mangalesa. Game on. Osaina Yapon. Osa, game on. Osaina Yapon. Gabriel Mangalesa. Gabriel Mangalesa. 97.9. Gabriel Mangalesa. Gabriel Mangalesa. Baku Miano Miansa. Gabriel Mangalesa. Gabriel Mangalesa. Wasaino. PSGR champions. PSGR champions. Ole, ole, ole, ole, ole. PSG. They are champions. Arsenal. I lose the Champions League in one more time. PSG are champions. Fabio Grosso. Fabio Grosso.
5: TK.
0: Dear Dayoko Su Yani Petri.
5: I don't know. It's used before the game night. I come once I'm say, oh, share PSG team. Our building, no, and the experience in PSG team now. And young one was say, more Champions League in the final. You know, now over the cup and okay. And a true freshman of the game, in open play, 1-1, and then penalties there. Anybody's game, the. Young congratulating PSG for winning the this is their second Champions League, and I think say Omu deserve. Oh, Timo, Luis Enrique Abedena, a formidable team, and only good day, any good time, who see Omu beating Yahoo. And Tinya Mwangwa say Omu left the trophy for the second time, and Yamu Mabaso. I mean Omu Timo no, and how Omu see as set Timo no, BBH say they deserve. And Omiya champions.
0: All right, honorable engineer Hamid Abdallah, your last words. Better luck next time. Our commiserations, honorable.
7: He said, "Omu checking me BP." It's all good. Yes, I said, "Midi kanka," you know. In the game of football, no, there are two possible outcomes in the room. And I say, "Ube Rini," and I say, "Ube Lusu." The Arsenal Mranti and Ohe Ekwa Makwa, at least they've done well fighting out to that level. And we appreciate them. Liga, you know, the Concordia, you can crack, crack, I've been a day. Now, I time for the Dawson. I time for them, my Chegu, you know, Massapa.
0: Let us say, honorable engineer Hamid Abdallah, and what's in it? Can you go for Aristotle, Fox FM Studios, and a Daniwa? Omobesom, I want the studios of Fox 97.9. Now, for your tour, so DJ Tablet, the party continues. We are peers in front of your Arsenal fan. Party in it to us, so. Now, for Eridia Kenya, the about Obia, Ucho Bianca, Kofi, on to us, we. We are saying, I want winner, I'm a Jumadini now, when we are champions, near Canis, Paris Saint Germain, back to back winners, and I just say, Omoyan, come up, you know. Special thanks and kwa emfa mabosum twe ama
8: yada obi ase ayada jami ase so nkokro ana yakọ akwakofa live commentary no e dia ma wawi abusa for high Fox 97.9 ne anonte na wajuma die no afena yede ema mo Eti yada nyamia sisebibia so aye kama kama so nko amamekura. 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
0: Timini na.

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Emrena Edusa, Yadi anointing our Juma Diano Emao. You know, answer yesterday at you for an official. I hear the Trinity House of Anointing Chapel at my neighborhood, Reverend Najma Boateng Kofaraba. And I feel so. I hear prophetess Mama Gina, Reverend Evangelist Fosu Francis, Sofo Foriata. I wear the SM Zamo Fanches. I SM P. Who's a born into no? I'm a commentary. Not question any Musa. 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

0: 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Papa mo akwa ba.
1: Yeah, oba o.
0: Did they say ahwadi o ho?
1: Nyame adama.
0: Sa dia papa ti an wote. 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
2: Yes, we don bi aboko.
0: E da nyame ase. 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
1: Yango pardon.
0: Say akro bibi no bi a kala. 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
1: nyame nsha ya ho ya pa.
0: E da nyame ase. Papa, and I said that for front, your mom pie, a brilliant.
1: Yo, and a shiny end down a prophetess in Fenque.
2: Any dear, baby, out here and carry your bomb pie. Yet that was CBM or Swan, yes, I say, your four. What a real secret I will say, Safoa. Now bet to me a bee, now bet to me a tomb. A home may any inquire way a few.
1: Oh, yes.
2: Yet the animal yammy, I said that any can be at the mount. Ya bom pa ye ewa Yesu Kristo dene mo serao. 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On Conquer, Ojumayani, the bomb pire to you and Safaro. But yet, Juman said, Ye Christ were yes, Supe. As I didn't know you would give a better radia say. A bomb pire at the one I ought see and so say a radensa. Yes, sir, a radessa and Nemo on Acomapa. Nemo one adjempa. My own my ain't see what some win on young fast war. Now some that you know, me would GDS over Juma Brebe, a few of one someone some. Nothing also my yen. I said, Danka would deny so bedding could name any day. Our Jesus Christ, the dinner with the Amen.
1: Amen.
0: Papa, you're
1: quite. Yo, prophet is a few more. Yeah, that was it. Danny, you're in na on Shira Fox FM. A Juma phone, you know, a TFO. Nitty tree, any a Juma Wura, and then a bushia. Nere, young coupon, and Shira Mammy Pa. A word, Diasua, or son, na, or the Tao Okunu, echi. And now so a ya da on young coupon, aye. Empire neighbor, and was a wona enqua. 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Yes, ray ye tear for say, more mob tear ye fray yina, ubiana ready. 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There be a Fox FM, ye be a radio no be a muncha hunchia. Among us a soft white, my name, a soft one, Abba, anointing our no Abba, na a Radebeyan century.
3: Amen.
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1: 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Genesis chapter 16, verse number 7 and 8 now. Oh, Mumian came, what a man can, young co Bible.
3: I rather go for who is you anywhere.
1: Was in a wood at the buff who knew about why a friend say he got one soon anywhere was ran so.
3: So I
1: was so quaint soon anywhere. Quite
3: now, I can say.
1: And what Busan say?
3: Hagar,
1: Hagar,
3: Salafna,
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1: 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Say what she, say what she, or both one catch the higa, say what she saw, Cobron was it, Mawa Uran, Cobron was it. So what you be brown was a man, Uncopo.
2: Amen.
1: Bible said your brand was in when Uncopo man was one, so that your man was one who had a brand as him. Brown was a man, I mean, Brown was a man, I mean, why you are sick boy, why you from Swobina, Sofubiaka, or Sofwaka, was a way, sorry. Why you from Swan was on penny be a fro and what you and him got crowds with your sorry. Say, when the cobron was a man who was sophono, so brown was a man, what brown was your man would have
2: been?
1: What brown was your man, young coupon? What brown was a man would have been? What brown was your man, young coupon? Any van a wokuro, me Jimmy to say, could drum pampers will be a higger free funeral. What console him? 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
1: 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Any an anchor, ya, ya, ya, ya, ya, ya, ya, ya, ya, ya, ya, ya, ya, ya, ya, ya, ya, ya, ya, ya, ya, ya, ya, ya, ya, ya, ya, ya, ya, ya, ya, ya, ya, ya, ya, ya, ya, ya, ya, ya, ya, ya, ya, ya, ya, ya, ya, ya, ya, ya, ya, ya, ya, ya, ya, ya, ya, ya, ya, ya, ya, ya, ya, ya, ya, ya, ya, ya, ya, ya, ya, ya, ya, ya, ya, ya, ya, ya, ya, ya, ya, ya, ya, and your minimum in them would have won. 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Was it what I sorry, one quite sorry be, and the abel Susuni. Then I will win, Mammy, then I own brother. What been put to me as a correction to me and cross on the and to swore to swore to air by force, air by force, and on a dipper on quadium. And you will see what you and oh, yeah, lies also tenas as you so well need that. That's what we have. Dear, and dear be a with your one person be did that. That's what heaven, dear, a man more. And so, more will heaven when he are more heaven when he are. And the AN, make what the animal chase a Christ to be back. Because and the nipa bekas are full on, then who was where? Hey, any no way, isn't it? Any way, isn't it? Would you want to be out in and catch it? Would classmates be out in and catch it? 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
1: Miss Roy.
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2: 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I'm not going to be able to do it. I'm not going to be able to do it. I'm not going to be able to do it. I'm not going to be able to do it. I'm not going to be able to do it. I'm not going to be able to do it. I'm not going to be able to do it. I'm not going to be able to do it. I'm not going to be able to do it. I'm not going to be able to do it. I'm not going to be able to do it. I'm not going to be able to do it. I'm not going to be able to do it. I'm not going to be able to do it. I'm not going to be able to do it. I'm not going to be able to do it. I'm not going to be able to do it. I'm not going to be able to do it. I'm not going to be able to do it. I'm not going to be able to do it. I'm not going to be able to do it. I'm not going to be able to do it. I'm not going to be able to do it. I'm not going to be able to do it. I'm not going to be able to do it. I'm not going to be able to do it. I'm not going to be able to do it. I'm not going to be able to do it. I'm not going to be able to do it. I'm not going to be able to do it. I'm not going to be able to do it.

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1: wo
0: se yo na ne be bi a wo wo fie
1: Yes.
0: Who are two men?
1: Yes.
0: Who hospital?
1: Yes.
0: And here now, what? Catch a radius, yes.
1: And none of
0: you. And none of
1: you.
0: What's the name of it?
1: Never
0: my hospital. No, that dear. So what's here? You're not. No, for nobody. So Kai Hega. No one in my body. So Kai Adam. What are for us? And
1: you're
0: not dead. My dad,
1: dead.
0: No, that dead. That's who come with
1: them.
0: No, that dead.
1: No,
0: that dead. No,
1: that dead.
0: No, that dead. No, that dead. No,
1: that dead.
0: No, that
1: I don't know.
0: I don't know.
1: I don't know.
0: I don't know. I don't know. I don't know. I don't know. I don't know. I don't know. I don't know. I don't know. I don't know. I don't know. I don't know. I don't know. I don't know. I don't know. I don't know. I don't know. I don't know. I don't know. I don't know. I don't know. I don't know. I don't know. I don't know. I don't know. I don't know. I don't know. I don't know. I don't know. I don't know. I don't know. I don't know. I don't know. I don't know. I don't know. I don't know. I don't know. I don't know. I don't know. I don't know. I don't know. I don't know. I don't know. I don't know. I don't know. I don't know. I don't know. I don't know. I don't know. I don't know. I don't know. I don't know. I don't know. I don't know. I don't know. I don't know. I don't know. I don't know. I don't know. I don't know. I don't know. I don't know. I don't know. I don't know. I don't know. I don't know. I don't know. I don't know. I don't know. I don't know. I don't know free wa e wa ni ba jeme ta mi huna mane to paye e wa ti di amo to paye e wa ti di amo to paye e wa ti di amo e wa ni wa hase e na yu brei to pe se o ye wa yi do na no ko da so ya wa de ko 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
2: Jesus Christ in him.
0: We be John the Yentin or Dadeja.
2: Or Dadeja.
0: Be an awapa. And then you know what Dadeja. No be cut out who cramp will be the
2: home.
0: What Johnny?
2: Johnny.
0: What Johnny? And which will be by a pa Christiani?
2: Jesus.
0: What number so much? And which will be a do coy and why should be our coconomo yen? Well, who they were cacca, what they cacca, should be our coconomo yen? Who they were Jerry or Kujama Bemajare or Ba? Ah, Ukrukran Yareo. And which will be Yaria Binti? A cabby a pa ye pa beyond coy. Sister, ye won't pie.
2: Jesus.
0: I'm over that the jack.
2: More
0: than whatever you must feel so. Catasobia and Hobium. Because you are Yano, this one was in a year. Who cooked up Yako? It will be empty. And my old
2: bread
0: will catch what is said
2: Rade,
0: Miss Rao,
2: Midadaja,
0: Framentoma, did your pie?
3: Oh, yes, you
0: know, I'm going to go to the house. In the name of Jesus Christ of Nazareth.
3: In the mighty name of Jesus
0: Christ.
4: There's a kind I am for my tear a ye dubakua. Was in a Solomon Cocora Brimun.
3: Jesus.
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3: what
4: them fears soon soon from the honam from
3: Jesus
4: the boy that the year should didn't move page out free ho
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4: the boy that the year should didn't move show free ho
0: Jesus
4: and would have new free woman name Nyamia Okai Jonah
3: Jesus
4: no ye the free na man name no new free woman name
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3: Jesus
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5: 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With my friend a prophetess Gina. Nemo me and I'm a friend Margina. And I fee or sofu ofori atta. Ote a year sofu ofori atta as so enka and ne and you me. And t numbers and I'm dear to join in a mon fre calls nina and call on mo. 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
3: 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By num say, as a midi assembling something. As a midi assembling to be beer, breakers, and me be an amade me. Till maybe your debut or some unconsu. Intin, your brother, no see uncle. Insum or such in China minko insum some unqua, send a man, but that the moment may be an indie. No car, me see. Na me consume to me consume. Me call in soon me fish and a goon soon. I say good, it is so good in here, ain't no may me fit. No me genuine when I may send soon. To me, I said, me best soon soon, and I may think I may check. A bonnet back or crap is a
1: fish or no musum sad.
3: But shy. Timmy wasn't from market, see be a fat. The menu so brimmy. Timmy, who she be him? Tim patch on me, Timmy, no. No, said baby, and me wono. Timmy, baby, and me wono. Me, who baby, and me wo. I said, me, who a moment, I said, me, from me, and baby, and me wo. Inti no a month for Cassa, but I mean Tecassano. A month for some who are muy and tintia as a woman and to call Machi or more falling by be.
1: Tina, Mamma Show, Minchawana, a oko potino, a dear pa, and your mum be no moon ya. In fact, no one who will be assassinated and wounded.
3: And the number bre, no maybe bre, no maybe bre, I mean who ya. Nippana more, no me different from.
1: Ye
3: no, no, no, no, no, no, no, no, no, no, no, no, no, no, no, no, no, no, no, no, no, no, no, no, no, no, no, no, no, no, no, no, no, no, no, no, no, no, no, no, no, no, no, no, no, no, no, no, no, 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
2: Open an ashe, me number na, me number ni any 0541 61 59 37. Me sign a number ni subi 0541 61 5937
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7: If I'm a mosse, why me a jadine? 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Me naming in ash a name on so a buying bissia a loan and I'm the age. 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To me, send it 30 Ghana, mammy, send the unordered number, mammy, or mammy, mammy, you look at two shoe. 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
3: 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Okay. Me fo fo fo. 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
3: 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Me fo fo fo. 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

0: 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No, mom, I not the other idea. I am the answer. I am movie numbers. I am addition, a credit, and I am the answer. Osaka, open more, no can direct. 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I made a mecano cranameco. I would give it on a man and think what they are. My ass was from Wakotokro and Castroda. 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I said to the senior, I'm a bayer. Slam is 0595, maybe a 4 lines in that room. Menka Febre, Makasa, 20 minutes, Menka Febium. So when you have the yard from me, who per se, I said, what's the Menka? Eh? Not a walk, Percussiada, but it is up from me. Now, men just make to me as a number, no swan, and a Panama Tesuamo, and a pound and 23, and now 24, and Utikana so tertia, Mamekansa, Utikana so tertia, the humble. Number the Abana day, Amo. Let a man show no man so they are, and a pair 30 Ghana. May Papa Papa in a from it. Who could be a true 14 in a from it? May my body will be at me could be. May my band will be at me could be, and now when they do it. Who can't banner Amoa, and yes, for it, they do it you. I have a papa in the way, Yanka. A papa in the way, Yanka. Then, one woman did 74, 74 Mormon. Yeah, the Christian spirit is unity. Spirit in three months, 74 and that. Spirit to be an obedient master, 64 and that. And to say, when you have a bow and a utaya, again, the Christian spirit, and as Papua, and my wound to win the lotus, Nabi. The pastor, your family, Lotto professor. Never, number two, a bako samoa, a war battle, may you need some say, and your date and time, and your date and time, and a down. Now, plan also, 31st of May. Ah, Asono, I was a banny pie. I was a plan be also a banny pie. And say, I'm your son, I asked the number two. But my dear friend is 0595. My men take the corner Kakrana, or my master friend at all super. My men are in the corner Kakra. 0595 19 17 31 0595 19 17 31. Say, see, I quite a 20 crab, but I'm not a mom, yes, I didn't have a mom. And a party amen ye. And a judy was any 20, and 20 I put 25 for a was any, and I give me one of the amount. No more man a party, a 30 Ghana, a genie about Cope, Solomon. Oh, be a decanter, da, my men taken for your video, that's an opera, many of you. Hello?
1: Hello?
0: Open your chest and I'll come free. 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Yo, I'm a Parua Freme, a Dinia Solomon Dia. Okay, what's the matter here, Freme? We are French and I want to keep you, Freme. I am French, I'm a ticket crap, but no better. 0595 1917 31 0595 1917 31 Mo amudi bi mo dos na mo frɛ mo amudi bi ni mo dos na mo frɛ mente mo nka hello au kan yi ka tia ma tio mate ma me sa wo number 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I 30 Ghana City, and I'm here. I 30 Ghana City. A body, but I'm a 40. Maybe one more frame. As we make us say, to see our course, no, Mente Monca. More when you're beginning to keep our Mufreme. Nami Huta Ampa, Munai, Motemenka, I, Mufreme. You're from a lot of professor. I won't call it to watch them, and so on Bissano, counterpart, only Shadow, only Sinki, only Unmulo to Washe, and so on the Abaman Club. Hello. Good. Would you need your shame? Would you need your shame? Let's just say when you be at the national 6474. I'm at the pass over room. Who would you want? Abanabo. Aha, say a lot of professor. The Catherine was there. Now, Cody Wa for quite a moon team who died for a Cody Wa, a moon team who died for a second. A lot on your table, Cody Wa, Mobba, or the same results run on Bichaka or Cody Wa. Now, a moon for me, Niabro, Cody Wa, Niabreheya, and Abeco, Niabreheya. Would I come and tell them a picket course? Why? Who did it? A free general, what did Jim Massa? Who did it?
2: Man, Cody.
0: Oh, Kafra. Now, when you say, would you say, because of my preference, you have 3,000, 4,000 minimum pesa? You have more, too. And I'm a coach, so when you say,
2: when you want 10 million,
0: what? There's a 13,000 Ghana city to Piscano. I'll tell you more, yeah. Mate, 50. That's our old friend, and I will complain the brave. What's where you say, I'm super penny for three. Wouldn't you look to Professor Nesia? And you may be a professor, who would you first know him, Rawai?
2: Let
0: us say, okay. What's who back to me above him, Rafferme? So wouldn't that be the Afferme? I'll say, what's the main car? Your family look to Professor. A dinner cafe, Solomon Bia. But say, what's your day? Depend the DVD and can't see me. Hello, good morning. Aha, no, come on, so I found. Contact, okay, somebody, I know, or Sanko Joko, what do you want? I'm talking about Sanko Joko, who feed the Biswa? Ah, 8 or 9, my baby, Kumasa, that. Okay, let's just say, when you're being in my mission, no balance on a part of my test, so my wife. Well, last of money, I fought the two. Okay, my son, no man, so to make me a call. Okay, sign up here 0595 1917 31 0595 1917 31. I'm so be petty for be the cancer and yaba. Mammy, the petty, we call your bar. Your fellow Olivia, what's any 22 cities? No, 22 cities, anyway, maybe after I'm from my wife. I got 15 minutes, let my cafe be. Hello. Okay, you can't say much. Who did you hear? Not after what from me? Oh, Loto Professor. And now I got some Mankasantem. Okay, anyway, we last one year 19. Okay, Anapa, we see can do 30 grams. Who my body? My wife. Me do beka me nafo for why? Okay. Sabe tie, o sani usika edini e Solomon dia. 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Mami piku obi die ko aka 15 minutes. Hello? Lotto professor, Lotto professor. 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Oh, I said what to make. Okay, mami here number no 11 me boa. Ola so money 11. Okay, me hu. 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Me te obi a, wako bebi kwa di number ni akache mse di bidi mechi. And see, I'm the man of any time. Let me improve in trail. Emma, who say, and you know, credit, and you be do it. I have no to know my papa, the Unia, and you be do it. Where I got to be do it. Have it, have it. I think you be do it. My men pick up in your hello. Aha.
3: Good morning.
0: Morning, morning, morning, morning. But so, I said, what's the main kind of thing you be here?
3: Yes, sir.
0: Steven, my sister.
3: No, great. Andra, the parliament came over.
0: I don't want to make a down. Okay, okay, okay. Now what you make
3: that?
0: Ah, what's that? I'm on 40. Dim one dance, you know. Look up, professor, I'm on the frame. Okay. Abanabo, 6474. Ah, Makayo, Makayo. When I would tell me one, it says, Abana, ah, moi. What timber FM? Hey, I'm about to go in the market. Mahoon. Mate, nyame ya aduma, anapa emu be 8 o'clock and 9, nima be duku mate. Mene private car na eba, nti meba be du ntem. Etu di anapa anu afre, why? Haya,
3: papa.
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0: 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E kituwe biye nswa. Hello? 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
4: Haya, kwa.
0: Ah yes, na unye video na sa fenu watu minka. 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
4: Kupia kwa.
0: Mate, o nomba donso. Okay, yes, we will look to professor. Abrante esse no sidi enigie frame no na me te wanya bia di omo di bi no omo frewa se no di omo di fire ni di chire no 0595 1917 31 0595 1917 31.
5: I
0: hello okay you can say what to say you mean
5: Yo,
0: what? I want to be in watch now. I said, what's the main car? Okay, Lotto Professor, and you. Memo, you are dancing, what? Well, lots of money at 31. Let me come and answer for why. Okay, I'm a part of our family. 0595 1917 31. In fact, woman can occur. Baby, I'm a general to see Iaco if I was a good crew. Okay, no, what's our word? I want papa. I'm saying we are never in here. I want papa. Maybe I'm saying I'm a court to pass. Still, I want family. In fact, say here, I want word. I'm saying we are never. I want word also. Let's go. Come, me and you, na me, we are gonna make it to go. I'm going to say I want papa. Maybe to say doma say my copy. In we are never. I want papa. Adiasa. Na so far no o se ko do kwa so awo wa pa na to mu do nti on se me gida wo na me mo kata Mese wa wanya loto endi wa mehopa ene kosia de itie uye diye beche inye diyabo uye diye beche niko kwa di wafo femi niyagro mami piku ubi na yanko. Hello? Hello? Aha.
5: Good morning.
0: Morning. Yes, sir. Aha.
5: Okay. You can't get up on the show.
0: Nene se wanya biye di. 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Ya fwa Robert, mate. Oh, nothing yan to nauka. Now me two boys call you be away near the yan to. Okay, Matuasi, tell them how much you didn't confront yourself with your dance here. And so would this Yakanta? Because all make me kind say, and my old friend, the local professor, who can travel say, tell me what mama will be here, where you're on rubble pa, over to air time club and make out pa. Mate, good dear final turn chain, Mate. Who never did? Who you say?
5: 100 million.
0: Aye. 100 million. Aye. Tell my mom from here, maybe 30, maybe 20, 100. Aye. And do the other part of the family. Let me see who is in your car. Where life? Hello?
6: Hello?
0: Aha, okay, just here. Now, what you say? Lotto professor. Who never did the other thing of our family? Oh, okay. What kind of crap? Well, last one is 87. They don't come enough for a while. Seven Coco de Voix, Pratem, Yamasania Barbara, why? Okay, Anapano Fremi. Let's move on Fremi in Anapa. What's any 25 gram in the mouth? 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Memo body and cast with you more. My body and cast with you. The Catrao, Memo chat book of the Tajum, a Diaba, and the Hada, a dead plan. A 61st pet, not for a 30. Aha. It was so. Mwan kwa fwa dada amon mubreni. Ye fwem loto professor. A genius Solomon Dia. Hello?
6: Hello.
0: Oba yin kase? 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Ah, uto yin di ato do onye bidi anna onye. Afe na wafreme. Oh. 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Enne adiasi ye yu kwa 31st May. Me do very good, but someone why? Oh, a private car. Oh, a private car. Who is you? Otra, Namia, the man, come be a talk car. You come, you have a plan more than came. Why? I'm a shop, Papa. I'm not a cattle. Okay, I'm a papa. 0595 19 17 31. We are French in here, friend. We are French in Amatiano. Aye. But then you are French, you know. And now, I'm going to be French, ma'am. But I'm going to be French, ma'am. But I'm going to be French, ma'am. I know how you are, Niabri. Last time, I was going to be Benguru. I was going to be Benguru. I was going to be Benguru. I was going to be Benguru. I was going to be Benguru. I was Niabri. Now, I'm going to be Niabri. I'm Ghana, I'm going to be Ghana. I'm going to be Ghana. I'm going to be Ghana. Barry and Edda, Nishuna, Edda, Bridge and Edasono, what lape, now call Niabri, Ufi Niabria, now call Abenguru. Ah, near, and Cote d'Ivoire, in Krumkrawa, no. In the Abenguru, so, you are my Cote d'Ivoire or Pa. But somebody I'm more second to Krum, and a pa by 8-9, Mabedu Kumasi. Hello, good morning. Okay, guess I want to tell you, Diana. I said, what's the main car? And you may show about what's the other one to be why? No, and then we'll master that the FND, the patch of baby. Okay, may the one come enough for four and to tell me, mini gun across Messania Barbara. Why? I'm a pass from me, I'm a pass in 25 cities. 0595 19 17 31. Me Tobia, me see M1 or 8 in the night. I'm a big group, master. Who are you? Who are you? Who are you? Who are you? Who are you? Who are you? Who are you? Who are you? Who are you? Who are you? Who are you? Who are you? Who are you? Who are you? Who are you? Who are you? Who are you? Who are you? Who are you? Who are you? Who are you? Who are you? Who are you? Who are you? Who are you? Who are you? Who are you? Who are you? Who are you? Who are you? Who are you? Who are you? Who are you? Who are you? Who are you? Who are you? Who are you? Who are you? Who are you? Who are you? Who are you? Who are you? Who are you? Who are you? Who are you? Who are you? Who are you? Who are you? Who are you? Who are you? Who are you? Who are you? Who are you? Who are you? Who are you? Who are you? Who are you? Who are you? Who are you? Who are you? Who are you? Who are you? Who are you? Who are you? Who are you? Who are you? Who are you? Who are you? Who are you? Who are you? Who are you? Who are you? Who are you? Who are you? Who are you? Who are you? Who are you eh wo pese ya cobert ya me no baba ko tan sankrata e wo police station abana mba metu sika ma o ai me nim nti ameka sa e confidence me nyi aba keke me nyi aba enferi ti de fame professor no edwuma bi ya panyiri wo teacher edwuma mu ya wo teacher ni ya wo headmaster ya wo driver ni wo mate ya wo constable en ya wo igp ya wo vice president en ya wo president nti edwuma bi ya panyiri wo me sra wo ko didi ntoto fe won ti no ma o se ti form anye bi ni me eh professor na na me kasa no hello Obo yin kasi ya professor ni professor ni. 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
0: 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Me ka so biem, ya fam Loto professor. 0595 1917 31 0595 1917 31. One thing in ka biem a, Loto professor, makraw I'm not a friend. Let you have a macro be a baba.
7: Oh, yeah, very, very sweet, pa. So, oh, yeah.
8: Me, where, pa?
7: You're the Obadi, I said. 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